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1: That word from God comes in so many different ways, and it's just at the right time. 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I can't even remember the song, but I sat there in my car and just weeped, you know, because it was just like, you know, you're right, God. He is in your hands. It's those little things that we hear saying, you know, that when you hear the music, it's not the artist or it's not the song, it's God's word talking to you. And that is so true. That's so true.
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0: The Bible reminds us the Lord is near to all who call on him. 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
0: Jesus taught us to pray, to be united as one. 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
7: This is Adam Christensen from Cross and Crown Church in Edmonds. Pray the Lord's Prayer with me. Our Father in heaven, hallowed be your name. Your kingdom come, your will be done, on earth as it is in heaven. Give us this day our daily bread, and forgive us our debts, as we also have forgiven our debtors. And lead us not into temptation, but deliver us from evil. For thine is the kingdom and the power forever and ever. Amen.
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0: C.S. Lewis put it this way: if we find ourselves with a desire that nothing in this world can satisfy, the most probable explanation is that we were made for another world. 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
1: Here we are now, what is it, like 5:10? And it's been like all day long. Ever since Emily gave, early today she gave $10. Her mom, Elizabeth, helped her. She gave her $10. Then she shared that she's turning 13 tomorrow. So this 12-year-old, almost 13-year-old, gave $10. And it has been like the finger of God has been on that 10 bucks. Because people have been giving and going, it's for Emily, it's for Emily, it's in honor of Emily. And Emily has softened my heart. And all kinds of messages coming in. Altogether, $8,000 has come in earmarked for I gave because of Emily. So this is the final hour that Andy and I are going to be here. I'm Lisa. So we thought, this is incredible. We have a $1,000 challenge right now that's been offered. It's a bonus. We're going to call it like Emily's challenge. When 10 people say, okay, I'll give a gift, this $1,000 gets added in. Mm. So this is what's going to happen. When we add in the $1,000, that'll be $9,000 given for Emily. And I'm asking, can we get it to her new age of $13,000? So that would be $4,000 more. Asking for, okay, this is how the challenge works. And it's going to help release $1,000 into the overall total. Very, very, very needed. 10 gifts of any size, but I'm asking that half of them be larger. If you could do 1,000 or 500, that could get us to this 13,000 for almost 13-year-old tomorrow, Emily.
0: So you could help out. You can help. What a great birthday present for her tomorrow. As she begins the awkward teenage years, she'll just be reminded that no matter what love she's not getting at school from her friends, she can always come to Spirit 105.3 and just be reminded that she's loved by God, just like you do, too. That's why you come here every single day. You just need those reminders, that reassurance that God's in control no matter what. And that's what you're doing, not just for you, but for Emily and thousands of other Emilys when you give right now.
1: It's a participation challenge too, Andy, which means it's a gift of any size. So if you were thinking, I could do $10 just like Emily, that counts. It's just 10 friends giving the gift that's on your heart. So here's how, if you could lead the way with that first gift, just say, hey, you know what? I'm touched that this 12-year-old was willing to give in honor of her birthday tomorrow. I also can give in honor of that gift and what God does in my life, helping me to know that I'm loved. And here's how you can call 206-333-1053.
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1: This is the final hour that we can focus on this, so let's go big. 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I just love blessing someone who's a blessing. 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

0: sometimes that's just a song on the radio, and other times that is a warm blanket somebody wraps around your shoulders. It's like, oh my goodness, Lauren Daigle, thank you. Whoo, rescue. That's good. Spirit 105.3. It's the Grateful Fall Fundraiser. Who picked that title? Can I put a warm blanket around their shoulder and tell them thank you? Grateful. God, we're just grateful for you. And a $1,000 10-gift challenge. When 10 friends give, $1,000 added in. Every gift this hour is for Emily. If you're going to give, just know you're giving for Emily, the girl who turns 13 tomorrow and gave $10. Mm. And she is inspired now with the gift that just came in, Andy. We're up to $9,000 that has been inspired by Emily's $10.
1: Thank you. Oh, thank you so much. Thank you for calling and praying. And could you pray? That's something that all of us can do right now. Pray for how this afternoon will end here at the Spirit 105.3 fundraiser, because a little behind, and in 45 minutes, going to need some people to make some big gifts, $1,000 gifts, $2,000, $3,000. At spirit1053.com, spirit1053.com, because everybody is on a journey. The definition of a journey is an act of traveling from one place to another. And whether it's physical right now in your car, or it's emotional or spiritual, we're all wanderers. I had a friend at work the other day tell me about his story and how every single moment where he felt like he was wandering and one opportunity would close and he wouldn't understand why, and then another opportunity would open, it would just remind him again and again of what it says in God's word, that God goes before you and he will be with you. So if you're ready to trust God today, like my friend did, maybe it starts with this. Maybe it starts with believing that even though you can't see what the future has for you, that you trust what it says in God's word, that the Lord himself goes before you and you know he will be with you. But how do you know that? Like, how do you go from, like, God, I think, to I know? You know that you know that you know when you have the truth put in your heart and you believe it. How are you getting the truth in your heart every single moment of every day? What is bringing you to that truth? If it's like me and my family, it's the songs on Spirit 105.3 and that's it. Everything else is trying to tell you, no, you're not enough unless you buy X, Y, or Z. But here on Spirit 105.3, you hear the message over and over again, you are enough because Jesus died on the cross for your sins.
0: Amen, amen, amen, amen. A $1,000 gift just came in from Gary and Ann Jeanette in Kent. That is the first of 10. That takes us up to $9,000 that's been given in honor of Emily. Every gift this hour is for the 10-year-old, I'm sorry, the 12-year-old who turns 13 tomorrow who gave $10. And if we get 10 gifts in, we get to add another 1,000 to that total. 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Ooh, we're going to play a good song. This is one of Sarah's favorite songs from Hopeful. 206-333-1053. 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All right, this is your chance to say, yep, I'll be a part of 10 gifts. Only one is in. When 10 come in, $1,000 added in. You could be the hero here. Waking

0: This is an eye-opener for you, hopefully. It's the Spirit 105.3 Grateful Fall Fundraiser, and ends tomorrow. So this is the eye-opening thing. This could be your last chance to give.
1: Yeah, this is it, because tomorrow it's over.
0: Yeah, yeah. 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
1: When did websites get old-fashioned?
0: I don't know. People just text now. It's like...
1: I guess that's how you do it. Yeah. Andy just likes to speak to AI openly in the room and like, AI, just give my gift. And AI like, I've done it for you, Andy. He's high-techy. You are. You're kind of tech. Okay, so I got really, really upset. Very upset a couple of years ago about all the things happening in the earth. Mm. And I kind of told God I was done. I'm like, I'm moving to the mountains. This was my prayer time one day. I'm moving to the mountains. I'm going to get a yurt. Mm-hmm. I don't even know what a yurt is, but I said this in prayer. I'm going to get a yurt, which I think is like a little tent. And I'm just going to live in the mountains for the rest of my life all by myself. And then nobody will hurt me and I won't hurt anybody because I can't take it down here anymore, I told him. Because it was just like people being mean to everybody. You know what I'm talking about? Mm. It's like I just told God, I'm done. And as I was praying and lamenting to God about the situations in the world today, I felt like he spoke to my heart. And all I heard was, what do you do with a light? Mm. What do you do with a light? And I was like, oh, you put it on a lampstand, Lord. You put a light on a lampstand. Because he's not called any of us to go put ourselves underneath bushels, which I think is what putting myself in a yurt in the mountains until the end of my life would be. I'm just going to live by myself in a cabin, leave me a be. Nope, you put it on a lampstand. And from that day, I started thinking of Spirit 105.3 as a lampstand. Mm. And you're the light. What do you do with your light? This is what Jesus said. He said, you are the light of the world. Matthew chapter 5. You are the light of the world. You're a city on a hill. He says, what do? Do you put it under a bushel? No, you put it on a lampstand so all can see. And then what happens when they see your light? Do they worship you? No. Jesus says, they will see your light, your good works, and they'll glorify your Father in heaven. Shining glorifies God. Spirit 105.3 is a lampstand. Mm. Shine, friend. Do some good works right now, and God will be glorified through your shining so bright.
0: And here's the cool thing. It's just everybody jumping in right now, because when 9 more friends check in at any level, then a $1,000 bonus will be dropped in. So if you thought, my light's little. I got this little flashlight. It's like 10 bucks. No, that works. That counts. We put all these lights together and it turns into like a giant spotlight towards Jesus all across the Pacific Northwest. But it starts with one person saying, well, I've got this light. God, do you want to use it? With nobody on the phone right now, could you be the first person to say, well, I've got this little light of mine. I'm gonna let it shine.
1: Amen. We'll play a Toby Mac song and ask now for 2 friends, because we're not going to make it. We are not going to make it to add in this $1,000 unless during this song, 2 friends step in with a gift of any size. Mm. Listen, this is an identity statement from Jesus himself. You are the light of the world. Mm. You are a city on a hill. You put it on a lampstand. Spirit 105.3 is your lampstand tonight. Shine bright, friend, with your gift of any size. 2 friends, you and one other friend during this Toby Mac song. 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
2: Three friends have checked in. Thank you so much. Two from Kent and one from Arlington. Let's go, Jesus. Let's go. Corrine just gave $60.
1: Thank you.
2: That's now towards releasing $1,000, Corrine. Thank you. Kira from Arlington just gave $50. Praise God. Kira is a caregiver. And her 80-year-old client had a stroke today. He's doing well, she said, and she's praising God for giving us more time with this kind and caring person. And then Kira wrote, thank you, Lord, for all your gifts and your blessings. You give in abundance, and you give with generosity.
1: Mm.
2: How beautiful is that? Praise God, he's doing okay. He or she is doing okay. He is. And I love that she was just praising God for his generosity. That's good. Okay, so now two more people during this next song, you think so? And what kind of gifts do you want to see come in, Andy? Because I know we got a long way to go here.
1: Okay, it's going to take someone doing $1,000, joining the 1K Club. And then I'm hoping that someone will join my family, because I give at the 360 level. So you can do that single 360 or do $30 a month. If you like those monthly payments, I like those monthly payments too, so I get that. We could take care of that for you as well at 206-333-1053. But it's really everybody in, because again, this time, this might be your last chance to give, because tomorrow's the final day. And right now, your gift could be worth an extra $1,000 when you give.
2: Okay, so here's how. 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I'm trying to see which way is working the most. 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Okay, a couple of weeks ago, I went up to a lake with a couple friends of mine, and I just had a spiritual retreat. And this one song from Josh Baldwin, I played it over and over. I think I played it 500 times. I couldn't stop playing it because the things in my past had been haunting me, almost burdening me. It was like things that need to be in the grave, but I was carrying them around. And it was like Jesus was saying, Lisa, it's time to let the past be the past and walk into the garden of your future. I couldn't let go of that grave, but in this weekend, I did it. Over that weekend, that spiritual retreat, I did it. I let the past go into the past. And it was this song that helped me. So anybody else, you got something from the past that needs to be in the grave and you're just dragging that corpse along with you? Like, no, Jesus is like, that's the past. Walk into the garden that I have planned for your future. Listen to this song. Let it minister to you. While this happens, two gifts are needed during this song. Two friends. Andy says one person giving $1,000 or one person giving $30 a month. Okay, can you take one of those spots or surprise us? 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

0: were made for more. 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
1: Amen.
0: Oh, it's so easy to feel like you can't make a difference. The world, problems of the world are too much. Just like Lisa was talking about a few minutes ago where she goes, I want to go live up in the mountains in a yurt. But
1: oh God. I'm like, I'm done with this earth.
0: After Googling a yurt, she may have had second thoughts. But also,
1: no, he whispered to my heart, what do you do with a light? You put it on a lampstand. I know, Father. I can't hide under a bushel.
0: No, you can't stick it in a yurt. No, you got to be. It's like a lighthouse. You know, you're like a lighthouse. That's what you're doing. You're shining the light. Because, you know, we have towers here. It's a radio station. Literally. It's like that tower is like a giant lighthouse. And so it reaches everybody in the Pacific Northwest because of your gifts. And that's what is so important about this community-supported Spirit 105.3 Fall Fundraiser, which ends tomorrow. This might be your last chance to get in your gift. So please don't wait. In fact, Lisa's got a reason why now is the best time to give at 206-333-1053.
1: Every gift this hour, we're calling it in honor of Emily, the almost 13-year-old. Tomorrow's her birthday, who gave $10 this morning. We're like, okay, this is the final hour if you want to give. Every gift that comes in this hour, we're going to say it's in honor of Emily's $10. And you've now got us up to $11,000 given in honor of Emily.
0: Oh,
1: we're so close to 12. She's 12 years old. There's got to be another gift that comes in. Okay, so let me tell you what just happened. Kathy from Sultan gave $10 a month.
0: Oh, thank you.
1: You're one of the 10 needed.
0: Thank you.
1: From Sultan. Caleb from Lake Forest gave $500.
0: Thank you.
1: Dave and Marsha from Seattle gave $1,000.
0: You responded
1: to what Andy was saying.
0: Oh, thank you.
1: Thank you from the bottom of our heart. So along with Kira and Corrine and Gary and Ann Jeanette, 1, 2, 3, 4, 5, 6 friends in, only 4 more needed. 4 gifts away from unleashing $1,000, which is so needed tonight.
0: Mm.
1: We're so close. So ask again, Andy. I'm going to pick a song. I want to hear... Let's do Jamie McDonald, Ain't No Way. I heard Sarah talking about Jamie McDonald earlier today and how God had delivered her and set her free and has called her, and we got to hear some of her music. So while this next song plays, Andy, tell us what the need is. We need 2 gifts. What should they be?
0: Got to pray and hope that you could be a 1K club friend. Person giving $1,000 would be huge right now. Somebody else that says, I believe in this ministry so much that it's worth $1 a day to me. And do a $30 a month gift. That would be huge, too. If you feel like you don't have enough to give, just ask yourself, what do I need today? Jesus says that if you have enough if you have food, shelter, and clothing. And if you don't have those things, he says, pray for those. Pray for those things. Pray for provision. But if you have more than what you need, if you have food, if you have shelter, if you have clothing... Then the invitation is from Jesus to be the answer to others' prayers.
1: That's good.
0: Okay, so that means maybe for that person that, you know, and we know that there's a lot of homeless people near, that like they hold the signs and you see them. What if their prayer is, as they are looking for hope, that God's going to somehow get them to Spirit 105.3 because of your gift? What about the people that maybe that are living in their cars and that all they can listen to is the radio to Spirit 105.3? And you are the answer to their prayer. And what about the person that says, oh, I wish I could give. I wish I could. I would give anything, but I just can't right now. God, could you have someone give for me? You're an answer to their prayer, too.
1: 1, 2, 3, 4, 5, 6, 7 gifts in. Just 3 away from adding in a $1,000 bonus. Could you just be one of those 3? Respond to what you just heard Andy say. However, God's leading you. If you're not one of the 3 and you know it, thanks for praying. Thanks for praying. Here's how to get in touch. 206-333-1053. Come on, light of the world. All right, we're doing this for Emily. Let's do it for being a light. Spirit1053.com. The song has started. 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

0: Especially after hearing that song from Jamie McDonald, I'm thinking, Lisa, it can't end like this. There's no way, no how, that God's going to fail us now. No way, because this is the Spirit 105.3 Fall Fundraiser, and there's still three friends needed right now to give their best gift, whatever that gift is. And when that happens, $1,000 is going to be dropped into the total.
1: Yeah, that's okay. Right. That's right. Well, we're here because of Penny from Sumner, who gave $500.
0: Thank you.
1: Heidi from Everett, who gave $500. Kathy from Sultan, who gave $10 a month. Caleb from Lake Forest, who gave $500. This is just in the last few minutes. Dave and Marsha, you've gotten us so close. We can see the finish line. Three gifts away because Dave and Marsha from Seattle gave $1,000. Kira gave her $50. She's a caregiver, and God did miraculous stuff in the man she cares for his life today, and she gave. Corrine from Kent gave. So here we go. And Gary and Anjanette, they gave $1,000. So yeah, three away. I have a friend named Josh who runs half marathons, and he was running not long ago, and he got to where he was almost to the finish line, less than a mile, and he gave up. He said, my body gave up, and I had to walk. He said, I've never had to walk before, ever. He starts walking, and then he realized, I'm going to stop. And so he's stopping, and he's like, I can't go on. His body, I guess, was depleted of glycogen or however that works. If you're a runner, you know what was happening. He hit the wall. And he said a man ran by, looked at him, made eye contact, didn't touch him, didn't speak to him. He simply made eye contact, smiled, and gave Josh a thumbs up. And Josh started running again. He said, I can't explain it, but that man gave me a thumbs up, and I started running again. And he finished the race. He finished the race. That's what's happening right now. We see the finish line, and we're like, should we stop at 7 and not add in the $1,000? No! We need somebody with a thumbs up. We need somebody with eye contact, and we need somebody with a smile. Gift of any size. Three gifts will release. You will help add in $1,000 towards the 100% needed by 6 o'clock tomorrow. You are needed, valued, appreciated. You are the light of the world. And Spirit 105.3 is a lampstand.
0: And because this station's like a big thumbs up for you, like to keep you going during those times where you think, I can't do it anymore. Like Penny from Kent says, Spirit 105.3 gives me a lift. It reminds me of God's love to me. Big thumbs up. That's what you're providing for so many people that have thought that there was no more hope. You're letting them know that hope's name is Jesus when you give. Okay, so here's the thing. There's three phone lines open for you right now. So all three people can check in right now. So don't worry about getting on and off. It won't take you long. 206-333-1053. 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
1: Earlier today, you may have heard about Emily, who turns 13 tomorrow. She gave $10. Can you match it? Could you give it monthly? So far, $9,500 has come in honor of her gift. Could you do $500 and round that up? Oh, no, I did bad math. I forgot. We'd already gotten to 11. We're at $11,000. Can somebody give $1,000 and get that up to her age? That would be the best. We're just $1,000 away from $12,000. So, okay, we got two songs. Stop talking and play a song, Lisa. Okay, I will. Here we go. Can we hear Grave Robber from Crowder? All right. So when Grave Robber from Crowder is playing, we're just looking for two friends who will jump in and say, I've got your gift. Count me in towards releasing this $1,000.
0: Get the phone number one more time. Then you get Crowder. Okay. I just want you to make sure that you know this is such an important moment. And this could be the last time you have a chance to give during the fall fundraiser because it's over tomorrow. 206-333-1053. 206-333-1053. 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

0: Robber.
1: God is Robin Graves. Robin Graves. And you know what? He turns graves into gardens. You know that song too from Spirit 105.3. And he just takes things that you think are dead and he goes, nah, uh-uh. Nah, not in my world. Nope. Nothing. You're never too far gone. And so if you've had that reminder here at Spirit 105.3, now's a great time to give. Tomorrow's the final day of the fall fundraisers. So this could be your last chance to give right now. And we were hoping for a bunch of people to give because if 10 people gave in the last few minutes, it would unlock a $1,000 gift, Lisa. How are we doing?
2: That's exciting.
1: On that?
2: We're getting really close. We got a gift from Bothell.
1: Thank you.
2: Thank you so much. This gift from Bothell is from Jennifer. She gave $10. This is part of the Emily Challenge. And I think Andy's going to tell you more about that in just a second. But I also need to do a shout out to Andrea. Maybe Andrea, we love you. Fountain Hills is her town. Gave $100. Let's go. All right. So one away. Oh. Just one friend will release a $1,000 gift into the total.
1: And you know how fast spirit1053.com is? Sandy just gave it.
2: Oh.
1: There we go. Did you just see that? Yep.
2: Did we hit it? Praise God.
1: There we go. Look at that.
2: Okay, that's awesome. Okay, so thank you from the bottom of our collective hearts so we can add in that $1,000. Tell us the story of Emily because we've got just a little bit more time for people to bless the way that Emily blessed.
1: Okay, Emily is 12 years old and she was listening to Spirit 105.3 today and she goes, Mom, I want to give. And Mom goes, are you sure? She goes, yeah. And she called in and she gave $10. And she said, my 13th birthday is coming up tomorrow. And I want to give $10 in honor of my birthday. It's kind of like a reverse thing sort of thing there because, usually right. You get the gifts. Right. Especially at that age. When I was turning 13, I wanted all the gifts. But she wanted to give a gift. And so what happened after that has been completely a God thing.
2: Yeah, this morning, Erica and John, they were sharing the story, and people just started giving and giving and giving. And then Sarah came in, and Sarah and Scott were talking about it, and people were giving and giving, like $5,000, $6,000. And so Andy and I have just been sharing the story a little bit through the afternoon, just kind of delighted with Emily and her mom, Elizabeth, and with the $1,000 that just got added in, that $1,000 bonus. It's like we're at 11... Is this right, God? It is, isn't it? $11,500.
1: Oh,
2: has come in.
1: Wow.
2: $11,500 throughout the day. People saying that gift from Emily has inspired us. Just $500 away from her age, 12,000. I can't even believe it. It's like I keep double checking my math, but it's right.
1: Okay.
2: $11,500 has come in. And now what do we got? Time for one last song. If you wanted to jump in and say, hey, I'll do that $500 gift and get it to $12,000 or maybe her age tomorrow. Tomorrow's her birthday. She turns 13. Somebody's like, hey, I'll give $1,500 and get it up to that $13,000.
1: That'd be huge. $1,500 or like someone doing $1,000 and somebody doing $500. Here's all I know. Pastor Mark Batterson said one time that God is setting up divine appointments all the time. Only God can make the appointment, but only you can keep the appointment. And so it's your job to recognize and respond to the God-ordained opportunities that come your way.
2: Awesome.
1: That's what you've got right now.
2: That's beautiful. I love that. We're going to play John Reddick, Holding On. And as this song plays, if you want to give your best gift, it'll help so much to make sure Spirit 105.3 can keep doing what God's called this ministry to do. It's not about any one person. It is a movement. It is a river. It is a crystal river from the throne room of God to saturate the PNW with the knowledge of the unconditional love of God. And you get to be a part of it. Congratulations. I mean that wholeheartedly. I don't know what word to use. Like, praise God that you get to be a part of it. The welcome mat is out for you to join a small group of people who fund it for all of us. Calling 206-333-1053. 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
1: this is Spirit 105.3 KCMS Edmonds, Seattle, Snohomish. I'm Sarah. You know, God gives strength so you don't have to do it on your own. 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
2: 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Also, some interesting data about singing in the car. 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
1: You know what? 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
0: Yes.
1: I saw the survey. 4 in 10 people said they'd be ashamed if someone catches them singing. They are ashamed if they're singing in the car and then they realize somebody just caught them song.
0: Oh, really? That's sad.
1: It is sad. I don't care.
0: Okay.
1: I mean.
0: No, we've heard you sing along here.
1: I'm pretty good.
0: Yeah.
1: And my dream, frankly, is that they roll their window down. Maybe it's already rolled down. Mm-hmm. And they're like, hey.
0: Yeah, just blast it out.
1: You're pretty good. That's all I wanted to say.
2: Merry Christmas. Yeah.
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1: Okay. I'm about to...

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1: Okay, we're going to regroup. 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
1: Oh, man, I got another one of these challenge from a bunch of guys. That you have to earn respect. They got this note. Hey, Brant, we know you're cool and stuff, but if you're really cool, you'll stop everything live in the studio, jump on a pommel horse, do a full routine.
0: Why are you shocked? They
1: do
0: always
1: do a full routine and nail the dismount, grab a flute, and then launch into The Wreck of the Edmund Fitzgerald, a vintage song from the 70s. Wow. Unless you can't, it says.
0: Oh, wow. That's a little bit of a challenge, sure.
1: Signed warmly, Bill and the Bad Boys.
0: It says warmly?
1: Yeah.
0: That's sweet.
1: Anyway, Bill.
0: Okay, Bill, wow. Okay. So you're going to do this then to earn respect.
2: Yeah, I'm going to jump up on this pommel horse.
0: Please be careful.
2: To earn respect. Here I go. I'll do five rotations. I'll nail this ball. I'll grab everything in.
0: All right. Careful. Oh. Oh. Wow. Okay.

0: much they want.
1: I don't know the song, so I'm not sure. Well, of course you would be. That was a lot of energy to expend. I don't know it.
0: All right, never mind.
2: 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And since conversations about artificial intelligence are everywhere, we believe you should know exactly where we land. 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Jesus gave the Great Commission to people. 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

0: I have a long commute, and I'm a full-time teacher and a parent of four kids, including a new baby. 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
1: Hi, I'm Max. 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
2: Deconstruction is a big thing right now. It's like a buzzword. And you know what? I get it. Like, because you want to peel back. Like, what do they really know? Where did I just kind of inherited things, or I thought this, but now I don't know. I understand that. I just recommend a couple things.
1: Okay.
2: One is deconstruct the culture too. Because our culture lies to us about a lot of stuff. What are we not questioning?
1: Yeah.
2: And why are we only just questioning this sometimes? Like our faith. The other thing is, what about reconstructing based on Jesus? You can peel back all the religious stuff and go, okay, where am I start? Okay, well, don't forget to start again with Jesus. Like, read the Gospels.
1: Very helpful.
2: 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Once I've stripped that other stuff away, what you'll find is wildly compelling and different and surprising, and you have a deeper relationship than you ever would have otherwise.
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1: Is Tyrion. 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
1: Hi, I'm Sandra from Kent. I'm from Blessing Alpha's tribe in Nigeria. I love his song, Lift Me Up. If somebody like that still has it in him to praise God and believe in God and trust in God, why can't I?
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1: Not kidding. Every single day, there's something I need to remember or I'm going to be in trouble. Every single day. I'm not talking about my keys, my phone. Mm-hmm. I honestly mean this. If I don't remember how much God loves everybody, I'm in serious trouble. Mm. I need to remind myself of that because that's what gives me patience.
0: Yeah.
1: Like, how does God view these people? They're made in his image. Otherwise, you're going to encounter people every day. They're going to be incredibly irritating. But how am I going to respond to that? Like, God loves it. He loves me. How does that change my response?
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0: I feel like music can really speak to you in ways that other things can't and bridge the gap in a lot of ways. 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
2: Hi there, I'm Steve. 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
3: 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Greetings to you and welcome. I am Brant. Producer Sherry is here. Coming up, I'll tell you what the hottest sport in the United States is, according to ESPN, last 2 years. Thought it was really interesting. We'll talk about that. 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We'll talk about that, too, coming up.

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1: You know what's wonderful and totally underrated is just good old-fashioned humility.
0: Mm-hmm.
1: And it's so funny. Like, if you're a history nerd like me, one thing you learn is that every period of history, everywhere, everybody thinks that they're at the apex of knowledge.
0: Yes.
1: Like, we have figured it out. And how foolish these people from the past. Mm-hmm. We... Mm-hmm. And it could be scientific ideas like ether. Everybody believed in ether mm-hmm. in space mm-hmm. until they didn't. Mm-hmm. Everybody believed in Newtonian physics until they didn't. Mm-hmm. Now everybody's questioning some of the... You know, like, we're just wrong. Mm-hmm. So, all that to say, like, just humility is such a big thing. And we're told to be humble.
0: Yeah.
1: Like... In the Bible, over and over, it starts in the Old Testament, the New Testament, too. Like, and everything be humble.
0: That's what God is drawn to.
1: Yes.
0: Humility.
1: He favors the humble.
0: Yep.
1: It's just, so it's a good idea to go, you know what? I don't know everything.
2: Merry Christmas.
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6: 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A song, a conversation, a message of hope. 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
0: I'm sorry. I've never heard anyone say hot sports, but go ahead.
1: According to ESPN, yes. The hottest sports.
0: The hardest.
1: There's one sport that is hotter than any other sport.
0: Pickleball.
1: How did you know that?
0: Because you're on a pickleball kick.
1: You like totally,
0: every week
1: I?
0: It's something pickleball this, pickleball that.
1: I thought I was suppressing it.
0: No, you're not.
1: Oh. Anyway, it's the hottest.

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1: I'm sorry.
0: And real substance.
2: Really, sorry, really serious.
1: Oh, really serious. 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
0: With even more laughs. 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Oddly refreshing. 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
1: This is pretty sad. I want to share something with you. They just asked 18 to 24-year-olds who live in California about their lives.
0: Okay.
1: And I want you to think about this with regards to, if you don't mind, because this is how I'm thinking about it. Like, we can change things. We can say we know a better way, but does it actually work? Mm-hmm. Be my question. Is the culture getting better as we move certain directions or whatever? Mm-hmm. 18 to 24-year-olds, three quarters say they're anxious.
0: Oh, my goodness.
1: Three quarters. More than half depressed. A third say, I've had suicidal thoughts in the last year. One third.
0: Jeez.
1: And so, again, I want to say this, like, it hurts to think about this, but it's like, what are we doing as a culture? Can we analyze it and deconstruct that and say, does this actually work or not?
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1: This is Tyler from Red Rocks Worship. Jesus is with us through every circumstance. When seasons of fear, uncertainty, or anxiety seem louder than everything else, Psalm 46:1 says, God is our refuge and strength, an ever-present help in trouble. Remember today that the Lord is with you.

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I am a network engineer. I work for the King County. I love God. I'm a Jesus follower, and it just encourages me and gives me strength. Hi, I'm Seth from Parkland, Washington, and I love Spirit 105.3.

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1: Hi, this is Steve. You know, there really are no self-made people. If we're better than we used to be, God did it.
2: Hey, what's up? My name is Brant. So glad you're here. We have a producer for the show, producer Sherry. Now, I bring in all the content, and she's wonderful because she tries to block it for you.
3: Well, I'm not trying to block it. I'm just trying to make sure we get the best out of it and everyone understands it.
2: Yeah, that's cool. And sometimes it means blocking it. Right. Like, well, no, we're not going to talk about that.
3: Touché, yes.
2: But most of the time, she doesn't know what's going to happen. It's not scripted, but we do have a big agenda, which is we want to encourage you. Mm-hmm. Seriously, like, really want this to be a place where there's peace, there's not anxiety, and you can be encouraged and understand just how good God is.

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1: Yeah, the word is out. People know I'm not doing the national days of or an international day of. I do the opposite.
0: Right.
1: Because I'm not going to be bossed around. Mm-hmm.
0: It's a matter of principle for you.
1: Yeah, who are these people? I don't know. They're making the rules.
0: Okay.
1: Do the opposite. So people are always like, well, what are you going to do about this day then?
0: Yeah.
1: All right. International Music Day.
0: Oh, man. And here we are on the station. Yeah.
1: And people are like, yeah, what are you going to do? So your station plays music.
0: That's true.
1: Today, I'm not going to appreciate the music. I'm going to appreciate the lyrics.
0: Brand.
1: No. I'm just going to focus.
0: Oh, not on the music itself.
1: Lyrics.
0: Just the lyrics.
1: I won't enjoy any of the rhythm or the melodies. But the lyrics are going to lift me higher today.
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1: Okay, so you got to do the numbers.
0: Oh, no, you go ahead. I always have to do that. Okay, all right.
1: Thank you.
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1: Hi, it's Erica. 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He was warned about something he couldn't see and acted out what he was told. The result? His family was saved, and Noah became intimate with God. Hi, it's Erica. Hey, no matter what anyone says or does, you are worthy of love. 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
1: Her name is Maddie. She's a new mom. She wrote us just saying she listens to us like through the headphone, her AirPods, while she's trying to get this little kid to sleep.
0: Aww.
1: Just thinking about that stage in life, and I had this image in my mind that I'm going to talk about without crying, because this is the thing that always gets me, you know this.
0: No, you're
1: going
0: to cry.
1: I'm not going to.
0: You are
1: going to
0: cry.
1: No, because I'm already gritting my teeth. So if you can imagine Clint Eastwood telling this story.
0: Okay,
1: all
0: right? Go ahead, Clint.
1: I remember when Justice was little, so a little boy, I don't know if he was 2, 3, I don't know. He had a helium balloon and did what he does, you know, kids do, and then he let go of it and he was upset. Then he got over it as we're watching it. It was bright red. It was a beautiful day. This was in Champaign, Illinois. And I could see this thing floating off, floating off, floating off. And we watched it all the way. You could see it forever, you know, and then finally it's just this tiny spot. But as I was watching it, I was aware that this is an image of what being a parent is like. I could see that. This little boy, he's going to take off. He's going to be gone. I am getting a little teary about it. But I just want to encourage Maddie, as you're trying to get the kid to sleep, it really is true, but it's a very limited time. It's tough right now, but it's a limited time, and they do take off. But that's good, too.

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Thank you.

This is Lissa from Newcastle. We have my 10-year-old Bonesy and my 5-year-old Weston. And our family listens to Spirit 105.3 every morning to get started off right. We get to worship together in the car as a family and really just hope we hear no survivors because that's our favorite.

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1: Hey, what's up? My name is Brand. You are listening to
0: Turn that music off. Get out of that lower bass register. You cried. I told you you were going to cry. When you talk about your kids, you cry. And so I watched it. I didn't interrupt. I'm like, hey, what's that, a tear? Didn't want to do that. But we do want to acknowledge you did cry.
1: You're about to now.
0: Sniffle right
1: now. Okay. Boy.
0: There's no reason to be ashamed of crying.
1: I have it all together now. I'm back to that.
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3: I remember my pastor pulling me aside saying, I want you to preach next month. 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But then she like looked into my soul the way that only like wise older people can. She said, I believe the Lord has given you a voice, so you better learn how to actually use it.
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13: 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So whenever she drove his car, she would leave Spirit 105.3 playing when she parked it. 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And recently, he asked to be united with Christ through baptism. That's how God often works. Not always through big moments, but through faithful everyday moments. A song, a conversation, a message of hope. 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
1: When I look at my life, all I can say is that it's a God story, and it's a miracle that I'm still standing here today. When I was 15 years old, my older brother Jacob passed away in a car accident. He was my best friend and my big brother, and ever since then, me and my family have endured some of our darkest days. But over the last few years, God has done so many incredible things in my life, and now I get to travel the country sharing the gospel and getting to stand on stages and share my testimony of what He has done in my life. And I hope that when you hear this song, it's a reminder that your life is a God story.

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9: 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Her husband had just been baptized. 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So whenever she drove his car, she would leave Spirit 1053 playing when she parked it. 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And recently, he asked to be united with Christ through baptism. That's how God often works, not always through big moments, but through faithful everyday moments. A song, a conversation, a message of hope. 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
4: German people have some cool words. Words we don't have words for. One of them, I guess, it's called Farfair, and it means far sickness.
3: Okay.
4: Which means you're homesick for a place you've never been before.
3: Mm.
4: And there's a sense about it. So for some people, that's certain pictures or certain images of the Scottish Highlands or somewhere like something that makes you just yearn. But it's very human and it's very cross-cultural. I think it's interesting because I feel that way about the Shire, but that's not the point. The point is it's so universal. I think it's because we're made for a place and we all get goosebumps when we see it, just a little bit of it. We experience it. It's like this nostalgia for something we've never experienced before, but I think that's called the kingdom of God. And when we see it, it doesn't even matter if you think you're a believer or not, but you're made for it. Something inside you, some compass, that there's something deeply right about that.

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1: Okay, this is a feature of the program, very popular feature, where I host a master class. Can you do the...
0: Sure, absolutely. And now a master class on joke telling with your instructor, Brant Hansen.
1: Yeah, I hate to... If you haven't heard about this, I don't want to be too disrespectful. That doesn't make sense.
0: What is going on here? I don't understand.
1: I was trying to find a way to get into this joke. It's not working. You have to find a way to get into the joke. That's the master class.
0: Yes.
1: You have to find an efficient... Well, I have a joke.
0: Oh, so this is not the joke, what you're doing
1: now. No. I failed to get into the joke. I tried to...
0: Okay, so this is failure.
1: The joke is actually, did you hear Chuck Norris got bit by a cobra?
0: Uh-huh.
1: And then it's like, yeah, well, after 3 long days of suffering, the cobra has passed on. Because it's Chuck Norris.
0: I understand why you couldn't get into that.
1: Pretty funny.
0: It's, I don't know.
1: You know what? I didn't think it was that funny to hear myself say it.
0: And then you cracked yourself up.
1: Like, that's really...
0: Well, then the master class is paid off. The professor cracked himself up.
1: After 3 long days of suffering, the snake has passed on.
2: Merry Christmas.
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1: Think about this because we got a baby around the house. And it really is true. Somebody said that parenting is like playing a video game. And almost all of us grew up with video games. Like, and except instead of trying to level up yourself, you're trying to level up another character.
0: Yeah.
1: That's what parenting is.
0: It's as constant. Much as possible.
1: Right. Because you got to earn skill points so that they can level up in this or that. So, like, you'd be focused on leveling up it.
0: And just hope they don't fight you on it.
1: It starts really like, can I get my character to flip over? Can she level up to lift her head? Yes, she's done it.

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1: People will tell you you can't be cheerful. You're not supposed to be cheerful.
2: There's so much going on.
1: Jesus said, be of good cheer. I've overcome the world. I know you'll have troubles in the world. This was right before he was betrayed in the garden. He said that.
0: Yeah, it sure is.
1: He's not naive. And he wasn't naive when he said, you don't need to worry. You can be like the lilies of the field. They don't work and worry about stuff. Look at them. Mm-hmm. They're beautiful. Look at the birds of the air. Yeah. They're not thinking about tomorrow. Oh, no, what's going to happen? I love that. I mean, again, it's not because you're not aware of all the problems in the world. You can be aware of all the problems in the world and still have this thing called joy. It's completely compatible with sorrow. Mm-hmm. We rejoice in our sufferings, even like Paul wrote. Like, there's this strength that is the joy. That's God's joy in being a part of it. No matter what happens, I have this pervasive sense of well-being because of him.
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1: So this song is all marinated up in Hebrews 12. We can fix our eyes on Jesus. He's the one who set this race out for us to run. He is the one who will be our strength. So if you're thinking about giving up today, fix your eyes on Jesus and keep going.

Actually, it's been just about a year right now. I started my relationship with God, and I just feel so much more of his presence when I'm listening to spirit and music that is better for us to listen to and get with the heart.

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1: Hi, this is Steve. Jesus knew we'd be afraid. That's why he keeps reminding us to stay focused on him. Spirit
2: 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Hey there, I am Brent. I want to talk about the kingdom of God coming up, a little bit about that. 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We'll talk about it coming up.

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1: Maybe you like this too. You like to zig when everybody else is zagging. I love that.
2: Mm-hmm. I got to tell you something. I have...
1: How do I say this? I don't want to sound like I have a horrible attitude.
0: Okay.
1: But I have had enough of of people that have big ideas, big visions. It can even be in a Christian space, mm-hmm. but they don't treat people very well in real life.
0: Yes, I've had I don't like that.
1: All the time. So yeah. They can even write books about it or be big time speakers mm-hmm. or something. It's like, no. But the people, you treat people like trash.
0: Yeah.
1: You get these big visions. Mm-hmm. So that's the way to zig. You want to zag. Mm-hmm. Treat people really, really well.
0: Like they're in the image of God.
1: Yeah, you come across them each day. So whoever comes across your path today, you treat them really, really well and leave the big picture stuff to Him.

0: It makes you feel good no matter if you have a bad day. You seem like you put on the songs that you need to hear that day. I love it.
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2: The dream is fading now, I'm staring at the door. I know it's over 'cause my feet have hit the cold floor. 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

0: my heart. 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
1: Oh, man, I got another one of these. Yeah. Challenge from a bunch of guys. That you have to earn respect. I got this note. Hey, Brant, we know you're cool and stuff, but if you're really cool, mm-hmm. you'll stop everything live in the studio,
0: yeah.
1: jump on a pommel horse, do a full routine.
0: Why are you shocked?
1: Do a full routine and nail the dismount, mm-hmm. grab a flute, and then launch into the wreck of the Edmund Fitzgerald, a vintage song from the 70s. Wow. Unless you can't, it says...
0: Oh, wow. That's a little bit of a challenge, sure.
1: Signed warmly, Bill and the Bad Boys.
0: It says warmly?
1: Yeah.
0: That's sweet.
1: Anyway, Bill.
0: Okay, Bill, wow. Okay. So you're going to do this then to earn respect.
2: Yeah, I'm going to jump up on this pommel horse in
0: Please
2: the studio
0: be careful.
2: To earn respect. Here I go. I'll do five rotations. I'll nail this now.
0: All right. Careful. Oh, wow. Okay.

0: they want.
1: I don't know the song, so I'm not sure. Well, of course you would be. That was a lot of energy to expend. No, I don't know it.
0: And they call get you.
1: I don't know it.
0: All right, never mind.
2: 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They're for aha moments at church and catching up with friends over pancakes and just one more cup of coffee. I'm Erica, and I want to personally invite you to Sunday Brunch on Spirit 105.3. 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
3: 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Hey there, my name is Brant. Producer Sherry is here as well. I want to talk about deconstruction, kind of the hot thing to talk about right now, and a couple considerations about it that might be helpful, I hope, and some great music coming up, too.

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0: hopeful and healthy. 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
2: What if your dog could talk? 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They did a survey. Dog lovers said there would be. They'd be worried that they would gossip about them.
1: Because they've seen some things.
2: They wouldn't stop talking. And a third thing I thought was really weird. Mm-hmm. That they wouldn't. They would say things that aren't approvable.
1: That they
2: in the larger culture, like they'd get on, like they get on Twitter and say something, they get banned.
1: Your dog.
2: Like you can't say that. Yeah, we have opinions.
1: Oh, okay.
2: I mean, you figure if they're smart enough to talk, yeah, they might be smart enough to go, "What in the world are you guys doing?"
1: You think Cozy, your dog, would get banned on
2: she
1: Twitter?
2: She might get banned. I have to think about that.

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1: I'm admitting it up front. A lot of people are like, that's the cheesiest thing I ever heard.
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2: It was going to be so powerful.
1: I had a really good spiritual point.
2: All right, we'll regroup.
1: Okay, we're going to regroup. 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
1: Not kidding. Every single day there's something I need to remember or I'm going to be in trouble. Every single day. I'm not talking about my keys, my phone. Mm-hmm. I honestly mean this. If I don't remember how much God loves everybody, I'm in serious trouble. Mm. I need to remind myself of that because that's what gives me patience.
0: Yeah.
1: Like, how does God view these people? They're made in his image. Otherwise, you're going to encounter people every day. They're going to be incredibly irritating. But how am I going to respond to that? Like, God loves it. He loves me. How's that changed my response?
0: What do you remember from being 16? I'm Sarah, host of the Passion Meets Purpose podcast. Our guest, Ian Simpkins.
2: I remember my pastor pulling me aside saying, I want you to preach next month. And I said, oh, no, thank you. And he said, I wasn't asking you. After that sermon, this sweet old woman walked up to me. But then she like looked into my soul the way that only like wise older people can. And she said, I believe the Lord has given you a voice, so you better learn how to actually use it.
0: You can hear the full episode if you send me the word purpose to 89419.

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1: No!
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1: It's Tyrion. Hebrews 13:8 says that Jesus Christ is the same yesterday, today, and forever. That means he is completely reliable and trustworthy. And because of that, we can put the full weight of our need and total dependency upon him, because he is always faithful, and that will never, ever change.

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1: Hi, I'm Erica. 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
2: 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Greetings to you and welcome. I am Brant. Producer Sherry is here. Coming up, I'll tell you what the hottest sport in the United States is according to ESPN. Last 2 years. Thought it was really interesting. We'll talk about that. Also, parenthood is like playing a video game where you're trying to level up somebody else. We'll talk about that too coming up.

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1: You know, it's wonderful and totally underrated. It's just good old-fashioned humility.
0: Mm-hmm.
1: And it's so funny. Like, if you're a history nerd like me, one thing you learn is that every period of history, everywhere, everybody thinks that they're at the apex of knowledge.
0: Yes.
1: Like, we have figured it out. And how foolish these people from the past. Mm-hmm. We. Mm-hmm. And it could be scientific ideas like ether. Everybody believed in ether in space until they didn't. Everybody believed in Newtonian physics until they didn't. Mm-hmm. Now everybody's questioning some of the, you know, like, we're just wrong. Mm-hmm. So all that to say, like, just humility is such a big thing. And we're told to be humble.
0: Yeah.
1: Like, in the Bible, over and over, it starts in the Old Testament, the New Testament, too. Like, and everything, be humble.
0: That's what God is drawn to.
1: Yes.
0: Humility.
1: He favors the humble.
0: Yeah.
1: It's a good idea to go, you know what? I don't know everything.
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0: Sports.
1: Hot sports. The hottest.
0: I'm sorry. I've never heard anyone say hot sports, but go ahead.
1: According to ESPN, yes. The hottest sports.
0: The hardest.
1: There's one sport that is hotter than any other sport.
0: Pickleball.
1: How did you know that?
0: Because you're on a pickleball kick.
1: Am I?
0: It's something pickleball this, pickleball that.
1: I thought I was suppressing you.
0: No, you're not.
1: Oh. Anyway, it's the hottest.

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It's a good basis for my day. It reminds me of God and His love and helps me praise through. 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
1: This is pretty sad. 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They just asked 18 to 24-year-olds who live in California about their lives.
0: Okay.
1: And I want you to think about this with regards to, if you don't mind, because this is how I'm thinking about it. Like, we can change things. We can say we know a better way, but does it actually work? Mm-hmm. Be my question. Is the culture getting better as we move certain directions or whatever? Mm-hmm. 18 to 24-year-olds, three-quarters say they're anxious.
0: Oh, my goodness.
1: Three-quarters. More than half depressed. A third say, I've had suicidal thoughts in the last year. One-third.
0: Jeez.
1: And so, again, I want to say this, like, it hurts to think about this, but it's like, what are we doing as a culture? Can we analyze it and deconstruct that?
0: Mm-hmm.
1: And say, does this actually work or not?
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been listening since I was a little girl, and I'm in my mid-40s now. 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
1: Hey, it's Josh. There is nowhere we go that God has not already been. Walk fearlessly today.
2: Hey, what's up? My name is Brant. So glad you're here. We have a producer for the show, producer Sherry. Now, I bring in all the content, and she's wonderful because she tries to block it for you.
3: Well, I'm not trying to block it. I'm just trying to make sure we get the best out of it and everyone understands it.
2: Yeah, that's cool. And sometimes it means blocking it. Right. Like, well, no, we're not going to talk about
3: that. Touché, yes.
2: But most of the time, she doesn't know what's going to happen. It's not scripted, but We do have a big agenda, which is we want to encourage you. Mm-hmm. Seriously, like, really want this to be a place where there's peace, there's not anxiety, and you can be encouraged and understand just how good God is.

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0: whole scripture is inspired by God. It corrects us when we're wrong and teaches us to do what's right.
1: It's that extra ping of direction that comes to your phone at the start of the day. 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
1: Yeah, the word is out. People know I'm not doing the national days of or an international day of. I just don't do the opposite.
0: Right.
1: Because I'm not going to be bossed around.
0: It's a matter of principle for you.
1: Yeah, who are these people? I don't know. They're making the rules.
0: Okay.
1: Do the opposite. So people are always like, well, what are you going to do about this day then?
0: Yeah.
1: All right. International Music Day.
0: Oh, man. And here we are on the station. Yeah.
1: And people are like, yeah, what are you going to do? This, your station plays music.
0: That's true.
1: Today, I'm not going to appreciate the music. I'm going to appreciate the lyrics.
0: Brand.
1: No, I'm just going to focus.
0: Oh, not on the music itself.
1: Lyrics.
0: Just the lyrics.
1: I won't enjoy any of the rhythm or the melodies, but the lyrics are going to lift me higher today.

0: 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Good stories, good laughs, and a helpful perspective.
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0: I've been through a lot in the last 6 months, and I turn it on, and it just brings me so much peace and hope.
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1: Her name is Maddie. She's a new mom. She wrote us just saying she listens to us like through the headphone, her AirPods, while she's trying to get this little kid to sleep.
0: Aww.
1: Just thinking about that stage in life, and I had this image in my mind that I'm going to talk about without crying, because this is the thing that always gets me, you know this.
0: No, you're going to cry.
1: I'm not going to.
0: You are going
1: to
0: cry.
1: No, because I'm already gritting my teeth. So if you can imagine Clint Eastwood telling this story.
0: Okay, go ahead, Clint.
1: I remember when Justice was little, so a little boy, I don't know if he was 2, 3, I don't know. He had a helium balloon and did what he does, you know, kids do, and he let go of it and he was upset. Then he got over it as we're watching it. It's bright red. It was a beautiful day. This was in Champaign, Illinois. And I could see this thing floating off, floating off, floating off. And we watched it all the way. You could see it forever, you know? And then finally, it's just this tiny spot. But as I was watching it, I was aware that this is an image of what being a parent is like. I could see that. This little boy, he's going to take off. He's going to be gone. I am getting a little teary about it. But I just want to encourage Maddie, as you're trying to get the kid to sleep, it really is true. But it's a very limited time. It's tough right now, but it's a limited time. And they do take off. But that's good, too.

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1: Hey, what's up? My name is Brent. You are listening to
0: Turn that music off. Get out of that lower bass register. You cried. I told you you were going to cry. When you talk about your kids, you cry. And so I watched it. I didn't interrupt. I'm like, hey, what's that, a tear? Didn't want to do that. But we do want to acknowledge you did cry.
1: You're interrupting
0: about to
1: now.
0: Sniffle right
1: now. Okay. Boy.
0: There's no reason to be ashamed.
1: I have it all together now. I'm back to that.
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1: One thing we got to get over, to the idea that God is way out there and he's removed from everything up in heaven. 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

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It just exudes God's love and peace and joy, and I love listening to that at my salon, and they hear Jesus. 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
1: Hi, this is Steve. You know, there really are no self-made people. If we're better than we used to be, God did it.
2: Hey there, I am Brent. I want to talk about the kingdom of God coming up, a little bit about that. Also, some interesting data about singing in the car. And if you do sing in the car, I think you'll be interested in this. We'll talk about it coming up.
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1: You know what? If you sing along with the songs on the station and you're in your car, that's cool.
0: Yes.
1: I saw this survey. 4 in 10 people said they'd be ashamed if someone catches them singing. They are ashamed if they're singing in the car and then they realize somebody just caught them
0: song. Oh, really? That's sad.
1: It is sad. I don't care. Okay. I mean,
0: no, we've heard you sing along here.
1: I'm pretty good.
0: Yeah.
1: And my dream, frankly, is that they roll their window down. Maybe it's already rolled down. Mm-hmm. And they're like, hey.
0: Yeah, just blast it out.
1: You're pretty good. That's all I want them to say.
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1: Yeah.
0: Refreshingly odd. Oddly refreshing.
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0: 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I teach technicians. 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
1: So this song is all marinated up in Hebrews 12. We can fix our eyes on Jesus. He's the one who set this race out for us to run. He is the one who will be our strength. So if you're thinking about giving up today, fix your eyes on Jesus and keep going.

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1: Maybe you like this too. You like to zig when everybody else is zagging. I love that.
0: Mm-hmm.
1: I got to tell you something. I have, how do I say this? I don't want to sound like I have a horrible attitude.
0: Okay.
1: But I have had enough of of people that have big ideas, big visions. It can even be in a Christian space,
0: mm-hmm.
1: but they don't treat people very well in real life.
0: Yes, I've had it. Like
1: all the time. So yeah. They can even write books about it or be big time speakers mm-hmm. or something. It's like, no. But the people, you treat people like trash.
0: Yeah.
1: You got these big visions.
0: Mm-hmm.
1: So that's the way to zig. You want to zag.
0: Mm-hmm.
1: Treat people really, really well.
0: Like they're in the image of God.
1: Yeah. As you come across them each day. So whoever comes across your path today, you treat them really, really well and leave the big picture stuff to Him.

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Thank you.

This is Lissa from Newcastle. We have my 10-year-old Bonesy and my 5-year-old Weston. And our family listens to Spirit 105.3 every morning to get started off right. We get to worship together in the car as a family and really just hope we hear no survivors because that's our favorite.

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1: Oh, man, I got another one of these. Challenge from a bunch of guys. That you have to earn respect. They got this note. Hey, Brea, we know you're cool and stuff, but if you're really cool, mm-hmm. you'll stop everything live in the studio, jump on a pommel horse, do a full routine.
0: Why are you shocked? They
1: do
0: always
1: do a full routine and nail the dismount, grab a flute, and then launch into The Wreck of the Edmund Fitzgerald, a vintage song from the 70s. Wow. Unless you can't, it says.
0: Oh, wow. That's a little bit of a challenge. Sure.
1: Signed warmly, Bill and the Bad Boys.
0: It says warmly?
1: Yeah.
0: That's sweet.
1: Anyway, Bill.
0: Okay, Bill. Wow. Okay. So you're going to do this then to earn respect.
2: Yeah, I'm going to jump up on this pommel horse.
0: Please be careful.
2: To earn respect. Here I go. I'll do five rotations. I'll nail this down.
0: All right. Careful. Please. Oh. Wow. Okay.

0: much they want.
1: I don't know the song, so I'm not sure. Well, of course you would be. That was a lot of energy to expend. No, I don't know it.
0: All right, never mind.
2: What do you remember from being 16? I'm Sarah, host of the Passion Meets Purpose podcast. Our guest, Ian Simpkins.
3: I remember my pastor pulling me aside saying, I want you to preach next month. And I said, oh, no, thank you. And he said, I wasn't asking you. After that sermon, this sweet old woman walked up to me. But then she like looked into my soul the way that only like wise older people can. And she said, I believe the Lord has given you a voice, so you better learn how to actually use it.
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0: Brent and Sherry are oddly refreshing, and they agree.
1: Yes. 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
1: No!
2: Woo!
0: Yep, just the right kind of weird.
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1: This is Tyler from Red Rocks Worship. Jesus is with us through every circumstance. When seasons of fear, uncertainty, or anxiety seem louder than everything else, Psalm 46:1 says, God is our refuge and strength, an ever-present help in trouble. Remember today that the Lord is with you.

0: I feel like music can really speak to in ways that other things can't and bridge the gap in a lot of ways. I just really love the music. I feel like it's biblical, it's grounding, it fills my faith. I just love it.
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1: Father in heaven, thank you for this
2: day. Dear God, I praise you because you are always...
3: Hi, Jesus.
0: The Bible reminds us, the Lord is near to all who call on him. That's why God gave us the gift of prayer, because he wants to talk with us.
1: It's like a hotline to God.
2: Yeah, you can just dial him up.
3: Isn't that cool? Give us this
0: day. Jesus taught us to pray, to be united as one. So let's come together as one body to pray the prayer that Jesus gave us.
4: Hey, this is Chris from Rand Collective. Would you take a second to pray with me? Our Father in heaven, hallowed be your name. Your kingdom come, your will be done on earth as it is in heaven. Give us this day our daily bread, and forgive us our debts as we forgive our debtors. And do not lead us into temptation, but deliver us from the evil one. For yours is the kingdom and the power and the glory forever and ever. Amen.
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1: Deconstruction is a big thing right now. It's like a buzzword. Mm-hmm. And you know what? I get it. I get it. Like, because you want to peel back. Like, what do they really know? Mm-hmm. Where did I just kind of inherited things, or I thought this, but now I don't know. I understand that. I just recommend a couple things.
0: Okay.
1: One is deconstruct the culture too. Mm-hmm. Because our culture lies to us about a lot of stuff. What are they? What are we not questioning?
0: Yeah.
1: And why are we only just questioning this sometimes, mm-hmm. like our faith? The other thing is, what about reconstructing based on Jesus? Mm-hmm. You can peel back all the religious stuff and go, okay, where am I start? Okay, well, don't forget to start again with Jesus. Like, read the Gospels.
0: Very helpful.
1: It could be helpful and healthy because yes. Now we're, okay, let me encounter Jesus freshly. Mm-hmm. Once I've stripped that other stuff away, what you'll find is wildly compelling mm-hmm. and different and surprising, and you have a deeper relationship than you ever would have otherwise.
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1: What if your dog could talk? Would there be some downsides? They did a survey. Dog lovers said there would be. They'd be worried that they would gossip about them.
0: Because they've seen some things.
1: They wouldn't stop talking. And a third thing I thought was really weird. Mm-hmm. That, that they wouldn't... That they would say things that aren't approvable.
0: That they...
1: In the larger culture. Like they'd get on, like they get on Twitter and say something, they get banned.
0: Your dog?
1: You can't say it. Yeah, would have opinions.
0: Oh, okay.
1: I mean, you figure if they're smart enough to talk, yeah, they might be smart enough to go, what in the world are you guys doing?
0: You think Cozy, your dog, would get banned on
1: she
0: Twitter?
1: She might get banned. I have to think about that.

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1: Not kidding. Every single day, there's something I need to remember or I'm going to be in trouble. Every single day. I'm not talking about my keys, my phone. Mm-hmm. I honestly mean this. If I don't remember how much God loves everybody, I'm in serious trouble. Mm. I need to remind myself of that because that's what gives me patience.
0: Yeah.
1: Like, how does God view these people? They're made in his image. Otherwise, you're going to encounter people every day. They're going to be incredibly irritating. But mm-hmm. how am I going to respond to that? Like, God loves it. He loves me. How does that change my response?
2: More of that on-air good stuff. It's Brant and Sherry.
3: I appreciate information. I really do. Like, I ordered a rug. I don't need to know every step of the way.
0: What do you mean? 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
3: Where it is.
0: Oh.
3: When it's coming. Nope, nope.
0: You don't want to know that?
3: 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If that was the Ark of the Covenant, I understand. Honestly.
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1: When I look at my life, all I can say is that it's a God story, and it's a miracle that I'm still standing here today. When I was 15 years old, my older brother Jacob passed away in a car accident. He was my best friend and my big brother, and ever since then, me and my family have endured some of our darkest days. But over the last few years, God has done so many incredible things in my life, and now I get to travel the country sharing the gospel and getting to stand on stages and share my testimony of what He has done in my life. And I hope that when you hear this song, it's a reminder that your life is a God story.

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1: Is Tyrion. Hebrews 13:8 says that Jesus Christ is the same yesterday, today, and forever. 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
1: I play this every single day. I cannot go without worship music. It's a must. Every single day I know if God is with me, nobody can be against me. Your spirit is just lifted. It's crucial what you listen to and what you ingest. And it also helps with my kids in the car. My autistic toddler, he rolls the window down and he tells people driving through Tacoma that Jesus loves you. Oh, my God. It is so cute. I'm Kathy, and I love Spirit 105.3.
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2: I will be your God throughout your lifetime until your hair is white with age. I made you and I will care for you. I will carry you along and save you. Yes, that's our God talking this morning. Spirit 105.3, I'm Erica with my dear friend Andy. It's so good having you here.
3: Oh, thank you so much for letting me crash the mornings. Yeah, you should have come to the afternoon show. We were having fun all week long.
2: Except I was sleeping with this sore throat.
3: Oh, no, that's true.
2: But I'm so glad to see your face and so happy to see what God is going to do today. It is the final morning of our fall fundraiser, and the Lord has been showing up all week through the Spirit 105.3 family. I mean, you are giving so generously. And I'm just wondering, would you kick us off in prayer?
3: Oh, absolutely. And I was just inspired by that song, the last song you heard, talking about you're being one that Jesus loves. That was the verse of the day in the Bible app, if you are on the Bible app too, talking about Jesus loving you. And so I'm just going to pray a whole bunch of verses about love the Bible for us, because, you know, that's what you can do. If you don't ever pray, just pray the words and the songs here on Spirit 105.3.
2: Yes.
3: It's right out of the Bible. So God, we love you and we love others because you first loved us. And you say in your word that this is love, not that we loved God, but that he loved us. He sent his son as a sacrifice for our sins, that nothing will be able to separate us from his love. There's no fear in love, for perfect love casts out fear. Mm. This is love, that we walk in obedience to your commands, God.
2: Oh.
3: And let us not love with words, but with actions, and keep our lives free from the love of money, being content with what we have. And there is no fear in love, but perfect love casts out fear. So God, today, let's go into this day with faith, not fear, with whatever you put in front of us. God, you've done it for a reason.
2: Yes.
3: And you've gone before us and you've prepared a way. And so we can walk in faith with whatever's going to go on, including the end of the fundraiser, which is today. It's Big Finish Friday, God, so put it on the hearts of the people that you want to give. Everyone else, put it on their hearts to pray.
2: Yes.
3: And let's do something that blows away the PNW.
2: Yes.
3: In your name we pray. Amen.
2: Amen. I feel like that was a triple Americano prayer. Thank you. So full of Jesus. Andy, I'm excited because yesterday, I think it was in the 9 o'clock hour, Emily gave a gift. She was 12 years old. Today she's 13. It was her birthday. She gave $10 to her Spirit 105.3, melted all of our hearts. But then something happened after I went home to sleep my throat away.
3: Well, people were calling in and saying, hey, I heard that birthday girl giving $10. I can give $10 a month. I can give $100. I could add a few zeros and do $1,000.
2: Wow.
3: So here's what happened. So, you know, I was on the afternoon yesterday.
2: Yeah.
3: And when we left at 6 p.m., $11,500 had been raised in honor of Emily.
2: Wow.
3: Now, here's the thing. Emily doesn't know that we're kind of doing this little secret Emily birthday challenge.
2: Right.
3: And so we're in contact with her mom. And so when Emily goes to school today, we're hoping that Emily's mom can tell her, hey, Emily, you know you gave $10? Guess what came in for your Spirit 105.3? $13,000.
2: Wow.
3: In honor of her birthday, her 13th birthday.
2: I mean, this is so awesome, and I know you want to get in on this. Maybe you've been waiting for this morning to give. You're like, I'm going to give at the last minute. I'm like that too. So let me give you the phone number, 206-333-1053. And I want to remind you why we ask you to give. Right? We love Jesus, and we are raising money so more people can hear about Jesus. Emily is 13 today, and she gets that. And we're inviting you to get that too and go, yes, I want to tell more people about Jesus. So will you be the first one, the starter offer to jump in on Emily's birthday challenge.
3: Yeah, and think about this. This is the final morning of the fundraiser. This is it.
2: This
3: time tomorrow, I mean, you could give, but if you don't give right now, you're not going to get to be a part of this incredible Emily birthday challenge. Now, if one person does a $500 gift, and then someone jumps in at the very first starter offer of the 1K Club this morning, then we're able to tell Emily, hey, you had $13,000 of impact on your 13th birthday.
2: We're looking for a baker's dozen. So you and 12 others jumping in with your best gift. Can you do $1,000 this morning? Can you do $30 a month? Here's the number, 206-333-1053. 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
1: How did you love it?
2: Oh, it was so good. So good. Oh. I've been talking about it on my afternoon show for about a month, but I haven't had a chance to have one yet. So now I've officially had one. Now I get it.
1: You have officially had one. And the only thing sweeter than a Fisher scone made by Donna's husband, Jeff, with the raspberry jam, is Emily giving to Spirit 105.3 on her 13th birthday. We're inviting you to join that sacrificial giving. If you can give $30 a month, or if you can give $1,000 right now, praise God, looking for that starter offer, as Andy loves to say, and I'm right there with him. And here's why. Because I remember, Andy, when I was 16 years old, and I just wanted everybody to like me, right? I wanted the cute boys to like me and the cool girls. And I always felt like there was something wrong with me. I just didn't fit in, you know? I always had friends, but I just wanted to be popular. That feeling is gone, thank you, Jesus. And it's because of him. You know, he came into my life and he showed his love to me. And I realized the most important thing was for God to accept me. And he does that through his son, Jesus. He wants to accept you too. And so it was a beautiful thing and it changed my life. The fact that Emily gets that at 13, that Jesus loves her, she wants to now share his love with others, that blows my mind. It makes me want to be a part of it.
2: And you think about, she's just going into that stage of trying to find out whose she is, who she is, and what a great foundation. You know, Erica, I had the same things as a teenager like you.
1: Yeah.
2: You know, I knew Jesus, but I wasn't really following him very well.
1: Right.
2: And I lived in the middle of nowhere in Utah in the mountains.
1: Wow.
2: So we didn't have Christian radio.
1: Yeah.
2: So we had one station. It was the country station. So that wasn't bringing me closer to Jesus. Sorry if you like country, but that wasn't doing it for me. So this is the thing. If this is the thing that brings you closer to Jesus every single day, you're not alone. There are thousands of people every single moment that listen to Spirit 105.3, including a now 13-year-old named Emily. And if you get anything from Spirit 105.3 every single day, this is the chance to pay it forward to Emily and so many other people. We're still looking for that starter offer.
1: Yep.
2: No one's jumped in on the phone yet.
1: And we're in the final hours of our fundraiser. So would you call 206-333-1053? Would you text GIVE to 89419? And I will text you right back, fastest fingers in the West. You can also go to spirit1053.com. And here's why. Because you want others to know the truth. The truth that has settled into your heart maybe when you were 13 or 16 or 33. You want to spread that love. You want others to know Jesus loves them no matter what. Would you be the first person to give on the final day of our Big Finish Friday on Spirit 105.3, 206-333-1053? This is the message you're spreading when you give right now.

0: here at 105.3. God bless our starter offer. Kelly from Port Orchard is the first person to check in and say, yes, I want to join Emily on her 13th birthday. She gave $10, and it's her birthday. She's the one giving the gift. And Kelly's like, I'll join Emily. Would you be the next person? Let's see. Okay, so Kelly texted give to 89419, and I texted her back so fast. I mean, it's amazing. Aren't you amazing? Like, my fingers, there are bruises, there are calluses, because you have been so generous all week.
1: Yeah, she's got ice packs, so when she's not texting, she's resting them very well.
0: Yes,
1: yes. So, and here's the thing. You better get your fingers ready, because something is about to happen, because this is the final morning of the fundraiser, and Erica's going to explain about Emily's story in just a moment.
0: Yes.
1: But to finish off the Emily 13th birthday challenge, some friends want to help double the impact of your gift.
0: Yes, yes.
1: Up to $1,300. Because when you put in $1,300 and they match it, it's going to get to a very special milestone to let Emily know how much her $10 gift means. So right now, when you call, your gift is doubled up to $1,300. 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
0: Yeah, little is much in the hands of Jesus. Yesterday, Emily was 12. She called in a $10 gift to her Spirit 105.3 because she's turning 13 today. Mm. And so we are following her lead. The Bible says a child shall lead them. And her gift yesterday, Andy, reminded me that when I put something in the hand of Jesus, however small, $10, that little problem that's, you know, pressing on my heart, whatever it is, he can take care of it. And it's better in his hands than it is in mine. Emily gets it, and she reminded me of that. Mm. And God has multiplied her gift over and over. Thousands and thousands of dollars have come in because Emily obeyed the Lord. She was like, yes, I'm going to give to you through Spirit 105.3.
1: And, you know, God does this over and over again in his word, right? Like the little child that helped feed 5,000 people because he just gave his loaves and fish and whatever he had, like what his lunch was going to be. Jesus says, all right, I'll work with that. And he prayed over it and it multiplied. So that's what's happening right now. Multiplication. So when you call right now, and no one's jumped in yet on the phone, please.
0: Yeah.
1: I just want to say, if this is the time you usually listen and then you go on through your day, but you like to get things done in the morning. That's why you're up at 6:20. Can you make this the first thing that you do for the day?
0: Mm.
1: Call and say, I've been thinking about giving a gift anyway, but I'm going to do it right now because A, it's going to encourage Emily.
0: Yep.
1: And B, it's going to be doubled.
0: Yes.
1: And C, Spirit 105.3 means the world to me. And it helps me get closer to Jesus every day. So I want to support it so it gets other people closer to Jesus every day too. All of that is a great reason to call right now.
0: Yes.
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0: Your gift doubles now. And that story of the little boy you were just talking about who brought the loaves and fishes to Jesus, he didn't know that Jesus was going to say, I want you to be part of the story today. Mm. And maybe you came here because you wanted to hear a Jesus song or a Jesus story, and you're like, whoa, Jesus, you're tapping me to be a part of the story you're writing in the PNW? 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

0: in my heart.
1: You know what that is? The prayer that never fails. God, your will be done. That prayer never fails because he knows what's best. And maybe you're talking to him this morning and saying, God, should I give to Spirit 105.3? You're with Erica and Andy. And let me tell you something. I see God work through this radio station every day, through the stories and the songs. All the stories, all the songs you hear are designed to lift up the name of Jesus. So when you give, you're giving to him through your Spirit 105.3. 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Andy, right now, your gift doubles. Whoa.
2: This is so cool because it's all about Emily, and yeah. She's a 13-year-old girl today. She's turning 13. Yesterday, even before her birthday, she was so excited for her birthday. She wanted to give a gift through Spirit 105.3 because she loves the music and the messages just like you.
1: Yes.
2: So she gave $10 yesterday. And ever since that happened late in the morning show, people have been calling in, texting, going to spirit105.3.com and saying, I want to give because Emily gave.
1: Yes.
2: And here's the cool thing. And this was not planned. This is how God works. She doesn't know that we're doing this.
1: Right.
2: But right now, $11,500 has come in for people giving, saying this is in honor of Emily.
1: Wow.
2: So the hope is we could get enough to give, tell Emily later on this morning, hey, $13,000 came in for your 13th birthday. So in order for that to happen, there's some friends that want to help double your gift to get to that final part. Your gift up to $1,300 is going to be doubled, the impact doubled right now.
1: Could you give that whole $1,300?
2: Oh.
1: Wouldn't that be amazing? Thank you for that phone call. Two people on the phone right now. Three more people are available to take your call. You know, we are never more like God than when we give. Because God gave his son, Jesus, so that we can have peace now in heaven forever. It's a beautiful thing we're inviting you into this morning. Would you give like Emily gave? Would you give your $10 like she did, your $100, your $30 a month, or that whole $1,300? It doubles right now, like right this minute. So I'm going to give you the number again, 206-333-1053, or you can text GIVE to 89419. And Andy can tell you, I'm so fast. I'm going to text you the link right back, and it'll take you what? Under 90 seconds to give.
2: Yeah, 60 seconds for me. I did it yesterday because I was able to use my Google Pay. So it was like, you just fill out Google Pay. Boom. It was done. So it's so easy. It'll take you while the coffee is brewing, you can make this gift and be part of the Emily Birthday Challenge because this time tomorrow, fundraiser's over.
1: Yes.
2: And this time in 10 minutes, the Emily Birthday Challenge is going to be over. Yes. So this is the best time for you to make that gift that you thought, I don't know, is it going to make a difference? 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

0: start, and that is such a relief, isn't it? Did you just feel the stress roll off your shoulders? Spirit 105.3, it's Erica, it's Andy, and we are just thanking God for you and how you're stepping up this morning and you're like linking arms with Emily, who's turning 13 years old today. She gave a gift in honor of her own birthday. We're loving this.
1: I know. As a 13-year-old, I was not thinking about giving other gifts. I wanted all the gifts. Come on, give them to me.
0: I was at the mall. You can give me. Mom, will you buy me this? But Jennifer from Linwood is like, I'm in on the Emily birthday challenge. I would love my gift to be doubled. So, you know what, Jennifer? Your $100 just doubled to $200 thanks to a generous friend. And Debbie from Leavenworth, one of my favorite places on the planet. Andy, you have to go to Leavenworth. It is so awesome. It's this wonderful Bavarian town.
1: Okay.
0: And it snows a lot there. And at Christmas, it's the lights that twinkle. And it's like a scene from It's a Wonderful Life everywhere you go. It's wonderful. But Debbie from Leavenworth gave $100. Girl, that doubles. Thank you for calling 206-333-1053.
1: So in honor of Emily's birthday, a friend is offering a $1,300 birthday challenge. So she said, hey, you're turning 13. I'm going to add a few zeros to that. So now your gift is going to hopefully add a few zeros to, because it's going to be doubled. Here's what's left in the Emily birthday challenge. Your gift up to $1,050 will be doubled, but only for the next two songs.
0: Okay, Andy, $1,050 you said. Mm-hmm. Okay. I believe there's somebody who's been listening the last few days, and they're like, I want to get involved. I'm not sure when. This could be your God moment to join Emily, because right now your gift doubles. So would you give that $1,050? Or maybe you could give half. Can you do $525? You and a friend, maybe you in Tacoma and you in Seattle, the North and the South joining together to, you know, embrace Emily's birthday challenge. Can you do that? Hey, text GIVE to 89419, and I will text you back so fast, like faster than JSN running into the end zone.
1: And what about this? If you were thinking about doing a $1,000 gift, by the way, this is the last morning of the fundraiser, so if you've been waiting, am I needed? Yes. Your Spirit 105.3 is not fully funded yet.
0: No.
1: And what about this? If you gave that $1,000, but then you just add a $50 little birthday bonus for Emily, would all be doubled, and it would finish the Emily 13-year-old birthday challenge.
0: And producer Max, what would you play if somebody gives $1,000? We're all about
2: this.
0: Gets old. We want to play that in your honor as you give to Jesus through your Spirit 105.3. Join Jennifer, Debbie, and Kelly. They've all checked in before the sun comes up. Will you be the next member of the Rooster Club to check in and give generously? It's the final hours. You're needed. Here's the phone number. No one on the phone. 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You're going to feel good, right, Andy?
1: Yeah, and it's going to be double when you give.

0: having a birthday party this morning on Spirit 105.3, and you're invited. 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We're in the final hours of our fall fundraiser. It's Erica. It's Andy with you, along with Pat and Shelley from Olala, checking in with $100. That's doubled, right, Andy? 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And then Gina from Lake Forest Park gave $100 at spirit1053.com. 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
1: But only for one more song.
0: One more song.
1: And only for the next $900 to jump in. Could it be the person that says, I can put this on one check to me. I'll do $900 right now for a super big Emily birthday present. More on that in just a moment. But your gift helps change so many lives. You don't even know the impact, but here's just a little taste of it.

0: leukemia. He's in remission now. Yes, a year after.
1: Somewhere in the mess, I look to you when a new sun starts to break through.
0: The Lord is great. I'm Cassie from Lacey, and my family and I listen to Spirit 105.3. We've been traveling back and forth to Tacoma for his chemotherapy every day. So it's been part of our lives since then. You know, we listen to the music. Okay is my son's favorite song. You know, he said this before he had surgery. He said, you know, this song lifts me up, makes me brave. You

0: Spirit 105.3 helped Elisha feel brave in the midst of his battle with leukemia on the way to the hospital. And you know what else? It made his mama, Kathy, feel brave too. It's really hard when your child is sick. And to know that Forrest Frank came on Spirit 105.3 and sang them into a stronger place in Jesus Christ, that just makes me so excited because God is alive. Jesus is working here in the PNW, and we're inviting you into that work. Thank you for that phone call, 206-333-1053. We're in the middle of Emily's birthday challenge. Can you give $900 right now? It will double in the name of Jesus.
1: Yeah, and Kimberly from Port Orchard just said, hey, I wanted to be part of the Emily birthday challenge. Double this, please. Absolutely. She gave at spirit1053.com. She gave $125. That's double. Here's what's left in the Emily birthday challenge. $725.
0: Wow.
1: With one song to go, though. Whew, gotta have some ketchup. And maybe you can say, hey, I'll take care of that whole thing like Erica was saying. $725 would be so huge right now.
0: Can you do it right now? As Forrest Frank is singing over you, maybe you need to feel brave this morning. Maybe you need to feel strong. Maybe you need just some sort of encouragement from the Lord. Well, Forrest Frank is about to sing over you. And as he does that, will you call 206-333-1053? Will you text GIVE to 89419, and I will text you back lightning fast. 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Text GIVE to 89419. All right, your gift doubles right now.
1: Okay, and this is the last morning of the fundraiser, so this could be your last chance to have your gift doubled, too.
0: Oh, my goodness.
1: If you're going into work early and you, like, don't wait. This is it. $725 left to be doubled. Your gift can be doubled up to that amount. The song is about to start.
0: Yep.
1: To remind you, it's going to be okay.
0: Yes.
1: Don't be afraid. God did not give you a spirit of fear, but of power. So take that step of faith if it's on your heart to give and call right now.
0: 206-333-1053.

0: I'll never forget my mom taking Smurfs birthday wrapping paper and making birthday crowns for me and all my friends when we were kids. Mm. I loved the Smurfs. Birthdays are special. Spirit 105.3, I'm Erica. Emily is turning 13 yesterday. And no, today.
1: Today,
0: and yesterday, she gave a gift of $10 in honor of her birthday. And we've just been piling on the presents ever since. We're being led by a child, like the Bible says, and inviting you into this party. Andy, Alex from Linwood just jumped in and gave $20. He texted give to 89419. I texted him that link fast. I mean, seriously, I don't have a lot of pride about things, but I'm very prideful about how fast I can text you back fast. So text give to 89419. And that gift, that $20, just became $40.
2: Doubled right now for the, this is the Emily birthday challenge. And really, this is the end of the Emily birthday challenge.
0: Yep.
2: We want to give her the biggest present possible that she has no idea that's coming. Remember when you were a kid and you got like the big present and you go, oh, there's something good in this one.
0: Yes.
2: The big old box that was bigger than you.
0: The big wheel.
2: That is what is about to be given to Emily with hopefully your help. Here's what's left in the birthday challenge. $600. So if you can give a gift up to $600, it will be doubled. Could you just do that $600 gift right now? Here's the number to call to be a part of it. 206-333-1053. 206-333-1053. Or a lot of people are texting give this morning. Text give to 89419.
0: Destiny from Tacoma just checked in with a birthday present.
2: Hey!
0: And she gave $100. She called 206-333-1053. So we're down to 500 now, Andy? Yeah. You know me in math.
2: $500. Yeah, so that might be the level you were thinking about giving anyway.
0: Yeah.
2: Two reasons to do it. Three reasons right now. First off, you're honoring a 13-year-old's $10 gift. How incredible is that? Like that faith. I want faith like that. That's faith like a child, like it says in the Bible.
0: Amen.
2: Number two, it will be doubled, but only when you call right now. And number three, this fundraiser is done later today. So this is the last morning. This could be your last chance to give today and your last chance to have your gift be doubled.
0: Yes. Have your gift be doubled right now. We see that phone call. 206-333-1053. Think about how great you're going to feel. Like the sun is hardly even up. Mm. You're going to get to work on a Friday morning. You know pizza's coming tonight, right? Think about how good you're going to feel when you give to Jesus through your Spirit 105.3. By the way, Destiny says it's Ada's birthday as well. Somebody named Ada is celebrating a special birthday today. Would you call right now and be part of this special birthday party? It's all for Jesus. It's all for him. 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
0: 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She's part of Emily's birthday challenge. We're just all following this sweet little girl's lead. I wonder what Emily is going to grow up to be. I bet maybe she'll be a Christian DJ one day. So, you know, sharing God's love because she gets it. She gave $10 yesterday in honor of her 13th birthday. So happy birthday, Emily. You are raising so much money for Jesus. And by the way, I want to let you know something. We raise money on Spirit 105.3 so that we can tell more people about Jesus. That's why we're having a fall fundraiser. That's what it's all about. And it's why we get excited when Vicky from Tacoma, Andy, checks in with her $500 gift, doubled.
1: Oh, doubled. And that finishes the Emily birthday challenge. So thank you so much. Yes. Everyone who prayed for this, everyone who gave, now we're able to tell. And I hope you get to call her maybe soon.
0: Yes, we're really hoping to check in with Emily and her mom.
1: Because it started on your show yesterday morning, late in the morning. And so as Emily goes to school today, hopefully you can tell her, hey, your $100 gift turned into over $13,000 of impact. Imagine how many people are going to be reached for Jesus because of that, Emily. Boy, the faith like a child. And I hope that inspires you to give right now because there is another challenge right now because this is the last morning of the fundraiser.
0: Final hours.
1: Could be your last chance to give and have your last chance for your gift to be doubled. There's a $2,000 challenge that just kicked off right now. You can be the first one to get a piece of that pie when you call 206-333-1053.
0: Because we're climbing all the way to 100% fully funded, Andy. Mm-hmm. And so you're a hiker. You love trails. It's like you go around a switchback. We just completed that goal. Thank you. Thank you in Jesus' name. And now we're going around the next switchback. So we are inviting you to give right now at 206-333-1053. Every morning, the songs on this radio station remind me, Andy, that what we believe is real. We can have peace today, no matter what we're going through, because Jesus is our peace. That's what the Bible says. And we can have peace knowing that one day, because of what Jesus did, dying on the cross for our sins, rising again, forgiving us, loving us, that one day when we close our eyes for the last time, we're going to open them in heaven. Mm. And it's not going to be about what we did. It's going to be what he did for us. I have to tell you, it was just a few months ago. My nanny Gloria, 95 years old, was very close to heaven in the nursing home room. And my sister and my mom and one of the nurses, Cynthia, were there. And we were all gathered around her. And we were sobbing because we knew, like, heaven's doorstep is a real thing. Mm. You watch it and it breaks your heart. And all of a sudden, my grandmother, who's been blind for some time now, just looks past us and says, Jesus is here.
1: Oh.
0: And Andy, it was probably my favorite moment of my life, even though my heart was breaking. Mm. And I was like, Lord, thank you. Thank you so much. And I just want to remind you that when you give to Spirit 105.3, every single day, you're coming alongside somebody and saying, what we believe is real. Phil Wickham is about to sing, Believe in the Power of Jesus' Name. Mm. And you are going to heaven, not because of what you've done, but because of what he did for you. Like, we have so much to look forward to.
1: And right now, even you're like, well, God, I want to go to heaven, but Jesus is here in the PNW. Jesus is here on Spirit 105.3.
0: Yes.
1: And the songs that you hear on Spirit 105.3 help you be Jesus to people that they have no idea. They're not, they haven't met Jesus yet, but they're going to meet Jesus through you. And that is why this station has been listener and community supported for years and years and years. And that's why right now is the most important time to give, because this is the final morning of the fundraiser. And this could be your final chance to have your gift doubled too. There's a $2,000 challenge. Nobody is in on this yet. So if you can give a $1,000 gift, a $2,000 gift, and make a huge impact, this is the time to do it, to help more people know about Jesus.
0: 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Andy, I'll never forget something you said once. Hmm. 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
1: Yes.
0: It's a beautiful invitation. And when you give, you're extending it with every song, every story on Spirit 105.3. 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
1: That word from God comes in so many different ways, and it's just at the right time. My brother-in-law, who's, you know, a rock of our family, was diagnosed with stage 4 pancreatic cancer. I can't even remember the song, but I sat there in my car and just weeped, you know, because it was just like, you know, you're right, God. He is in your hands. It's those little things that we hear saying, you know, that when you hear the music, it's not the artist or it's not the song, it's God's word talking to you. And that is so true. That's so true.
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3: Believe in the power of Jesus' name and you're going to heaven. Phil Wickham sang that moments ago. You're with Erica. You're with Andy. Thank you for that phone call. 206-333-1053. You know, you are inviting people to heaven when you give this morning. We are community supported and we are all about taking the pressure off because half of people in America believe it's up to you to get to heaven. You have to do enough good, pile up enough good. And oh boy, the pressure of that is too much. But the idea is you and I could never do enough good to make it to heaven. It was Jesus Christ who did all the good for us, dying on that cross, and we get in on his score. And Andy, I always love to picture, it's his nail-scarred hand who opens the door to heaven. We could never do it on our own. All we have to do is receive the free gift that he extends to us. Jesus, I'm sorry for my sins. Would you forgive me? I believe in you. That's how you go to heaven. So when you're giving this morning at 206-333-1053, you're releasing people from the fear of going to hell.
4: And you think about this too. I'm so all or nothing because I'm that way a lot. Like I've got to earn it all. No one else is going to help me. I'm just going to do it.
3: Right.
4: And so when you feel like you don't have to do it all, that frees you up to just to do the part that God wants you to do.
3: Yes.
4: And right now you don't have to have all the money to help make sure that your Spirit 105.3 is fully funded.
3: Yep.
4: Just do the part that God's placed on your heart. And here's something cool that's happening right now on the final morning of the fundraiser.
3: Final.
4: This could be your final chance to have your gift double. There's a challenge right now. It started at $2,000, but because Michelle from Spanaway gave, Heidi from Milton gave, Loretta from Renton gave, who says, I've been listening for years.
3: Oh, Loretta.
4: And I'm giving for the first time. And don't worry, there's going to be many more to come. Oh, thank you.
3: Wow.
4: That $2,000 challenge is already down to $1,450.
3: I wonder if somebody could give $1,400 right now. Or maybe you could do the $1,000 and somebody else could do the $400. Could you do that right now? Because your gift doubles, the impact doubles, and you're basically inviting people to believe in Jesus and coming to heaven and to go to heaven with every single gift. I think it's huge. This is such an opportunity for you to join the conversation Jesus is having with the entire PNW. There's that fear. I remember when I was little, Andy, I was under a strawberry shortcake comforter, and I used to believe that when you die, you would fall into a black hole, and I was afraid to tell my mom. I was so consumed by fear. And later on, I learned, no, there's more after you die. And it's so good when you accept Jesus into your heart. So we're setting hearts free by, you know, giving to Jesus through your Spirit 105.3.
4: Okay, and this is the time to say, hey,
3: this is it. This is it.
4: We haven't had our first 1K club member this morning, I don't believe. That would be huge, and that usually wouldn't be a level that's doubled, but right now it will be doubled.
3: It's
4: your
3: doubled.
4: 1K club will be doubled. Your $500 gift will be doubled when you call right now. We're going to give you the phone number. Again, this is the final morning of the fundraiser. This could be the final chance to have your gift doubled when you call. So there's so many reasons to give, and what a great way to start off your Friday and get you into the weekend.
3: Yes, 206-333-1053. I'm going to play this song from Matthew West. Because it's a reminder that we don't get in on heaven. We don't get to heaven on our score. We get in on Jesus' score. You can spread that message right now. 206-333-1053.

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1: You are sharing that good news every time you give to your Spirit 105.3. You're with Andy and Erica, inviting you to call and give right now because your gift doubles at 206-333-1053. Alberta from Renton just checked in, Andy. She gave $200 by calling that number. Again, I'll say it slower because I know the coffee's just hitting your bloodstream. I get it. 206-333-1053. This gift is in memory of her husband, Ron, who passed away. Now, wait for this, Andy. September 26th. We're talking
2: like a week.
1: Days ago.
2: Yeah.
1: While they were preparing for his memorial, they didn't know what song to play for his slideshow. Mm. Then she heard the song Made for More and knew that was the song.
2: Oh.
1: I mean, I can't imagine. Your heart is breaking and you're already missing your loved ones so much. You're thinking about heaven. What song should I play? You turn on Spirit 105.3 and Alberta, her prayer was answered. That's a big deal. Making that song choice, right? Like, you want to honor the person. You want to create a moment for all the people who are missing him so much. And God answered her prayer through Spirit 105.3.
2: And the words, wow. I know you know the words in the song, but talking about, I wasn't made to be tending a grave. I was called by name, born and raised back to life again. I was made for more. So why would I make a bed in my shame?
1: Glory.
2: When a fountain of grace is running my way, I know I am yours and I was made for more. If this is where you come to know that you are God's, where else are you getting that message every single day? Everything that we consume media-wise, it either brings us closer to God or brings us further away.
1: Praise God.
2: And if you're like my family, it's the songs on Spirit 105.3 that bring me closer to Jesus, and that's about it. So that's why my family supports Spirit 105.3, and I would love for you to be part of it too, because right now during the final morning of the fundraiser, not to 100% yet, and there's a friend that wants to help you be super generous. A $1,250 challenge is still left for this one more song. $1,250. Your gift up to that amount will be doubled. The impact doubled.
1: No one who puts their hope in Jesus will ever be put to shame.
2: Mm.
1: We're going to play you this song. And during this song, would you call? Would you give that $1,250?
2: Oh, thank you.
1: Would you give that $30 a month? Would you give $500? What's the number God is putting on your heart? Because you were made on purpose for a purpose. Mm-hmm. You need that reminder. I need that reminder. And every time you give, you're sharing that message. I'm going to give you the number again. 206-333-1053. Alberta, we love you. We're sorry. We're thankful for heaven. And I'm so glad this is your song. Would you give right now? 206-333-1053. Thank you.

0: God knit you together in your mother's womb. You were custom made. He thought you up. Spirit 105.3, and you are precious to him. You're with Erica and Andy. Producer Max is in the house, too, doing a great job. And we are celebrating your generosity on what's looking to be a beautiful morning. I feel like the sun is going to break out soon. And you are bringing the light of the world to the PNW through your gifts. We are community supported. It takes Jesus-loving families and businesses to keep Spirit 105.3 on the air. And right now, your gift doubles thanks to a generous friend who wants the good news of Jesus to be shared and multiplied. And I love this, Andy, because we got a phone call, 206-333-1053. And somebody, I got to find her name. I'm sorry. Here it is. Okay, Danielle from Gig Harbor. She was giving $50 a month to her Spirit 105.3. And she's like, actually, I want to add another $50 a month.
1: Oh, thank you.
0: So Danielle is giving $100 a month. She said, I heard Emily's story this morning, the story of the little girl who's turning 13 today. And she gave $10 yesterday in honor of her birthday. She's like, that made me think of my own children. They listen to you every day, and Spirit 105.3 is in my kitchen. So Danielle is like, you know what? I'm going to give $100 a month.
1: Oh, thank you.
0: Could you do that? Because we're looking for our first 1K Club member this morning. Somebody who could give $1,000. Could you do $30 a month? If you're given $30, maybe you could raise it to $60 a month. Because right now, Andy, your gift doubles.
1: And this could be the last chance that you hear an opportunity for your gift to be doubled, because this is the final morning of the fundraiser.
0: Yes.
1: This could be the final challenge that you could be a part of. And right now, there's $1,040 left in this challenge. And so you can grab that right now. Yeah, maybe increasing your gift if you've given before, or giving a bonus gift if you give monthly. This is the time to do it. If you think, Spirit 105.3 means so much to me, and I want to help make sure that it helps other people too. It's just everybody wrapping our arms around the entire PNW and saying, we claim the Pacific Northwest for Jesus.
0: Yes.
1: In Jesus' name. Yes, it can feel really dark, but the light shines brightest in the darkness.
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0: 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Can you call now?
1: Okay, here's the phone number. And there's a really like $1,015 left in this challenge. So you do that and it's done. This is you. Please, during the final morning of the Spirit 105.3 Fall fundraiser, and I know that you thought, I'm not needed. Oh, you are right now.
0: So needed.
1: Not only are you needed, but your gift will be doubled right now when you call. Here's the number to call. 206-333-1053. I'll say it slower because no one's calling right now.
0: Yeah, nobody.
1: This is so hard for me to believe, Erica, because this is the final morning.
0: Final.
1: This could be the final chance to have your gift doubled. And how is nobody on the phone? Mm-hmm. 206-333-1053. Now, if you're saying, Andy, Erica, it's too early. I can't talk. Okay, well, that's okay. 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
0: Andy, I'm so happy to tell you, Nicole from Lake Forest Park texted GIVE.
2: Thank you.
0: To 89419. She just gave $380.
2: Oh, thank you.
0: Praise God. So that means we are, Andy's better at math than me.
1: I carry the one. Okay, $635 is left.
0: Is that you?
1: Yes.
0: Can you give $635 right now? Join Nicole in Lake Park. Join Jody in Auburn. Join Andrea in Everett, Dawn in Kirkland, Alberta in Renton. Where are you from this morning? And what can you give to Jesus through your Spirit 105.3? We are in the final hours. It's the final countdown here. I'm going to give you the number again. I believe this is your time to give. 206-333-1053. $635. 206-333-1053 or Spirit 105.3.

0: me get a steam! Steam! Steam!
1: Hawks! Yes, oh, my poor throat. You heard it there, didn't you? Spirit 105.3. It's a blue Friday. It's a big finish Friday. You're with Andy and Erica and producer Max. 12s, we are going to rise up this morning in Jesus' name because we're excited about what God is doing through you. You are giving to Jesus through your community-supported Spirit 105.3. And Andy, it's about all of us jumping in and coming together. My son just went to his first regular season Seahawks game. Mm. I know you haven't been to Lumen Field yet.
2: Not yet.
1: But I'm telling you, it was against the Patriots. Mm. So Super Bowl rematch, right? And he said, Mom, you could feel it in your bones. All the 12s coming together to like, go Seahawks. And that's what's happening this morning, but for a different reason.
2: Because your Spirit 105.3, it's community supported. It's businesses and listeners just like you that say, I want more Jesus in more places all across the PNW. And I think the reason that your son's bones are rattling is because how many people does Lumen Field hold?
1: Oh, like, 80,000 max, would you say?
2: Okay, 80,000. It's because all 80,000 people, their voices all at once were yelling and cheering. And I believe the same thing can happen here for Jesus with Spirit 105.3.
1: Yes.
2: When everybody lifts their voices and says, I believe that mm-hmm. Jesus is the way, the truth, and the life.
1: Amen.
2: That will rattle the bones of the people that are around you. Because
1: yes.
2: That's going to change your life too. So, we're looking for, I think thousands would be great, but this is very biblical too.
1: Yes.
2: Jesus used 12 to change the world.
1: Yes.
2: So what if we get 12 people to say, I can do at least $100, and then that will drop in a $1,200 bonus?
1: Or could you do the whole $1,200?
2: Oh, yes.
1: Are you going for
2: like
1: it
2: a
1: this
2: super
1: morning?
2: 12.
1: It's all of us putting our voices together, raising our voices in praise to Jesus and saying, we want everybody in the PNW to know the feeling of hope in their hearts, the feeling of bones coming back to life. Am I right? So would you give right now? We see that phone call, 206-333-1053. Your gift doubles now, right?
2: Mm-hmm. Yeah, up to $1,200.
1: Okay, so can you do $100? Can you do $30 a month? Could you do the whole $1,200? Are you ready? Dry bones are going to rattle now. 206-333-1053. 12s are rising up for Jesus. 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

0: open. I'm JSN. I am willing to receive your gift. My hands are wide open, and I'm going to put it right in Jesus' hands. Spirit 105.3, the 12s are rising up. You're with Erica and Andy.
1: It's a Blue Friday, so why not have a 12s challenge? I know you're wearing that to work. Here, you know what the power of the 12 is when you're at Lumen Field. But the power of the 12 right now, it's biblical too.
0: Yes.
1: Jesus used 12 people to change the world. And right now, I believe, and Erica believes, that he's going to use 12 people listening all across the PNW, hopefully more too, to change lives for Jesus through Spirit 105.3. This is the final morning of the fundraiser.
0: Yes.
1: And there's a $1,200 challenge. Someone that says, hey, I'm looking for 12s. And I will double your gift up to $1,200. But here's the thing. This is like two-minute drill, fourth quarter. Your Seahawks are behind. But guess what? They've got the ball.
0: They've got the
1: ball. And they're driving.
0: Let's go.
1: And you know what happens there? You're on the edge of your seat, your couch.
0: Oh, yes.
1: And you're seeing Sam Darnold hold the football. And you're like, you're holding it too long. You've got to throw it.
0: Go. Come on, Sam.
1: Or you're going to get tackled by a 400-pound lineman.
0: Don't.
1: And you know the thing is, when you watch that on TV, it seems like it's forever, but really it's about 2 seconds.
0: Yes.
1: And for NFL quarterbacks, what they have to do is they have to make split decisions.
0: Yep.
1: And then they can't second guess themselves.
0: Exactly.
1: When they see someone open, they've got to throw it. And right now, there's an open line for you. So don't overthink it. If you believe that Spirit 105.3 changes your life and changes other lives and that God's put it on your heart to give, now's the time to call and have your gift doubled, but it's only during the song.
0: You are the quarterback right now. 3 12s are on the phone, Andy.
1: Okay, good.
0: We have 5 more people willing to take your call at 206-333-1053. I got to say this, too. You were just talking about how Jesus used 12 people to change the world. And you know what I love about those 12 people? They were not perfect.
1: Mm-mm.
0: They were not made of stained glass. They were flesh and blood, just like you and me, making mistakes every day, but going to Jesus and saying, I'm sorry, will you forgive me? Let's start again. And I love that Jesus taps you and taps me on the shoulder and says, come on, change the world with me. And that's your opportunity right now. I want to invite you to text GIVE to 89419, and I will text you back lightning fast, like faster than JSN running into the end zone. Okay, but don't hold on to that football. We're going to play Holding On, which is so funny. Because we actually want you to let go of that football, let go of that gift, and let God use it. Your gift doubles right now. 206-333-1053.
1: All right, there's like 30 seconds now left on the clock. You're in the red zone. And the only way to score is to give your best gift right now.
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0: hey, don't let the enemy sack you.
1: Oh.
0: We have this image right now. You're in your car. The morning is turning into a beautiful one. You're listening to Spirit 105.3. You're like, I think I'd like to give, but I've never given to a radio station before. This is feeling a little weird. I don't know. And, you know, the enemy is coming alongside you, filling your head with fear. Listen, let go of that gift this morning, because here's what I can tell you. Hopefully we're friends. I consider you my friend. We drink coffee together every morning, and that is the privilege of my life. But every single day, Andy, I see it. I see the lives change. People who call into the morning show and they talk about how Jesus uses the songs. I ask almost everybody who calls, how does God use Spirit 105.3 in your life? And they all have an answer. You won't believe it. God met me through a song. God met me through something I heard on Spirit 105.3. And so the enemy is trying to come in and go, listen, I want to encourage you to give, because I see firsthand every day how Jesus uses this radio station.
2: Fear and discouragement does not come from God.
0: Nope.
2: The enemy has come to steal, kill, and destroy.
0: Amen.
2: And as Eric was talking about, we don't want you to be sacked by the enemy, by discouragement, by fear. Because right now we're calling the 12s. It's the 12 challenge on this Blue Friday. Why not? Someone wants to help you be super generous on the final morning of the fundraiser.
0: Final.
2: This could be your final chance to have your gift doubled. It's a very 12-like number. Your gifts up to $1,200 will be doubled. Will be doubled right now. This is hard for me to believe.
0: What?
2: Of the thousands of people that are listening right now, all over the PNW,
0: yeah,
2: there's only one person that says, I want to be on this 12 challenge. There's one person on the line. Thank you for that call. Appreciate that. But that means there's room for you. And Erica was saying she was wide open. She's still standing in the end zone. No one's passing to her.
0: I mean, my arms are getting tired.
2: You just have to. And how do you pass it? You just pass that gift.
0: Yes.
2: And really, you're passing it along, right? Like, God put it on your heart. God put money in your bank account. Maybe you got paid today. And now you're just passing that blessing on through Spirit 105.3 to share with others when you call right now.
0: Yes, because your gift, this is what God does. He takes the gift that you give to Spirit 105.3 and he turns it into hope and peace and joy and love across the PNW. I want to thank you for getting involved this morning. 12s, you are rising up. I'm going to hit refresh here, Andy, and see what's going on, because here's what's cool. 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
2: And right now, so important, because again, this is the final morning of the final hours of the fundraiser, and this could be your final chance to have your gift doubled, because there's a challenge right now, especially for those 12s. 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
0: 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Fear is going down, baby. Yeah.

0: Jesus rides shotgun with you to school and work every morning because of Spirit 105.3. Because every song, every story lifts up his name. 12s, we are rising up on a Blue Friday morning, the final hours of our fall fundraiser. You're with Erica and Andy. We're big Hawks fans over here, and we are cheering you on as you give to Jesus through Spirit 105.3 at 206-333-1053.
1: Because Erica's son was at the first game of the season. Woo! Lumen Field, first game he's ever been, and he said, "Mom, it was like my bones were rattling." That's because 80,000 people were all raising their voice as one. And I was just thinking, well, what if we do that for Jesus? You're doing that every single time that you listen to Spirit 105.3 and maybe play it a little bit louder while you're stuck on I-5.
0: Yeah.
1: So the people next to you in standstill traffic can hear it as well. I heard it in the parking lot of Walmart the other day. It was the same song I was listening to. I'm like, wait a minute. I know that song. We're listening to the same station. It's so cool. So many ways to share Jesus. And this is a huge way because your gift is shining the light all across the PNW. It's like you're a giant lighthouse for Jesus when you give. And the light shines brighter in the darkness.
0: Come on.
1: And so this is how you can do shine more light in more places by giving during the final morning of the fall fundraiser, where we're wrapping up a 12s challenge with a big number and a big need.
0: Yeah, we're so excited. And you know, Andy, as you were talking just now, I thought of all the 12s rising up as one. We're all on the same team cheering on the Seahawks. You know, Jesus loved unity. He actually prayed on the night before he passed away, before he died on the cross for us. He prayed that we would be unified. And so I believe with all my heart that Jesus is so pleased to see us coming together around his name and saying, "We are lifting up your name high in the PNW." That's what Joseph from Puyallup is saying. Your gift doubled. Thank you for going to spirit1053.com. Kathleen, also from Puyallup. Whoa, Max, get your button ready, baby, because she just joined the 1K Club.
1: Whoa. Thank you. That's the first 1K Club this morning. Need more of those because this is the final morning of the fundraiser. So if you thought, "Oh, I could give that $1,000 gift, I don't know if it's needed." Trust me, it is needed. You are needed.
0: Yes, at 206-333-1053. That's the number. Kim from Bremerton called. She gave a $200 gift on this, her husband's first heavenly birthday. Kim, oh my goodness, thank you for giving on this difficult day. I pray that that peace and the joy that you're feeling by listening to God's word on this radio station continues. God bless you. Andy, Lori from Peoria went to spirit1053.com and gave
1: thank
0: a gift.
1: Thank you.
0: 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Thank you to Deborah from Tacoma, Karen from Renton, Teresa from Enumclaw. Who's going to be the next 12 to get involved?
1: Here's the phone number to do it. And please, please do it because this is the final morning, the fundraiser. 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
0: Yes.
1: And why do you wear blue? Because you're saying, "This is my team. I'm supporting it." Well, this is a way to support Team Jesus. You're wearing your jersey. You're wearing your jersey, your Jesus jersey. When you give right now during this song,
0: I am wide open, ready to receive your gift and hand it back to our Lord. 206-333-1053. 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Let's rise up.

0: thank you, God, for what you're doing this morning on Spirit 105.3. You're with Erica, you're with Andy, and I can put my arms down. It's so nice to rest them. I have received your gift, and your gift is beautiful.
1: And you helped take over. You really went above and beyond a Super Bowl size need. The 12 challenge. We're looking for people to give up to $1,200 and have that be doubled. Linda from Tacoma gave. Kayla from Edmonds. Deborah from Tacoma. Lynette from Marysville. Heidi and Steve from Arlington. Wayne from Tacoma. Teresa from Enumclaw. Karen from Renton. And then Deborah from Tacoma. We're just a few of the many that gave. Thank you so much.
0: Thank you.
1: Get it, because this is the final morning of the Spirit 105.3 fundraiser. So if you may not have another chance to give at 206-333-1053, 206-333-1053, spirit1053.com. A lot of people, though, are texting.
0: Yes.
1: And this is cool because when you text, Erica's going to text you back right away, faster than I ate my Fisher scone this morning for breakfast.
0: How was it, by
1: the
0: way?
1: Oh, so good. Like, it melted in your mouth.
0: I know.
1: Oh, man.
0: And the jam?
1: I can't wait to have one fresh at the Washington
0: Come
1: State
0: on.
1: Fair next year.
0: Yeah.
1: I will be there next year. Text give to 89419 to get that text to give back instantly.
0: You ever wake up and you're like, I can't get dressed. I can't get in the car again and go to work. I've had days like that. Maybe you're having one of those days right now, even though the sun is coming out and it's a blue Friday. Well, the prophet Elijah had an I'm done kind of day. He was done fighting God's enemies and the evil in the world. Boy, that sounds familiar, right?
1: Mm-hmm.
0: He said, I have had enough, Lord. Take my life. Then he laid down and slept under a tree. And God met Elijah in that moment, a tired prophet in that bad mood. He sent an angel with bread and a jar of water. Now, Andy, I can just imagine how delicious that bread was.
1: Mm.
0: Carbs from heaven, right? The angel said, get up and eat. So Elijah ate and drank and lay down again. God strengthened him. And Elijah was able to get up and get back to the Lord's purpose for his life. Now, I wish that God would send a DoorDash angel with a bagel and a coffee, although that is not usually how he works. But the Lord does strengthen us every day. He meets me in my bad moods and hard moments, and he often does it with a song or a story on Spirit 105.3. And Andy, this morning, we are asking that you give so that that can continue to happen.
1: God provides your daily bread, and it might not always be physical.
0: Boom.
1: It's emotional.
0: Yep.
1: It's spiritual. You might get all three, really, when you're listening to Spirit 105.3.
0: Yes.
1: And so right now, it's the double DoorDash donation Elijah challenge.
0: Wait, hold on.
2: One more time.
1: Double DoorDash donation Elijah challenge. You know, I'm not really good at being succinct, apparently. So $2,000, because this is the final morning of the Spirit 105.3 fundraiser. You'll remember it, though, right?
0: Yes.
1: Just like Jesus or God DoorDashed food and sustenance to Elijah in his time of need, if God has ever DoorDashed encouragement right into your heart with
0: yes.
1: a right song, right time here at Spirit 105.3, that's happened because people before you have given.
0: Amen.
1: And right now, you're making sure with your gift that it'll happen more for you and thousands of others. And now someone wants to say, hey, you do that encouragement, whatever that level looks like for you.
0: Yes.
1: I'll give up to $2,000 extra dollars.
0: Yes.
1: Think about
0: yes.
1: how important this is for your Spirit 105.3 to get this $2,000 released into the total.
0: Mm-hmm.
1: It gets your Spirit 105.3 so much closer to the goal.
0: Okay, so are you ready to DoorDash some Spirit 105.3 encouragement to everybody in the PNW? But this is the thing, Andy, also to yourself.
1: Mm-hmm.
0: It's feeding two birds with one Fisher scone. You're giving to others and you're giving to yourself on the days that you need it. So your gift doubles right now. Let me give you the number. I'm going to go slow because I know it's still early. Andy and I have been up for a long time. 206-333-1053. What's the name of the challenge again?
1: It's simply this. 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
0: 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You're DoorDashing hope. 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You're giving to Jesus through your Spirit 105.3. Are you ready? I see that phone call.
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0: We're talking about a great story in the Bible this morning on Spirit 105.3 about an angel who was sent on a DoorDash mission to a tired prophet named Elijah. And you're with Erica and Andy, by the way. It encourages me, Andy, to know that a man of God like Elijah, who really was like one of the heroes in the Bible, had a bad day, sat under a tree and was like, I want to die. Lord, take my life. And the Lord literally DoorDashed an angel with some bread, with some water, and it strengthened Elijah and he could get up from that nap and get back on mission. And I feel like God doesn't DoorDash me a bagel in the morning, but every day he feeds me through the scripture-soaked songs on Spirit 105.3, through the stories that come in from all of our amazing listening family. And so that's why I have no compunction inviting you to give this morning at 206-333-1053.
1: And unlike the DoorDash driver when I'm hungry for Indian food and I have to look at it and it's like 30 minutes away, the encouragement you get here delivered, it's instant.
0: Yes.
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0: Kayla from Edmonds wants to DoorDash some hope and joy this morning.
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0: 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Andy, you're going to love this. 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Oh. We went to the thrift store to get an old-fashioned radio because get this, my son wants to listen all the time. Mm. All the time is in caps. And you know what I love? You were saying you don't have to wait for the DoorDash of hope to be delivered. It's also unlimited.
1: Mm.
0: You can have as much hope, as much peace, as much joy as you want. So DoorDash some encouragement this morning like Linda from Tacoma did, Scott in Bellevue, Amanda from Puyallup, Sandra from Bonnie Lake, Derek and Meredith in Linwood, Boyd in Tacoma, Kim in Puyallup.
1: You know, there's another story of someone who decided DoorDashed in the Bible. You may not have thought about this, but you know the story of David and Goliath, right?
0: Yeah.
1: Well, the way that David even got to Goliath is he was going to the battlefield. He was the youngest, right?
0: Yes.
1: He was delivering, DoorDashing bread for his brothers.
0: I forgot about that.
1: Yes. And so he shows up at this battlefield and he just is asking questions. He's like, well, why are you guys just standing here? And they're like, well, there's this giant and we're supposed to fight him and no one wants to. And he goes, I'll do it. So that's what you are right now. You're in that David moment where you're looking at the Spirit 105.3 fall fundraiser and you're like, what's going on, guys? And I'm telling you, there's still a giant in front of us.
0: Yes.
1: And we haven't taken it out yet.
0: No.
1: And hopefully you can just go, oh, well, can I just give? Yeah, just do that. Here's the giant. Here's the giant challenge right now. $2,000 needs to be matched. Not anywhere near it yet. And during this song, your gift is guaranteed to be doubled.
0: Guaranteed.
1: So please, if you've ever thought about giving to Spirit 105.3 or you just love to listen, can everybody just do this? Can you do this for me, please? Everyone can pray, right?
0: Yes.
1: Let's pray. I'll have Erica just do a quick prayer in just a moment.
0: Absolutely.
1: So Erica's going to pray for what God is going to do through the rest of this morning, the final morning, the fundraiser. And as you pray along with Erica, if God puts it on your heart to say, all right, this is you, step up. You can take out that giant with your sling and your stone. Then please call because no one's on the phone right now. And I really believe that of the 1,000 people listening, thousands, hundreds could give right now and finish this fundraiser in one song. But it would take everybody saying, I do believe this is my moment. All right, go ahead and pray.
0: Father, in the name of Jesus, I thank you for my friend who's listening right now and wondering, what should I do? God, are you talking to me? Should I give to you? Oh God, would you just put a number on their heart? Would you just give my friend wisdom this morning? Lord Jesus, we're excited because we know you want to work through our friend who's listening right now. Would you give them courage? Would you take away the fear? Would you give them extra faith? Would you help them recognize this as an act of faith, an act of worship? It's in the mighty name of Jesus we pray. Amen. And you know, I got to tell you, Andy, if there's a club I want to be in, it's a club where there's an angel and King David. who both DoorDashed for God. You can DoorDash encouragement right now. I see that phone call.
1: Thank you.
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1: As long as I can remember, we would listen to Spirit 105.3. It has been huge, honestly. Growing up, it was just a good way to, I guess, settle any unhappiness with going to school. Or, you know, we talk about faith and God, and yeah, it just helps make the morning a lot better. But now I listen to it with my daughter, and we've played the secret sound, and it's been something really exciting for us. She sings along to all the songs now, and I just love that it can be a part of her childhood, her growing up as well.
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Seattle native living in Maryland. Cody works in IT in the Air Force. He is currently at the Pentagon, and he's an amazing person, loves people, loves the Lord, and is making a huge impact. We've been in for 17 years, and we love listening to Sparrow 105.3. It's been so encouraging to us. It's just provided not only a connection to the P&W in our home and our family there, but it's just really reminded us that wherever we are, God is also constant and accessible, whether we are in Seattle or the Eastern Seaboard or beyond.

0: so blessed by Kane, who kind of reminds me that in our ups and our downs, whether we are close to home or feeling really far away, on our best days, our worst days, God is still truly constant, and we are so very blessed. My name is Jessica, and I am Cora's mommy, and our family loves Spirit 105.3. Hallelujah,
1: I'm blessed. Jessica, we love you and your husband, Cody, and your daughter. Your daughter, Cora. You know, Andy, I had the blessing of meeting this family in Edmonds. And we just had the best time. It was so funny because they were like thanking me. Thank you for Spirit 105.3. I love what God does through you guys every day. And I kept going, thank you for your family's service and sacrifice for our country. And it was this just mutual thank you love fest between us. And that's it. We are the Spirit 105.3 family coming together to raise the family budget around the big dining room table. We're inviting you to give to what God is doing on Spirit 105.3.
2: And this is the final morning of the fundraiser. This is it. And right now, this could be the final chance for you not just to give, but have your gift doubled because there is a double DoorDash donation Elijah challenge. $2,000 up for grabs, up to be doubled because we're talking about the story of Elijah where when he was at the end.
1: Yes.
2: When he said, and it was crazy because it was just after a mountaintop moment where he was literally on the mountaintop, God showed up.
1: Yes.
2: He showed up and Elijah afterwards, even after all that, he said, I don't know, God, I don't know if I can do this anymore. Yeah. And so if you've had mountaintop moments and then you kind of go down in the valley and you're
1: many times.
2: I don't know, God. God met Elijah in his time of need. God's going to meet you in your time of need. And maybe that's where you are right now. And maybe God has been there for you before. And so you go, I need Spirit 105.3 for the next time I'm in the valley so God can deliver hope right into my heart. Your gift is doubled. You're delivering hope to others right now that don't know how they're going to get through this Blue Friday. Maybe it's blue for another reason, not just the Seahawks.
1: Amen.
2: They got something inside that's making them blue. You are providing hope, and it's doubled when you text GIVE to 89419.
1: You know, Andy, I was thinking about what Jessica just said. They're from Seattle, but the military has moved them around a lot. But because they listen wherever they are, they know God is with them. It's a reminder. Mm. That's right. The Lord is with me. And I was thinking about how God showed up for Daniel in a lion's den. He showed up for Jonah inside a whale, even though Jonah was like on the wrong road. He had messed up. God showed up for him inside that whale. God showed up in the fiery furnace. Shadrach, Meshach, and Abednego, say that three times fast, were thrown into a furnace because they wouldn't worship a false god. And Jesus showed up inside that fire. One of my favorite Bible stories. True story. And he was the fourth man in the fire, walking with them. And Jesus shows up every day in your situation. No, you're not in the middle of a whale. But you might be in the middle of a divorce. You might be going through a season you never expected to be going through. And God is there, and you need the reminder. Andy, I don't know if you're like me, but it's like, I know God is there, but I need those reminders. Because he doesn't often talk in an audible voice, but he sings over us through the songs on Spirit 105.3.
2: And I hope he's reminding you right now, if you're going through that right now, friend, and maybe you can't give, that's okay. Just remember that there's purpose in your pain. There's purpose in your prison. God is going to use it in ways you can't even imagine right now. And if you're able to, in this moment, say, I'm going to turn my worry into worship. I'm going to give. I'm going to give even though things are not great right now. Yes. You can do that. That's so good. Maybe this is like your step of faith to say, God, I'm not where I want to be.
1: Yes.
2: But I'm going to take this step of faith because you're putting it on my heart to give. So I'm going to do this. Or maybe you've been there before and you go, I know what these people are going through, Erica. They're through the toughest times, and I know they need Spirit 105.3 because I needed
1: it.
2: So then you're just reaching your hand out to someone who's in the pit and say, come with me to Jesus when you give right now. Again, this is the final morning in the fundraiser. There's a $2,000 challenge where your gift will be doubled. So please don't think your gift isn't going to mean a lot. It is going to mean so much to so many, and it will be doubled during this song.
1: Two on the phone right now.
2: Thank you.
1: Six more people are waiting. So you and five others can call right now, 206-333-1053.
2: Okay, I gotta ask. Can you give a $1,000 1K club gift? 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
1: Yep.
2: That will be instantly doubled. 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Today's the last day. So your 1K gift, if you've been waiting, am I needed? Yes, you are right now.
1: Yes, you are. And we are raising money so that more people can hear about Jesus. The last person to join the 1K club was Kathleen from Puyallup. 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

0: The Lord is with you right now. And he says he will be with you to the end of time. Spirit 105.3, hi, you're with Erica and Andy. And right now, in the final hours of our Big Finish Friday Fall Fundraiser, that's a lot of Fs right there, your gift doubles right now at 206-333-1053.
1: And if you believe that Spirit 105.3 is an A-plus ministry, you got it. Like, I had a son, my oldest, who we barely got him through the finish line of high school. And there were times during his high school career where he would go like, "Dad, I have a 72 in this class." I'm like, "That's like a C-." He's like, "But it's still passing." I'm like, "But you can do A-plus work. So you're worth 100%. Your Spirit 105.3 is worth 100% as well. So not quite there yet." Mm-hmm. And this should help, though, because there's a $2,000 challenge right now where your gift is doubled up to $2,000. During the final morning of the fundraiser, this could be your last chance to give and have your gift be doubled. Still looking for someone to give $1,000, which would be great. But Jareen helped out. Thank you. She says, I listen every day. I love, there's a friend from Bonnie Lake.
0: Yeah.
1: She's never given before.
0: Okay.
1: Her best gift is $5.
0: Wow.
1: I love that. Thank you for your faith to
0: bless
1: do that.
0: Because
1: it's everybody in. So it's people giving $5 and then people joining the 1K Club. Haven't heard that in a while. And then Michelle from Lakewood just gave. Thank you. And she says, I'm giving because I'm grateful for Spirit 105.3. I have my radio on all day. It fills my home with songs of praise to Jesus. And I had depression several years ago.
0: Oh.
1: And I would wake up with thoughts of sadness and unworthiness. But then I started leaving.

0: and my husband was working in our office next door, and he comes in, he hugged me really tight, but, you know, he had to get back to work. He had to finish some things. And I sort of drifted back off to sleep. And as I was waking up, still feeling afraid, all of a sudden, it was like Carly Ann Taylor, who's about to sing for you on Spirit 105.3, was in my heart, in my mind, singing these words, "You calm the raging sea, my anxiety." And the fear, I could feel it melting away. And in that moment, I was like, thank you, Jesus, for the songs on Spirit 105.3, because every time you listen, you're planting a Jesus seed in your heart. And something is happening in there.
1: Oh, well, you think about that seed. I was just thinking, like, every single song you hear on Spirit 105.3, it's like a seed. And what happens with a seed? You put it deep down inside, deep down in the ground, and you don't always see it. It doesn't pop up right away.
0: No.
1: And so there's going to be a moment where Jesus, that seed that he planted through a song on Spirit 105.3, the green shoots will just start to pop up. And at that moment where you think, you know, that part of spring where it seems like everything is dead and gone in your life, that little green shoot will pop up, and God's going to say, hey, I'm not done with you. That little green shoot is going to turn into a giant, giant redwood someday. It's going to be strong. The roots are going to go deeper than you ever know. And it's going to keep you safe during the storm.
0: You know what's so beautiful, Andy, is that right now, when you give, you're planting a Jesus seed in your own heart, in your family's heart, but in the hearts of everybody in the PNW. Would you plant some Jesus seeds with us this morning? Man, we will continue to scatter these Jesus seed songs of love and stories across the PNW. Will you partner with us as we invite you to join the conversation Jesus is having with hearts across the PNW? Plant a Jesus seed at 206-333-1053, or you can text GIVE to 89419. I'll text you right back, fast and easy. Andy, I feel like there's somebody even right now who needs this song sung over them. The Bible says God sings over you. So as Carly Ann sings over you, although it's really the Lord, because it's his word, will you give and plant some Jesus seeds? Give $30 a month. It doubles right now. Join the 1K Club. It doubles right now.
1: Right now, if you do that 1K Club, that would finish the challenge. Okay. Your gift will be doubled. That will finish the challenge. So I'm looking for one person. I'm looking for you. If you've heard the $1,000 level, the 1K Club gift, you're like, I could give that, but I don't know if it really needed. Yes, it is. Your Spirit 105.3 is not close to being fully funded yet, but with your $1,000 gift, which will be doubled to $2,000 during this song, oh, that helps get it way closer. That's thousands of dollars worth of seed.
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0: That's the song that rose up in my mind and in my heart when I had a terrible nightmare. And that song was planted in my heart by you. You planted that Jesus seed. You gave to Jesus through Spirit 105.3. You were there for me in that moment when God sang over me. We're talking about this because Michelle from Lakewood just gave. She gave at Spirit 105.3.com, $200 gift, and she said, Spirit 105.3 fills my home with songs of Jesus. I had depression years ago, started listening to the radio station all day long, and guess what? Her heart started feeling lighter because the songs were planted in her heart. When God's word is in your heart, you're carrying hope everywhere you go, Andy.
1: And I hope that's worth a dollar a day.
0: Yes.
1: It's the most popular giving level, $30 a month. And here's the thing. There's a challenge right now that it's got to wrap up here before the next song even plays. About $730 left in it, which means if you and one other person said, I can do that dollar a day level, $30 a month, that will finish the challenge. And I just think about how that's like a, and that will double the challenge, by the way, and help Your Spirit 105.3 get closer to the goal. This is the final morning, by the way.
0: Final
1: morning. Your Spirit 105.3. Where are you guys at? 81% to the goal.
0: Wow. Really?
1: 81%. So praise God. That's awesome.
0: Wow.
1: But as my former high school son would say, as we were just trying to help him, like push him through high school, if he had 81%, he'd be like, that's a solid B minus, Dad. I'm like, yeah, but you're worth A plus plus. Like, and this ministry, I think you think is an A plus plus ministry as well. So we're going to get to 100%, and it's not going to happen without you. So you and one other person saying, the seeds that I'm helping plant with the Jesus seeds and the songs, that, like a dollar. Like, what about that little bit of a dollar a day? I mean, think about it. You can't get anything in this world for a dollar a day now.
0: No.
1: But those seeds, a dollar a seed, a dollar a day is going to do that. And it's going to be doubled if you call right now.
0: Yes, 206-333-1053. 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Claudina from Spanaway checking in this morning. Thank you for calling 206-333-1053. And yes, she's asking for prayers for her friend's grandmother who has cancer. Father, in the name of Jesus, we pray for this precious woman who's battling cancer, that you would heal her. And God, in the middle of this situation, that you would give her your unexplainable peace in Jesus' name. And how about this, Andy? Shalom from Tacoma, giving $100 at spirit1053.com. 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Wow, it's so beautiful to see. Oh, and there's a phone call.
1: Thank you so much. Okay, thank you for getting it, that this is the final morning of the Spirit 105.3 fundraiser. This could be your final chance to not just give, but have your gift doubled. 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It helps you. It helps Randy, who said, I heard a song after finding my sister passing away.
0: Aww.
1: 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God used it. That's planting seeds. That's what you're doing. You're helping people in their deepest, darkest time of need. 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

0: 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Wow, think about that. You're with Erica and Andy in the final hours of our big finish Blue Friday. We're excited about what God is doing through you. We're community supported, and that might be news to you, and we're happy to share it. But we share the good news of Jesus every day with your help. It's Jesus-loving businesses. It's Jesus-loving families and us coming together to tell everybody in the PNW, Jesus loves you and he has a plan for your life.
1: And Jesus, it says in the Bible that he loves because we love because he first loved us.
0: Yes.
1: And that this is love, not that we love God, but that he loved us and sent his son as a sacrifice for our sins.
0: Yep.
1: Nothing will be able to separate you from his love.
0: Nothing.
1: There's no fear in love, for perfect love casts out fear. And that this is love, that we walk in obedience to God's commands.
0: Obedience. That word has been on my heart for several days now. You know, I mean, honestly, it can be so hard to obey God. You know, like you'll feel him put something on your heart. Like, hey, I want you to give to Spirit 105.3. It's like, oh, I don't, times are tight right now. You know, I don't know. My job's iffy right now. Mm-hmm. Whatever it is. But I'm telling you, every time I have obeyed that still small voice, the one where you know it's him, he's not guilting you, but he's kind of just gently nudging you in a certain direction. Every time I've done that, I've been like, yes, Lord, I have been so glad that I did. Mm. And there's usually like after that first sense of, then there's like this wonderful feeling of contentment and gratitude that I said yes. And we're encouraging you to say yes to Jesus this morning. And I can tell you, I see him working through this radio station every day. So I'm here, I'm on the front lines telling you, yeah, do it. God will use your gift.
1: And right now, if you can do a $500 gift during the final morning of the Spirit 105.3 fundraiser, that will wrap up a challenge. 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Oh, that's going to help. That might help bump it up to another percent, which would be huge. So here's how to do it. You've been wanting to give that $500 gift anyway, and you think, okay, God, I heard Erica's message was what I needed to hear. I was afraid. I was procrastinating. I was rationalizing. I do that too.
0: Oh, the rationalizing.
1: I didn't think I was needed. Okay, I get it. I am needed. You want to use me? Here I am, Lord. Send me. Here's how to call and be part of it. 206-333-1053. 206-333-1053. 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So that's so huge for your Spirit 105.3. This cannot be missed. And it's got to happen during this song. This is it. We've got to cut it off. No more time in this challenge. 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And Erica's going to give you the phone number again because apparently you didn't hear it when I said it because no one is on the phone right now. It can't happen.
0: Okay. We are believing that God is going to tap your heart right now. Tap you on the shoulder. You're going to hear that still small voice saying, yeah, give to me through Spirit 105.3. Here's the number, 206-333-1053. Your $500 is needed right now. 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

0: Thank you, Stephanie, from Kingston, for putting us up and over on that challenge.
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0: She gave $500 by calling 206-333-1053. We're in the final hours of our fall fundraiser on Spirit 105.3. You're with Erica and Andy. God bless you, Stephanie, for getting involved. Taylor in Bothell, Kim from Roy, Robert from Kirkland, y'all rock. But Stephanie was saying she's so grateful because Spirit 105.3 carries her through all kinds of times, all seasons. She loves hearing the stories and what it does for other people's lives, asking for prayer for her daughter, Krista. And we will pray that. Yes, Father, in the name of Jesus, we pray you put your hand on Krista this morning and guide her to where she needs to be and lead her to where you want her to go. In Jesus Christ's name we pray. Amen. Here's the number, 206-333-1053.
2: 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It's Blue Friday, and it's also Big Finish Friday here, because this fundraiser is done in just hours. Erica, we only get to hang out here for another about hour and a half.
0: What?
2: And share God's love and good news and stories. 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I'm a listener. I can support it. Hey, if you can't support it, that's okay. Can you pray? Please, right now, can you pray? Because your Spirit 105.3 is only at 81% to the goal.
0: And nobody's on the phone right now.
2: And no one's on the phone. You might be thinking, everyone should be calling. Yeah, but that's not happening right now. So, but God is the only person that can change hearts and move hearts. He hardens hearts. He softens hearts.
0: Yes.
2: So that's what we're praying for, people that he wants to give, just have their heart softened and be encouraged and not be fearful about it, but have faith that God's going to provide if he guides you to call at 206-333-1053. There's a very exciting reason to call right now. There's a challenge coming up in just a moment, but I think you had something you wanted to say, Erica.
0: Yes, you know what? Gabrielle from Renton called last week, and she's one of my favorite people I've ever talked to, and I want you to hear her voice and hear her story.
3: My name's Gabrielle. I'm 33, but I'm autistic. I listen to you guys all day. I just love God's message, and you guys always make me feel like God's with me, so it helps keep me steady throughout the day. What an awesome God. That's my song. It just brings all this joy into my body, and I can't help but sing it and feel like God is just listening and smiling down. I'm Gabrielle from Renton, and I love Jesus, and I love listening to Spirit 105.3.
0: Gabrielle, I love you. And you can just hear the love of Jesus, the joy of Jesus coming through her voice, Andy. And see, she's one of the million reasons I can give you to give this morning. Did you hear what she just said? Because I bet you echo her sentiments. I feel like Jesus is with me when I listen. You know why that is? It's because Jesus is the Word, right? That's what the Bible says. Google the first chapter of John. It's amazing. He is the Word. And the Word of God is baked into every song, like chocolate chips into a pumpkin muffin. I mean, the Word of God is laced in every song. So the reason why you feel peace and joy when you listen is because it's Him. We're lifting up His name, which lifts up your heart.
2: And think about all the other places that you know, coworkers, other media, it's laced with not so good things.
0: Amen. Yeah.
2: And that gets into your heart and your head. I like to play pinball. And the other day I went to, there's so many great pinball places in Seattle, so I love it. And I went to this one just like 2 days ago after I was done with the fundraiser. And as soon as I got it, I start playing, and the music they were playing was so loud and so profane. I had to leave. I'm like, I felt like there was this bad spirit in the place. I'm
0: like, get that.
2: I got to get out of here.
0: Good for you.
2: And so you got to have that discernment too in your life, and then also have a place where you can go, I have to deal with a lot of bad things and tough things in my life, but this is a place where I can put my guard down.
0: Amen,
2: Andy. And just open up my heart and not have to block it off, because Jesus wants me to hear this music and this message. And that's why during the final morning of the fundraiser, this could be your final chance to give and have your gift doubled during the biggest challenge we've done this morning. It's the $3,000 Colossal Challenge. The Colossal Challenge starts now. So whatever part you can play and whatever you can give for you and so for so many others all around the Pacific Northwest, that's going to be doubled up to $3,000.
0: Okay, would you give right now? Nobody on the phone. So it's like wide open space for you to jump in. Are you ready? 206-333-1053. 1-800-273-5353. Every time you listen after you give, you're going to feel different. Mm-hmm. You're going to know, wow, I'm part of the reason that song is on Spirit 105.3. About to play Gabrielle from Renton's song. The girl you heard from moments ago with the joy in her voice. Does God put joy in your heart when you listen to Spirit 105.3? Does he remind you he's with you? Would you give to that? Because when you're doing that, you're feeding two birds with one scone. You're reminding yourself and everybody in the PNW. All right, your gift doubles now up to $3,000. Andy, I'm going to say something crazy.
2: Okay.
0: Producer Max, can we stop the music?
2: Oh.
0: Can somebody give the whole $3,000?
2: Oh, please. This is someone who's super generous. You wanted to be generous. You're like that person when you take your friends out to dinner. You tell the server, you go, this will be on one check to me. That's what we need right now.
0: My friend Debbie did that one day for the whole table, and I'll never forget it as long as I live. Could you be that super generous person? Or maybe you're like, I could give $30 a month, like Linda from Everett just did.
2: Thank you.
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0: God.
1: Carrie from Tacoma's like, I'm going to give an awesome gift to my awesome God. 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Erica and Andy are praising Jesus with you this morning. 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
2: It doubles, Andy. 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It's the colossal challenge.
1: It's the Mount Rainier challenge.
2: $3,000, but you don't have to climb Mount Rainier.
1: Yes.
2: I climbed up to Lake Serene yesterday where Bridal Veil Falls is.
1: Wow.
2: Beautiful. A lot of steps. My calves are barking. 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
1: Yes, she went to Spirit1053.com and was like, I'm going to give $2,600.
0: $2,600.
1: Which is absolutely unbelievable.
0: Wow.
1: But it gets better. I feel like one of those ShamWow commercials. But there's more.
2: You follow me, camera guy? Come on.
1: I'm giving because I got in my 16-year-old son's car and Spirit 105.3 was playing.
2: Oh.
1: I just got a chill.
2: Oh.
1: Her son made the choice to listen to Jesus music. Mm. And this mom is like, I'll give to that.
2: Because you know. You know, once they get in that car and once they have that freedom, you don't know where they're going, what they're doing. You're just trusting.
1: Or what they're listening to.
2: Yeah. Like, what God, I'm trusting. And I can tell you, when my son was 16, one night he came home and he was in the driveway, but he wasn't the one that knocked on the door. It was a county sheriff officer.
1: Oh, no.
2: He was in handcuffs in the back of a squad car. Not the thing you ever want to see as a parent.
1: No.
2: So we worked out him being a teenager with his frontal lobe not fully formed.
1: Mm-hmm.
2: It was just like a dumb teenage boy thing. I'll tell you what, he was trying to light a porta potty on fire. It's just like total teenage boy thing, right?
1: I'm so sorry.
2: I know. Yeah. Well, he sort of succeeded enough where he got in trouble. He had to pay for a new one. And, you know, we went through, you know, the courts and everything. But right after that, I felt like a horrible parent. Like I was a failure. I'm like, God, I trained him the way he should go. From an early age, church every Sunday, listening to the songs on Spirit 105.3. And so for that first week, I just told him, I said, I can't trust you. I'm sorry, I wish I could. So I slept on his floor in his room, and he hated me for that. He's like, why are you doing this, Dad? I'm like, because I don't want you to make another mistake. I love you so much, I'm doing this for you. And yeah, there's going to be punishment. But now, 3 years later, he did make it through high school. He never showed up in the back of a squad car again.
1: Thank you, Jesus.
2: And get this. In 2 weeks, I get to see him again because he's been gone for a while at basic training in Fort Benning in Georgia.
1: Come on.
2: And he'll come out a soldier and a man of God. And even during the basic training, where I don't have connection with him, he did let me know one time. He said, writing letters, because that's all you can do.
1: Wow.
2: He wrote a letter because we prayed, God, I hope that you have someone, because that can be tough too.
1: Yes.
2: Just connect him with a man of God.
1: Mm-hmm.
2: He said his best friend is a little older, and his family are worship leaders from Michigan.
1: Nuh-uh.
2: And so he's got a man of God helping him every single day. And he goes, Dad, every Sunday, I can't wait to go to church on base. So he's doing that. He's connecting with God. He went from the back of a squad car to the front of a church.
1: God is faithful, Andy. Mm. You're a good dad, by the way.
2: Thank you.
1: Just, I can picture you on the floor in his bedroom.
2: Yeah.
1: Just being with him, getting him through that time, forgiving him. You know, helping him move forward. And that's what our God does. He's a good father, too. And that's what you hear in these songs on the radio. A God who never gives up on you. A good, good father who says, all right, you messed up. I'm going to be with you while you turn your life around. Mm-hmm. I'm going to help you every step of the way. I'm with you in the backseat of the squad car. I'm with you in the front of the church. Our God is a God who doesn't leave. And that's why what Carrie from Tacoma just did is so important. She gave because she got in her 16-year-old car. She got in her 16-year-old son's car, and Spirit 105.3 was on. She's like, I'm going to give $2,600 to Spirit 105.3. Will you give to that today to make a generational impact for, yes, our teenagers, but also for any one of us who needs a 180 from Jesus, who needs to turn around, to remember that he doesn't give up on us when we mess up. Oh my gosh, Andy, I can tell you some big mistakes that I've made. And in every single one, this is what he does. He dusts me off, he hugs me, and he says, let's start again. That's the kind of God who we lift up on this radio station. So will you give right now? Your gift is doubled when you call 206-333-1053. The most popular giving level is $30 a month. 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

0: The Bible says love is patient, and God is love. 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God is so patient with you. If you're like me, I feel like a hot mess most days. I'm like, Lord, thank you for never giving up on me. 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You're letting them know God is a kind God. Greg Laurie, one of my favorite pastors, used to say, God is not looking at you all the time, waiting for you to mess up and shake his finger in your face. You know why he's looking at you? He can't take his eyes off you because he loves you that much. It's like when your kids are little at the playground and you're like making sure they don't fall off the slide and you're just watching them so carefully. That's the kind of God we serve. 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
1: All right, and exciting news. Okay, this is the final morning of the fundraiser and the final minutes of the morning show. Work. And this could be probably the last time you could have a chance to give if you just listen in the morning. So this would be a great time to give. In fact, this is going to wrap up a colossal challenge.
2: Colossal.
1: It was the biggest challenge of the morning. And don't worry, if you didn't have a chance to give, there's something exciting coming up in just a moment. But it was a $3,000 challenge, which got kicked off in a huge way with a really big gift. And if you've been kind of waiting, is my big gift needed? I don't know. Well, be encouraged by what Carrie from Tacoma gave, and also encourage others by your big gift. She gave $2,600.
0: Thank you, Carrie.
1: And so that was, the impact was doubled. And then we had Krista from Ordin give, Shannon from Tacoma. And she also gave because her two young girls love listening every single morning. An eighth grader and a fifth grader. Those are some very tender times for girls. Way to go. Thanks, Shannon. Michelle gave, Julie from Mount Vernon. And Kathy, get ready, producer Max, because Kathy and Shoreline is joining a very exclusive club, the
3: 1K Club.
1: $1,000.
0: Thank you, Kathy from Shoreline. She says, I've been a listener for a long time, can't go a day without listening. She loves the songs during times when she needs them the most. You know, it's so funny. When everything is going okay, they say you hear the music. When everything is going wrong, they say you hear the lyrics.
1: Oh, yeah.
0: Isn't that true?
1: So good.
0: You
1: yes.
0: feel them so deeply. And there's a little pattern this morning, right? When you give, you are planting Jesus seeds in the hearts of everybody in the PNW and in your own heart. And they sprout and grow at just the time when you need them. Those words come back to you. And it's God's word, which is actually going to last forever. Think about it, all the things that are in your life right now aren't going to last forever. But God's word, it lasts forever. So think about the investment you're making. It's eternal. When you call right now, oh, I don't know what we're doing. I forgot to ask you. I'll give the number.
1: Okay. Yes, you give the number and get ready to call us, because this is a very unique challenge for one very unique person. I think you're pretty unique too.
0: Oh my goodness.
1: Because Eric and I are rocking the red glasses, but I'm sure you've got something where you go, hey, this makes me unique. So this is coming up in just a moment. But what's the phone number?
0: I'm intrigued. 206-333-1053.
1: Okay, here's the very unique challenge, because your Spirit 105.3 is not fully funded yet, and this is the final morning of the final day of the fundraiser.
0: Final.
1: Here's the very unique challenge. Looking for one person to give a $500 gift, and that one gift during the song, and it's only during one song, and I love that it's going to be Matt Mars, it's going to be all right, because don't worry about this if it's not for you. Please pray for the person it's for. One person giving $500, your gift, the impact will be doubled. So it's a $500 one person challenge. This is great, because I often think, I don't know, am I really needed? If you can give $500, this is your moment.
0: This is your moment. 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
1: Okay, no one's on the phone yet, so this is you. $500 will be doubled.
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1: I'm Ian. 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
1: Yeah, we have been regular donors. Not much, but yeah, we try to really keep the station running as much as we can. And I feel really blessed to have you guys running the station. And yeah, I really appreciate all the work. I think it's important. I know the song just lift up my spirit. And I hope that the songs that you guys play will lift many people's spirit as well. I'm very glad to be part of it.
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6: 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God, I praise you because you are always...
7: Hi, Jesus.
0: The Bible reminds us, the Lord is near to all who call on him. That's why God gave us the gift of prayer, because he wants to talk with us.
5: It's like a hotline to God.
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7: Isn't that cool?
0: Jesus taught us to pray, to be united as one. 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
8: Hi, this is Barry Crane. I am the senior pastor of North Sound Church in Edmonds, and I'd like to ask if you would please join me in praying the Lord's Prayer. Our Father, who art in heaven, hallowed be thy name. Thy kingdom come, thy will be done on earth as it is in heaven. Give us this day our daily bread, and forgive us our trespasses as we forgive those who trespass against us. And lead us not into temptation, but deliver us from evil. For thine is the kingdom, the power, and the glory forever and ever. Amen.
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10: Camila from Auburn, we love you. Hi, I'm Erica with Andy. Producer Max is here too, and we are cheering you on as you give to Jesus through your Spirit 105.3 in the final minutes of the morning show of our fall fundraiser. Thank you for that phone call, 206-333-1053. And we're talking about the generational impact of Spirit 105.3. Moms calling in this morning to give because their kids are listening to Spirit 105.3. Camila was just saying she grew up her whole life listening, went away. We stray sometimes.
11: Oh, yeah.
10: But then she came back to God, and Spirit 105.3 was part of that journey. She returned. Because all of the songs are like laced with God's word. What a great story.
11: And I was just thinking a few minutes ago, we played that song talking about You Wait For Me. God waits for you. He's waiting for you right now with open arms. Maybe this is the first time you've ever listened to Spirit 105.3. You're like, what's going on? Well, this is Spirit 105.3 fall fundraiser. Thousands of people have given before so that you could hear the message of Jesus right now.
10: Amen.
11: Jesus changes everything. We believe that. And so you can give if you think, oh man, I want to be part of this. This is so cool. Or just keep listening and let Jesus work on your heart, because that's what he's going to do in every single song. Now, maybe you found Jesus through Spirit 105 3 years ago.
10: Wow, yes.
11: And you go, okay, I'm in. I believe, I understand that people gave so I could find Jesus, and now I'm going to give so more people find Jesus.
10: Could you give $1,000 and join the 1K club like Kathy from Shoreline did?
11: Thank you.
10: Could you tap the app and give over $100 like Beverly from Silicon did? This is fun, Andy. Bev is a ballroom dancer and a retired Army doctor from Silicon. I got to meet her at the PNW Walk for Life. Amazing woman. What's up, Bev? Then there's Esther in Issaquah. She is giving $30 a month,
11: which is
10: the most popular giving
11: level. $1 a day.
10: She went to spirit1053.com. Then there's Rod, our pal from Spanaway. Andy, he is such an encouragement. He'll call into the morning show. He's a truck driver. It was a few weeks back. Remember, Max? He blessed all of us with Starbucks coffee, muffins.
12: Thanks, Rod.
10: We love you, Rod. Thank you for giving. He's giving in honor of his mom, who passed away last September. and in honor of his wonderful wife, Olga, and their amazing 15-year-old daughter, Olivia. And then Emily, the 13-year-old. She's 13 now, but she was 12 yesterday, who gave in honor of her 13th birthday. Oh, gave us $10. So wonderful.
11: You.
10: Wow.
11: Now, here's the question.
10: Yeah.
11: With thousands of people listening to Spirit 105.3 right now, do you believe that 20 people would be able to give?
10: 1,000%.
11: Okay. Well, here's the cool thing.
10: You know, it wasn't theoretical, huh?
11: Hey, you said it. And I didn't practice this before the break because I wanted to get your honest opinion. Because honestly, and you can thank your church for this because your church wants to help help Spirit 105.3 get to the goal. 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Because it's not about the amount as much as it is about the obedience.
10: Amen.
11: To say, God, and to say, God, you put that on my heart, I'm going to give it.
10: Yep.
11: So if at least 20 people give in the next 45 minutes.
10: Okay. Okay.
11: Erica's church is going to drop in a $2,000 bonus.
10: North Sound Church is showing up. I love my church so much. Okay, that's amazing. Well, how about some good news, Andy? Because Connie from Edmonds just jumped in.
11: Okay, great.
10: And she just gave $1,000. So producer Max, Connie from Edmonds kicking us off on this Blue Friday.
11: What a great way to kick it off.
10: And listen to this. Prayers for continued healing for her daughter-in-law. Mm. She had breast cancer, but is now cancer-free.
11: But God.
10: Okay, what's your but God story? What are you praising God for this morning? As you give, please tell us when you call because we want to praise God with you. Connie from Edmonds, we are rejoicing with you. Thank you for sowing $1,000 worth of Jesus seeds into the ground of the PNW. Wow.
11: Okay, many examples in the Bible. Joseph. It says they sold him as a slave into Egypt, but God was with him and rescued him from all his troubles. David stayed in the desert strongholds. In the hills of the desert, day after day, Saul searched for him, but God did not give David into his hands. It says in Acts that you disowned the holy and righteous one. You killed the author of life, Jesus, but God raised him from the dead.
10: Hallelujah.
11: So this is a but God moment for you too. Maybe you've been listening to Spirit 105.3 for years and you thought, I wish I could give Andy and Erica, but I just haven't gotten around to it.
10: Yeah.
11: But now you can say, but God gave me the strength to do it. Whatever he's placed on your heart, please give it because right now it will help unlock $2,000.
10: Woo! 206-333-1053. Jesus said, humanly speaking, it's impossible. But with God, nothing is impossible. I see that phone call at 206-333-1053. Moments ago, we were sharing Camila's story from Auburn, and she was saying, hey, life has been lifing, but God keeps showing up. But God, but God, tell us your but God story when you give right now at 206-333-1053. You can also text give to 89419, and I will text you back so fast. Like faster than Beck the barista in Shoreline, okay? She can make a PSL really fast. Here's the number, and then I'm going to play Camila's song. 206-333-1053. But God, thank you for giving to Jesus through your Spirit, 105.3.

0: That is something to clap for right there.
1: Yes, let's do it.
0: God sees the depths of my heart, and he loves me the same. That's some kind of love. That's the love that said

0: to plant Jesus seeds with us. We are farmers for Christ. We're like out here going, we know what God has done in our own hearts. And boy, he's brought my heart a mighty long way. He's still working on it and will till I'm, you know, in heaven. But he will bring you a mighty long way and he never gives up on you. So you plant seeds of hope, seeds of peace, seeds of joy, seeds of Jesus today with us.
1: And I don't know if you're like me, but thank you for saying all that, Erica, because I get the paralysis of analysis.
0: Yes.
1: And I look at the big picture.
0: Yes.
1: And I go, God, there's no way I can do all this. But like you were saying, what were you saying about, what was that first line, what you were saying there?
0: God's job is the outcomes.
1: Yes. And what's our job?
0: The obedience.
1: Oh, okay. So that means the outcome, like the big picture, God's going to take care of that. And my life verse is Ephesians 3:20, which says, God's able to do infinitely more than you can ever ask or imagine.
0: More.
1: So that means you can't even wrap your mind around what the outcome is going to be.
0: Amen.
1: So all you have to do is that next step that's in front of you that God says, take this step. And I hope and pray that next step for you right now is to give. Maybe for the first time, maybe to give a bonus gift, maybe to increase your monthly pledge, because right now during the final hour of the Spirit 105.3 fundraiser this morning, the final hour this morning, if at least 20 people give by 10, Erica's church, and I love this heart because it's everybody. It's local businesses that give. It's churches that give. It's you that gives.
0: Yes.
1: Erica's church will drop in a bonus $2,000, but at least 20 people have to give their best gift, whatever that looks like. New gifts, bonus gifts, increased gifts, whatever you want to do.
0: Thank you, North Sound Church in Edmonds. 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Your gift is doubled right now. This is the perfect time. You've been waiting. Maybe you've been hearing the stories all week and you're like, I want to be involved, but I'm not sure. Hey, you know how you're going to feel tonight in your PJs eating pizza on a Friday night?
1: Mm.
0: You're going to level up right now by giving because your heart is going to fill with joy knowing that you are sharing God's love with everybody in the PNW and yourself on the days when you need it. So would you give right now? 206-333-1053. Andy is my friend, my dear friend, who's much better at math than me. So by 10 a.m., how many more people need to call and give?
1: Okay, it's you and 11 others. You and 11 others to give right now. Right now would be great because guess what? There's 5 phone lines that are available. No one's on the phone. You and I would be thinking, Andy, Erica, this is the last hour of the fall fundraiser, the morning part of the last hour of the fall fundraiser. Yep. The lines have got to be jammed. Okay, one person just jumped in. Thank you.
0: Thank you
1: Your
0: so
1: gift
0: much.
1: Is getting Spirit 105.3 closer to 100% and closer to dropping in that $2,000 bonus. That $2,000 bonus is huge. But it won't be released without you giving whatever gift God has placed on your heart right now.
0: Could you give $1,000 like Connie from Edmonds did just moments ago? There was another precious Spirit 105.3 family member who was giving $50 a month.
1: Thank
0: you. And she was like, no, I want to up that to $100 a month.
1: Oh, thank you, thank you, thank you.
0: Can you do that? Can you move from 30 to 60 right now? Here's the number. You ready? Because time's a waste. We've got 36 minutes. And we believe that it's you and 11 other friends who are going to call right now and spread the love of Jesus in the PNW like Nutella. Here we go. 206-333-1053. Also, if you text GIVE to 89419, I will text you back faster than you can imagine. Seriously, thank you for giving.

0: celebrating Amazing Grace during the final hour of the morning show here on the Spirit 105.3 Fall Funders. I can't even talk anymore because I'm like you right now. There's so much going on in your life. It's like your brain has 47 tabs open. Three are frozen. One's playing music, but you have no idea where it's coming from.
1: How did you see into my brain?
0: Welcome to Friday here on Spirit 105.3. Hopefully the music that's coming from that one mental tab is just, it's Amazing Grace, like that song was talking about.
1: Yes.
0: And so this is what's going on right now. Your Spirit 105.3, about 85% of the goal. And to get to Spirit 105.3 to 100%, Erica's church actually wanted to issue a challenge. And it's a really unique challenge. So be sure to focus here for just a moment. If at least 20 people give by 10, whatever gift God's placed on their heart. So new givers, bonus givers, if you've given before, people that increase their monthly gift, those all count.
1: Yes.
0: When that happens by 10, Erica's church is going to drop in an extra $2,000.
1: Wow.
0: So your gift can be worth an extra $2,000. And this needs to be met because I know your Spirit 105.3, you know how important it is. And every single goal needs to be hit during the final hour of the morning show here on the fall fundraiser.
1: Yes. And thank you to North Sound Church in Edmonds for making that possible. I'm going to give you the number 206-333-1053. God has not given you a spirit of fear, but of love and power and a sound mind. And if fear is holding you back, because doesn't the enemy work that way? Like God wants to do something good through you and it's like, oh, stop, you better worry about this. And that's what we're talking about, these tabs. I always have all of these mental tabs open, Andy, right? Like, honestly, usually there's one tab attached to each kid, right? You're like, I hope she's doing okay with this. I hope he's doing okay with that. And then honestly, there's usually a worry tab open about my parents because they're getting older and I wish that I could help them more and be closer to them. These are a couple of examples of the tabs that are open in my head. But I can't tell you how many times I walk in this building 4:30 in the morning and a song will come on. And it's like the Lord closes a tab. And this is what he says to me through the song. Like we're about to play you, no fear. Erica, cast your cares on me because I care about you. The Lord will talk to you, not audibly, but through his word. And his word is baked into every song we play. So if Spirit 105.3 does that for you and we see you on the phone, thank you.
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0: And what if you just hit Control T and open a tab right now? 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Like a school counselor, an elementary school counselor in Gig Harbor who says, I have to deal with a lot of tough circumstances with those kids I'm trying to counsel. How does she get through it? She says, it's Spirit 105.3. That I have on my radio going into work. And sometimes when I just need a moment to get like, you know, take a break and go into her car during the day, she listens. And as she's going home to decompress, you are helping people like her in their job that where they have all those tabs open too. You are helping a ministry that reaches to so many people and closes those fear tabs and opens up faith tabs.
1: So you are not only closing the fear tabs and opening faith tabs in your own mind, but you're doing that for others across the PNW, like the difference maker you just heard about. Sarah from Edmonds texted give to 89419 and I texted her the link back. She gave $79. Thank you, Sarah. Kathleen from Bash on Island is joining the
2: 1K Club.
1: She just gave $1,000 at spirit1053.com. God bless you for giving. Kathleen, Sarah, Carla, Jenny, and Ryan, Ariana. Now, Jenny and Ryan can't count as two people in this chat.
0: No, unfortunately. So here, let me do a tally.
1: Do a tally.
0: Kathleen helped hit a really cool milestone. Not only was she the next 1K club giver, and please, you can be the next one.
1: Please.
0: More of those are needed.
1: Yes.
0: But she officially got us to halfway there. 10 of the 20 needed to give by 10.
1: Whoa.
0: So now, if at least 10 people give by 10... that will unlock a $2,000 bonus.
1: Praise the Lord. Okay, three people are on the phone.
0: Thank you.
1: Thank you so much. Five more people are available to take your call. Okay. Oh, no, seven. Two more people just jumped on. So seven people can take your call. Can we do this right now? I'm going to give you the number two times. 206-333-1053. 206-333-1053. 1053. Andy, your gift doubles right now. Yeah, in this moment.
0: It really is going to help unlock $2,000. So really, it could be worth $2,000. So if you've ever thought, oh, I don't know if my gift is going to make a difference, it's only this. No, change that to I'm only giving this to I'm boldly giving this.
1: Okay, give boldly right now. Here's the number in the final 27 minutes of the morning show. 206-333-1053. 206-333-1053. Or text GIVE to 89419. And I will text you back

0: perfect love casts out fear. Cast your cares on God, for he cares for you. Those words are all straight from the Bible. Mm. You're always going to hear God's word on Spirit 105.3. You're with Erica and Andy, and if you're like, oh, I love you guys, but I'm not the biggest fan of fundraising, Judy from Renton is with you. This made our day. Andy, has this not made our day?
1: It made me laugh out loud.
0: She says, okay, I'm not a big fan of pledge drives, so I changed the station. We get that. Totally fine. But then all of a sudden, Judy started getting into a bad mood. Mm. And so she changed back to Spirit 105.3.
2: Yes!
0: And it lifted her up and changed her mood. And she called 206-333-1053 and gave $100. Judy, this is my favorite gift of the entire fundraiser. Thank you for your honesty, for being you, and for giving. Oh, my God.
1: And here's the cool thing. Because, again, this is different than other stations that do pledge drives. Because every single song, we're just talking about Jesus every break. And we're sharing stories to remind you that God is not done with the P&W.
0: Amen.
1: Like, that
0: Amen,
1: there's miracles happening. And you can be part of it. And
0: Come
1: Judy,
0: on.
1: Get this. She picked the perfect time to give because she's part of this challenge where if at least 20 people give by 10, and don't look at the clock, it's closed.
0: Okay.
1: Then a $2,000 bonus will be released. So her $100 gift is going to be worth, hopefully very soon, an extra $2,000.
0: Thank you, Jesus.
1: That's God math.
0: Oh, it is God math, the only kind of math I like. So here's the number. 206-333-1053. Two of you on the line, thank you for calling that number.
1: Because we're not there yet.
0: No.
1: It's got to be
0: no.
1: at least 20 people, getting closer, but not there yet. So you are needed.
0: Four people are waiting with their coffee mug to take your call. And like, my dream is that they have to set that mug down and pick up your phone call and receive your gift. We are like, I'm like JSN here. Mm-hmm. My arms are open. I'm waiting to receive your generous gift. And what I'm going to do is put it right back into the hands of Jesus, because that's what happens when you give to your community-supported Spirit 105.3. You're giving to him through a radio station. And when you hear these stories and songs, all of a sudden you're like, I'm invested. God used me to make that happen. Sort of like when Jesus turned the water into wine, Andy, at the wedding. Everybody loves that story. He could have just turned the water into wine. But he said to the servants, bring me the jars of water. Fill the jars. So, like, he loves to involve us in the work that he does. What an honor that he's tapping on your heart today. So would you call 206-333-1053?
1: Or go to spirit1053.com, which Bonnie did from Kent. And this is cool because she says, Andy, Erica, I want to be part of this challenge. So I'm going to increase my monthly gift from $10 to $20. That counts.
0: Come on,
1: so she's
0: girl.
1: In now too. So if you've never given before, now's the time to give. If you've given already in the fundraiser and you want to do a bonus gift, that will help unlock the $2,000 challenge. If you want to increase your monthly gift, that will help unlock the $2,000 challenge because of at least 20 people. You and 19 others give before 10 o'clock. That releases a $2,000 bonus. Not there yet, but we're getting close.
0: Thank you to, I think it's Elva from Oak Harbor who gave $100 at spirit1053.com. And
1: okay.
0: I want to say something. If you've been a little grumpy about the fundraiser, like Judy from Renton, like, I'm okay enough. Would you call and give right now, like Judy did? You know, maybe you need to remember too, like, hey, this station puts me in a good mood all the time. I want to keep good moods going across the PNW. I want people to hear Jesus loves you every day, every hour on Spirit 105.3. Would you give right now? One of you is on the phone, 206-333-1053. We want to speak Jesus over your city.
1: Okay, and we're going to do that in just a moment, but that means I just want to give you an update.
0: Oh,
1: it's now down to five. If you and four others give whatever gift God's placed on your heart, that's going to unlock a $2,000 bonus in the next 19 minutes, though. So there's no time to wait. Don't wait. Hesitate. Procrastinate. It's now. This is your moment.
0: Okay. Hey, today is the day of salvation. That's what God's word says. Today is the day somebody could get saved because you gave. 206-333-1053. You want to speak Jesus over Marysville. You want to speak Jesus over Everett, over Port Orchard, over Kent. 206-333-1053. Or text GIVE to 89419. I'll text you right back. I promise.

0: Paula is speaking Jesus over Port Orchard. Kathy is speaking Jesus over Everett. And girl, we're praying for your son, Joshua. Mm. Another Kathy speaking Jesus over Bellevue. It's Spirit 105.3. And what we're doing is raising money to tell more people about Jesus. That's what this fundraiser is all about. Thank you for calling 206. I'm so sorry, my poor throat. 333-1053.
1: And for the next, there's only 14 minutes left in the final morning of the fall fundraiser. So if you're about to hop into work, could you make this best gift right now? Because right now, oh, this is so important. And only this only happens for the next 14 minutes. 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
0: Super.
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0: Thank you, Andy.
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0: Praise God. 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
1: Thank
0: Bernita
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0: She called 206-333-1053. You know, there are three big problems in our world today. My friend Graham was telling me about this. Distrust. We don't trust anybody. Anxiety. Lots of us are anxious. And loneliness. We're lonely. Mm. So many of us. But you know what? At Spirit 105.3, we have the cure for all those issues. We have the solution. It all boils down to Jesus. But the whole distrust thing, we have faith. Faith in a God whose love never fails. The whole anxiety thing, our cure is hope. We serve the God of hope. He literally says, my name is the God of hope.
1: All hope.
0: All hope. The God of all hope. I forgot the most important word. And then loneliness. Mm. We have the cure. It's love. It's the love of Jesus. The one who says, I will never leave you. When you feel alone, remember the Spirit of God who rose Jesus from the dead is alive in you. Oh. Christ is with you. And so when you give to Spirit 105.3, you are telling people it's going to be okay. You don't have to be anxious. You can have hope. If you're lonely, Jesus loves you. And if you don't trust anybody, have faith in the one who will never let you down.
1: And have faith. Have faith that God is having you listen right now for a reason. There's no such thing as accidents or coincidence. It's just God moments.
0: Yes.
1: And right now, there's a God moment where you can help your Spirit 105.3 unlock $2,000. Oh, that would be so huge.
0: Huge.
1: With the Spirit 105.3, about 85% of the goal. And since these are the final 11 minutes of the final morning of the fall fundraiser, you are needed. And when you check in, with at least four other friends by 10 o'clock.
0: Yes.
1: That's going to release a $2,000 bonus. Getting closer. Okay. Getting closer with your help.
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1: Thank
0: you. 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

0: 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We have the faith, hope, and love in Jesus that takes care of the distrust and anxiety and loneliness in this broken world. You're with Erica and Andy, and we are celebrating your generosity this morning. You are calling 206-333-1053, and you're saying, I want to give to Jesus through my Spirit 105.3. Just heard from Dan and Carrie and Edmonds, Andy, and they gave $100.
1: Oh, thank you.
0: But here's the really cool thing about Dan. He went to visit his sister in a nursing home in Edmonds. It's like a month or so ago, maybe 2 months ago. And he noticed that he wasn't saying hi to anybody else at the nursing home, just kind of focused on his sister. And God kind of nudged his heart and said, there are people here who are lonely, who are sad. And he came up with this idea. What if I started gathering quilts in bright colors and just gifting them to all of these people? And all of a sudden, he was hooked up with a lady from our church, Quilts with No Borders. And I think it's 200 quilts now have been donated. And so all of the people in this nursing home are covered in love, the love of Jesus. And Dan is also realizing, wow, God is opening my eyes to the people who are in need of his love, who are the loneliness among us, the loneliest among us in these nursing homes. And now he's giving to Spirit 105.3. Dan, God is using you big time.
1: Oh, and I love that. See the pattern of that happened. Dan saw a need. He gave. And then that unlocked more people finding out about Jesus. And it's the same thing
0: Come
1: here.
0: On.
1: I hope you believe that with the Spirit 105.3, oh no, 6 minutes left.
0: What?
1: In the final morning of the fall fundraiser, your Spirit 105.3 is at about 85% of the goal. So you see the need, right?
0: Yes.
1: Now, can you give to help reach more people for Jesus? Because if you give right now, if at least five people give by 10 o'clock, then an extra $2,000 is going to be dropped into the total as a bonus.
0: Andy, remember our friend Judy from a few moments ago? She said, hey, I don't really like fundraisers, but I turned away from you guys, got in a bad mood, turned back on a good mood, and then she gave $100. Lisa from Marysville says, same. I'm doing the same thing. I'm giving.
1: Thank
0: she
1: you.
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1: Oh, thank you. 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
0: Okay.
1: Because I want you to be able to get in during this song because time is running out. 206-333-1053. 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
0: Here's Forrest Frank and the Birds.
2: Okay. I'm about to.

0: Whoa, Andy with the backup beat on Spirit 105.3. I'm Erica with Nathan in Auburn. We are cracking up over here. So it was just a little bit ago when Judy gave a gift of $100 and was like, you know what? I'm just not a fan of the whole fundraising thing. I'm from Renton, but I left you guys, got in a bad mood, came back, and I'm giving $100. And guess what? Nathan checking in from Auburn is like, same.
1: Yeah.
0: So he just gave $100 at 206-333-1053. He is now the second person to do that. And I'm just asking for a third. I'm asking for a third person who's like, you know what? I'm just not a big fan of fundraising, but I love Spirit 105.3. Will you give? I bet it's going to change their mood too, Andy. Well,
1: because God doesn't change your circumstances. Yes. He changes your attitude.
0: Like all the time.
1: Like, that's what you got to do. Like, the fundraiser is going to be happening one way or another, and it's all about changed lives. Every single break, we're talking about people's lives being changed. So yes. I hope that encourages you.
0: Absolutely.
1: And right now, even if you're like, I don't really like it, it can still encourage you. You can give even if you're not, like, feeling great about it. And right now, there's 1 minute left in this challenge. 1 minute left in the last morning, the final minute in the final morning of the fall fundraiser. And if at least five people check in this last minute, boy, that's going to help unlock a $2,000 bonus. Now, there's six phone lines open, so everyone can jump in and it would be done. It would be taken care of. So here's the phone number to jump in with whatever gift you're giving. A new gift, increasing your monthly gift, doing a bonus gift would help at 206-333-1053. 206-333-1053.
0: Andy, Lillian from Renton is feeling pretty good about giving.
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0: 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Yes! Her husband also will not listen to anything else. She gave $1,500 to her Spirit.
1: Thank you, Max!
0: To her Spirit 105.3. I want to say thank you so much for spreading the love of Jesus around the PNW like Nutella. It feels so good to give to Jesus through your Spirit 105.3. Andy, thank you. You are amazing. I love your love for Jesus. Keep on giving right now. 206-333-1053.

0: Your love. Toby Mac kicking it for you on a Blue Friday. KCMS Edmonds, Seattle. We are Spirit 105.3. Erica and Andy are here. Producer Max, Sarah, and Scott. And we are celebrating. Andy, what just happened, yo?
1: All right, during that last hour, if 20 friends at least checked in, it was going to drop in a $2,000 bonus. You didn't do 20. You did 26.
0: Here we go. Praise
1: you, fundraiser. Jesus.
0: Yes, thank you so much. 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
1: Let's go.

0: radio station. I actually started listening to it when my dad was declining from Lewy body dementia, so it's gotten me through some really hard days.
1: When I cried out to you, Jesus, you made a way for me.
0: I don't remember what the song was called, but it was talking about how he didn't know that he could make it through the last year, but with the help of God, he was able to do it.

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1: When I cried out to you, Jesus, you were there faithfully.
2: And Jody, you are the reason that we do this. You're the reason I'm here, because you represent thousands upon thousands of individuals that the Lord sees right now and wants to meet with a song reminding them of his faithfulness, reminding them of his goodness, of the peace that surpasses all understanding, inviting you to cast your cares on him. There's a verse in Psalm, I think it's 68, that says he daily bears our burdens. And I am just so grateful that you have found comfort, strength, support right here through the music. It is the final day of our fundraiser, and we have so many stories to share, even ones that have just been told this morning. If you have been listening along with us, I'm going to retell some of them coming up in the next few hours, Scott, because these are happening in real time. This isn't like, think back 2 years ago. No, this is today, this morning, October 2nd, in the Pacific Northwest. And we want you to share yours with us when you call 206-333-1053.
3: You know, we heard from a few friends last hour. I love this. They're like, I'm going to give. I'm not really a big fan of the fundraiser, I'm going to give. And and then a couple other people did that. And we love that. Here's the thing that tells me, and something you just said too, Sarah, you know what? God works through all kinds of things. And as humans, I'll admit, like, I've had this thought, okay, now we're going to do fundraiser. Like, the rest of the year we do ministry, now we have to do fundraiser. And it's like, no, God makes a fundraiser a ministry. God showing up through these stories, bringing us together. God continues to work no matter what. By the way, the phone number, if you're ready, 206-333-1053.
2: You started my day with so much joy. It started with Judy and her honesty. And she was like, I don't like fundraisers. I left. I popped out of the station. And then my mood was poor. So I came back and then I gave. And then, Judy, first of all, that honesty blesses me to no end. And then, like, three other people after her were like, same girl. Like, I actually don't like these at all. And then you all gave. And I'm just like, you don't know the level of delight that has brought all of us today. And so if you want to keep that going, I don't know if in fundraiser history, not just at Spirit 105.3, but I have never heard of this happening at any station. Right. Christian station across the country. But if you want to give because you don't like the formatics of a fundraiser, this is your opportunity. Let's just rise up and speak it. We believe in the mission, but are you guys wrapped up yet? Good news is, yes, it is the final day and everything will be business as usual today starting at 6:01 p.m. But if you want to give because you don't like the fundraisers, like most recently Lynette goes, hey, I also want to mention, I don't like these, but this is the only station I have on in my car, and my husband is going to start Alpha.
3: Oh, yeah.
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3: All right, here's the need. 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

0: You're singing over your identity with that song.
1: Mm-hmm.
0: How cool is that? All the pressure's off. You don't have to search for who you are. God tells you right there. You're a child of God. That means, do you know what that means? Do you know that what you have access to as a child of the King? You have a seat at his table. His banner over you is love. He invites you to taste and see that he is good. And every resource in God's kingdom, which, spoiler alert, is like unlimited and the most, you have access to it. So we just get to, if you want more faith, you can ask for it. He's the author and perfecter of it. Lord, can you give me more faith? If you want to be more generous, well, he's the ultimate in generosity, so he will walk you through that. If you want more wisdom, mm-hmm. Scripture says that he gives it to all of us freely without finding fault. So, like, we can just ask for these things. Lord, help me be content in all circumstances. Help me not hold on with clenched fists. I ask that one a lot. And I'm so grateful that these are the songs that are fueling your Friday. I'm so grateful for Thomas, who recently called 206-333-1053. Actually, scratch that. He went to spirit1053.com to give his gift, Thomas from Everett. Before that, Patricia and Dale, they gave together from Steilacoom, Nathan from Auburn, Lillian from Renton. The list is just extensive this morning on the final day of the fundraiser. Could I read your name and your city next? Because you are in agreement with that song you were just singing. I am a child of God. He's prompting me to give. This is the amount Jesus and I are giving together. And again, spoiler alert, it's all his in the first place.
1: Oh, yeah, yeah.
0: And so whatever it is that you pour out, you better believe he can pour back in and more. 206-333-1053.
1: Frank in Port Orchard getting involved with $30 a month. Whoa. Thank you so much, Frank. All right, we said 10 friends giving. That was the need. 10 friends giving by 10:30. And Thomas in Everett started the way. Frank in Port Orchard. So we now have eight more needed. You and seven others. But every phone line is available. So, yes, you can go online to spirit1053.com. We're going to time Sarah again today on how quickly she can text you back. 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
1: 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We don't want you to forget, it is the final day of the fundraiser, final hours. We're not 100% of the need yet, but we're going to get there. God's going to provide. It's going to come through his people, and we believe you're going to be part of it. So for right now, eight people. That's the need. Eight people calling and giving. 206-333-1053.

0: Hey, what's up? This is Torrin Wells. I think that God has given us the gift of music to change our lives, give us perspective. And ultimately, what I love about music is that it moves us. And it's moving us somewhere. That's why what we listen to actually really matters. What we fill our mind with is moving our thoughts in a particular direction. It's moving our hearts in a particular direction. So what I've really decided with my music and in the ministry that God's given me is I want to move people toward God and toward each other. And I think it's important that we have that soundtrack of the right things, the right messages, hope, peace, joy, things that fill our hearts, the things the scripture encourages us to think about. You know, a lot of people will forget a sermon, they'll forget a little clever quote, but they'll remember a melody and a lyric. And so what I love about Spirit, I think it's an amazing vehicle to move us toward God and toward one another.
1: Torrin gets it. He was the one that was just singing that song, Breathe On It. And did you catch the lyric? My city needs you.
2: Yes.
1: My neighbor needs you.
2: Yes.
1: My children need you. Lord, my family needs you. That is an anthem that we are declaring all throughout the Pacific Northwest. And your response is when you call 206-333-1053. If you agree with that, we're asking you to step in. And Spirit153.com works as well. You are in the final hours, final minutes of our fall fundraiser. And I am so grateful that you're listening. Scott, the past five people that called 206-333-1053 and went to Spirit153.com. Sorry, the past four out of five.
2: Uh-huh.
1: New gifts, never given before.
2: Love that.
1: So that tells me people are just finding the station. If you've been listening for 20, 30 years,
2: mm-hmm.
1: and you're like, haven't you guys exhausted the resources of those of us who give? Actually, no. That's the best part. Someone is finding it for the first time. Scripture says, restore to us the joy of our salvation. Well, for some people, that's today. For some people, that's going to be next week, and they're going to stand on the shoulders of your giving. So,
2: right.
1: You can get in right now. 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
2: And if you say, hey, I'd rather call, that's fine too. 206-333-1053. 206-333-1053. It is the final hours of the fundraiser. Right now, though, we're really focused in on just the next 6 minutes. Because it said the need was 10 people giving mm-hmm. by 10:30. We got Patricia and Dale, Lynette, Thomas, and Frank. So now, six more gifts needed.
1: Because Patricia and Dale gave together.
2: Right, yeah. They're a couple.
1: Yes.
2: Thank you. Six more friends needed, six more gifts needed at 206-333-1053. And you know what? End of the fundraiser. Yes, there's still a need. You can do a large gift. You can do a small gift. We just celebrate that you're involved. So whether, like Sarah said, you've been listening for 20 years or 20 minutes, we invite you to partner with this ministry, to be involved with what God is doing. You're going to keep hearing the stories and celebrate with us. But will you call now? 206-333-1053, 206-333-1053.
1: Spirit1053.com. That works as well. If you feel like you're hanging on today, just be reminded he's holding on to you, and that thread is of God-sized strength.

0: So good. So good. I love with the cheers and applause. You just feel like you're right there. And truly, you are in this moment with us in the final hours of our fall fundraiser, which is an invitation for you to call 206-333-1053. 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Well, because we're community supported. This is how Spirit 105.3, you're the fuel. Or the engine, or whatever automotive analogy you want. Connie from Edmonds gets it. She gave her gift. She joined the 1K Club, gave a gift of $1,000 in the 9 a.m. hour, and then asked for prayers for continued healing for her daughter-in-law. Her daughter-in-law had breast cancer, but she is now cancer-free. I love the amount of exclamation points in this text message. And so we are praising God for your daughter-in-law's healing, and we are asking just for continued health over her. Cindy from Hayes said that she loves the music. She gave her gift. We also had a friend who increased their monthly gift. So I love this. Bonnie from Kent has already been supporting Spirit 105.3, and then she felt led to increase her gift by $10 a month. So what she's currently giving, she just tacked an extra $10 a month on there.
1: Right.
0: Thank you, Bonnie. You could have easily said, already doing that. But instead, I feel like there was something that must have touched your heart for that beautiful increase. So thank you for leading the way in that. 206-333-1053.
1: Final hours of the fundraiser. Kayla in Camano Island getting involved with a $20 gift. Thank you. Now, we were looking for 10 friends to give by 10:30. We're right at 10:30 and five short. Now, we're not stressed, but I'm just saying right now, look at that. There's five phone lines available. And, of course, you can text the word give to 89419 as well. That's text the word give to 89419. Or be one of five that can call right now with a gift of any size. And as we get towards the end of the fundraiser here in just the next few hours, there is a need still from some friends who could join maybe with a $3,000 gift or a $5,000 gift. I know that's not everybody. Like, I could not just write you a check for $5,000. I had to tell my kids, by the way, what a check was not too long ago. Like that, we were talking here in the studio about things that make you feel old. That was one of them. Five people giving here, just really in this next song. Can it happen? Will you be one of them at 206-333-1053?
0: This next song was recorded where you live. If you were there, try to find your voice. Brandon Lake sold out the Tacoma Dome when he was recently on tour. And I love that he took this next song you're going to hear. He put it on his record. He could have chosen any city, but I like to think, this is my hypothesis, that he had the most fun in Tacoma. 206-333-1053.

0: Did you find it? Did you find your voice? 18,000 of you singing along at the Tacoma Dome with Brandon Lake right there. And, you know, I think that's a picture of what's actually happening right now in the moment. There's actually way more of us singing along with every song than those who packed the Tacoma Dome. And today's one of the days in the final minutes of our fall fundraiser that we get to pull back the curtain and kind of just see each other in the eye and hear each other in the heart. Like Kayla from Camano Island, who called 206-333-1053. She gave her gift, but this part just like, oh, I just want to spend some time with what she said. Hi, my name is Kayla from Camano Island. I have been listening for days and didn't once occur to me that I could give. But after today and days before, a little can go a long way. And I feel like it's just right to take part. I am on my faith journey. I was recently baptized on Easter and working through some financial hardships, but I know that God has my back. Wow. So thank you, Kayla. You are such an example. Thank you to Ping from Shoreline, her gift of $200. She gave that at spirit1053.com. I've actually got another way for you, too. You can text. You can text me the word give to 89419. That's our number here for texting. Just save that in your phone. It works well beyond today. You can text us whatever you want. But right now, if you send me the word give to 89419, I'll send you a quick little bounce back link and you can fill it out right there. You can leave a message. We can read it just like Kayla from Camano Island just did. I hope it encourages you. So text give to 89419.
1: Paul in Tacoma getting involved. You heard what you said a little bit ago, Sarah. Said we're currently giving $25 a month, but we're going to increase it to $50 a month.
0: Wow.
1: So thank you so much, Paul. He says, hey, prayer for peace for my family and just a lot of things going on there that God gives them peace. Thank you so much for being a part of the family, Paul. Now, final hours, final day here of the fundraiser at Spirit. 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

0: 206-333-1053. It's probably my favorite comment of, well, certainly of the day so far today, Judy from Renton, but it might be my favorite of the past 3 days. We're in the final hours of the fall fundraiser, and Judy from Renton, as she gave a $100 gift, said, I don't like the pledge drives very much. I changed the station this morning, but then she got into a bad mood, so she changed the station back, and it lifted her up, so she decided to give. So she gave $100, and then I loved the honesty of that. We were laughing so hard.
1: Right.
0: Judy, you made our day with that comment, but then it got better because who was it that texted in after her? I know Lisa from Marysville gave a gift, and she goes, hey, Judy, same. I feel the same way, but I'm going to give because I also don't like the fundraisers. And then
1: it was Nathan in Auburn.
0: Nathan from Auburn joined, yeah. And he goes, hey, Judy, I see you. I am in the same situation as you. So he responded with a $100 gift. And then Lynette from Edgewood goes, same, guys. I feel the same, but this is the only station I listen to, and this is how we're community supported, and it's all I've got on in my car, so I'm in for $100. So we were just talking about, like, I cannot believe that you have even found community amidst those that are like, are you guys almost done with this? And the truth is yeah, we are. Today's the final day, so even if it's not your jam to hear the phone number so many times, just know that people just like you are also going, but I'm still in. I'm still going to support. 206-333-1053 or spirit1053.com.
1: Hey, you know what? I think we've all said this at some point in our lives. Things would be a lot easier if we didn't have to worry about money. But that's just kind of the way the world works. And I'll tell you what else, though. And I get it. I feel sometimes the same way. But there is something about the Spirit 105.3 family coming together a couple times a year and saying, we're in this together. It's not one person or one ministry that's just doing all of it. It's the community that for years has kept Spirit 105.3 on the air and going strong. And that's what we're inviting you to do today. So final hours here of the fundraiser. We're not yet at 100%. Did we thank Jean in Issaquah?
0: No, not yet. And I did want to read her comment. So she decided to give $30 a month. Jean, thank you. She says she has two stories about her experience listening to Spirit 105.3. Number one, her husband passed from cancer in December of 1992. Mm. And she said about a month later, as she was driving in her car, these are the words of the song that came on. If you could see me now, I'm walking streets of gold. If you could see me now, I'm standing tall and whole. If you could see me now, you'd know I've seen his face. If you could see me now, you know my pain's erased.
1: Mm.
0: And number two, she says that she wears hearing aids that have Bluetooth, and so she listens at work and while shopping. So, Jean, Jean from Issaquah, you bless us. Thank you so much for your monthly support of Spirit 105.3 and for sharing those tender songs. I'm so grateful that God met you with that song when you needed it.
1: Jean has never made Bluetooth or made hearing aids sound so good.
0: I know, right?
1: Like, that's very appealing to me now.
0: I know.
1: 206-333-1053. We got one friend on the phone. Can we hear from five more in the next 15 minutes? You and four others with your best gift. And again, maybe one friend doing $1,000 gift. 206-333-1053. 206-333-1053. Lord, I'm

You know, I deliver overnight for Amazon, and I just ran up and downstairs all for the last couple hours. I'm sweaty, I'm gross, I'm tired, I'm headed home. I was just on the line with my rental company. Our rent is going through the roof. My husband and I are both looking for jobs. As soon as I hung up, I heard Worship Through It on the radio, and then you said, your breakthrough's coming through, I know it. And I was in prayer for that at that very moment. So thank you so much.

0: Wow, Heidi, I am so grateful you had that moment, because it wasn't just, for Heidi, it wasn't just the song she heard, but it was also something that one of the DJs said. And you better believe we pray before our shift and we say, Lord, empty me of myself. What do you want to say? Like, we were actually just talking about this. I'm going to give the phone number, and then I want to tell you more about just the power of the words we speak. 206-333-1053 is the number to call. Final hours of the fundraiser. You can be like Cindy and Dan from Yelm. They just gave $300.
1: All right.
0: She really enjoys the station. She turns it on every day. She says it's her company. 206-333-1053 or online, spirit1053.com. One of the, I would call it a life lesson that the Lord has been teaching me just over the decades, is the power of speaking life. And I'm not just talking about those that have a microphone in front of their face. I'm talking about you. I'm talking about any of us. Mm-hmm. There's a quote, I don't remember who it's from, but it says that in every interaction, we either give life or we take it away. There is no neutral exchange with the words that we speak. And yeah. I believe that. I mean, we call God's word, the Bible, it's alive, it's active. Scripture says it's sharper than a double-edged sword. And those are God's words. And so when you and I, as representatives, which is what we are as believers, we are called to speak life. And that is what this music does. That is what you and I are called to do. And there is power in the testimony that you're sharing. That's why we spend days, when it's a fundraiser, we spend the whole time telling testimony after testimony. And we say, look what he has done.
1: Right.
0: And there's still time, not a lot of time, but there's still time for you to tell us yours and add to the collection of witnesses testifying to his goodness. 206-333-1053.
1: Now, every phone line is available for you right now. It is the final hours, final day of the fundraiser. That number again, 206-333-1053. You can also text the word GIVE to 89419. Just text GIVE, 89419. We said five friends giving by 11 o'clock. That was the need. Then Cindy and Dan made their gift. So now four more needed. I understand it's Friday. In fact, just here in the studio, Paul and I were talking about our weekend plans. And things like that. Maybe like your mind has moved on to Saturday already. I am just a few hours behind you. But will you take just a couple of minutes here on this final day and say, yeah, I'm going to involve myself with Spirit 105.3, not just a passive listener, but an active partner. So when you hear these stories, when you hear what's going on in the life of Cindy and Dan, when you hear the stories like yesterday, we heard about Emily, the about-to-be 13-year-old who gave, you can say, God, thank you for letting me be involved in this. Thank you for, you know, allowing me to partner as part of this. Four partners needed now in the next 5 minutes. 206-333-1053 is the number. 206-333-1053.
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0: 206-333-1053, less than 3 minutes before 11 o'clock. Ooh. 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
1: three
0: minutes.
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1: Three more people needed. We've got one on the phone. The phone number 206-333-1053. Don't you dare think that your gift doesn't make an impact. I know you may think, well, they've got thousands of listeners, so there must just be lots and lots of people. So when they ask for five calls, I mean, they really mean 50, right? And it's like, no, it was Sarah and I look at it. We go, okay, there's one, there's two, there's three. Your call absolutely makes a difference. And most importantly, would I just encourage you, as you consider giving, as you make that call, just say, Lord, use this in whatever way you want. Mm. You know, we hear the stories of what God does, how people find Spirit 105.3, how people like me and you who, I don't know how long you've been following Jesus. I was blessed to have a mom or dad who told me, or mom and dad, who told me who Jesus was from an early age. But then this music just keeps me going and secures it. And you're probably the same way. So say, God, use this gift as you will at 206-333-1053.
0: When you say, I don't know how people find it, I hear the coolest stories. One of them, this happened last week. My friend Caroline went to the bank and they were playing Spirit. And so when she went up to the teller, she goes, hey, I really appreciate the music you're playing. And she goes, you know what's so funny? I don't even know what this station is, but it's the only one that would come through without static. And Caroline's a believer, and she chuckled, and she goes, it's interesting how that works, isn't it? And I'm just like, whoa, like every other thing had static, but Spirit 105.3 came through, and the teller goes, yeah, I'd really like it. So before someone even knows what it is there. You are funding that. We've got 1 minute left.
1: Sandra Ann in Puyallup, thank you so much for
0: thank
1: your
0: you.
1: Gift. So now two more needed. Two more people going to the phone. We've still got one person on the phone. You and one other with your best gift in the next 1 minute. 206-333-1053. 206-333-1053. 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
1: Well, about 2 years ago for Lent, we gave up everything from drinking beer, soda, to derogatory music, anything and everything just to try to get closer to God, and then everything changed. And after that, that's when I found your guys' station, and then I realized that I feel good after I listened to the music, so I just kept it going. 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

0: This is Amber. Why do I listen? Oh, I've come from quite a dark life. The enemy could try to kill, rob, and destroy, but the one thing he cannot take is my joy. I found Jesus recently, gave my life to Christ, and I don't want anything else. I came from addiction. A nurse at a hospital when I had my second son gave me my first Bible, and I have never looked back. If I'm feeling kind of disconnected or, I guess, low in my faith, it is extremely uplifting because, you know, I'm almost through the Bible for the first time, and God's word truly does speak to me and encourages me, and so does all the music that you play. And I absolutely love Spirit 105.3.
1: Wow, Amber, what a story. And then she, the nurse that gave her a Bible, and how she was saying, God's word really speaks to me, but so do the songs. The cool thing is, it's because they're intertwined. Like, even that one we just heard from Elevation Worship, it's called Trust in God.
2: Yeah.
1: The part, my favorite part of that is, I sought the Lord, and he heard, and he answered. Well, that's straight out of Psalm 34. I sought the Lord, and he heard my cry, and delivered me from all my fears. So you're truly singing and declaring scripture over yourself as you are singing along. And then to step in like Amber did, and to partner with that, you know, because someone might find Spirit 105.3 before they ever set foot in a church. Someone might find Spirit 105.3 before they ever open up the Bible.
2: Yeah.
1: It can be kind of that welcome mat. And then you start to sing along with the songs, and all of a sudden God just does what he does in your heart. You find community. We talk often about different local churches here. We have a lot of church partnerships. We host worship nights. We make it really easy to join us at a church so you're not stepping in alone. We are not the replacement for your local church. We are a supplement too. And so I am just so grateful, Amber, that this is a part of your story and that you called 206-333-1053.
2: And when you give to Spirit 105.3, you're also a part of that story and the next story and the one after that. You know, God uses his people to make such an impact. You look in the Bible, it is rarely God just like waving his hand going, okay, do this. Like Genesis, yes, create that. That was cool. But then you go through the Bible, and so often he uses his people. And I think that's the opportunity we have in our lives, not just through how, you know, we speak and who we talk to and who we love, but also how we use the resources God has given us. So will you join the support team here? Final hours, final day of the fundraiser at Spirit 105.3. Every phone line's open for you right now. I want to thank real quickly Deshelle in Covington for a gift.
1: Woo!
2: Nancy in Langley getting involved
1: thank
2: in the last
1: you.
2: Few minutes. 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
1: Nancy's gift came with a prayer request, and as I pray over it, I think it aligns with the next song that we're about to play, because Nancy's gift of faith also came with believing for her daughter's healing. Her daughter's name is Jenny, recently had a baby. Congratulations. Jenny's having some issues with her blood pressure, so in Jesus' mighty name, I speak to Jenny's blood pressure, and I say come into alignment with the rhythm of Christ, Lord, with the blood pressure of Christ. I just speak to her body now. 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

0: Oh, when they sing them, I believe them. That is CeCe Winans and Lauren Daigle together. It's that part of the song, Lord, you said it, so I believe it. You said it, it is done. And if you want to stand on that today, you know, faith sometimes looks a lot like, ooh, I want to believe that. I feel the resistance, but I want to.
1: Mm-hmm.
0: Oh, the Lord meets you halfway with that. Like he sees that mustard seed of faith and then he equips you. He extends his hand and he walks with you. He walks you into the fullness of that faith and he gives you just moments of encouragement along the way. And that is what we want to be here for. We want to be here as he takes you just through this growth, this maturity, this life of faith. We're not supposed to do it alone. And so, hi, you're not alone. You're with us right here in the Pacific Northwest, your local Christian station, community supported. You know who else is with you? Judy, Brenda, Elva, Bonnie, Paula, Kathy, a different Kathy, Bernita, Connie, Katie, Dan, Carrie, Lisa, Adam, Lillian, Nathan, and most recently, Nancy from Langley. So would you be next to say, hi, this is my name. This is my city. I'm trying. I want to believe it. Because he says it's done. I want him to I want to trust him with it. I want to. I'm learning how to. What a blessing it would be to hear from you at 206-333-1053.
1: We have generous friends as well who want to turn up the excitement a little bit here in the next 15, 20 minutes. Every gift doubled. So if you've been thinking about giving, you think of that number that you can give, well, you call right now or you text or you go online, it's going to be times two. And so often at the end of a fundraiser, I'll run into somebody who'll say, you know, I felt bad I could only give $100. First of all, there is no only. Like, you just give what God's given you the ability to give. He's going to use it. We talked about that a few minutes ago. But right now, whatever that number is that you can give, this friend is going to double it up to $1,800. So why not call right now? It is the final day, final hours of the fundraiser, 206-333-1053. A monthly gift, that doubles too. It's interesting, like, we can see, Sarah, the number of phone lines that are available. And I don't know if somebody just told, like, the call center, because the phone lines that went available, like, five lines available, six lines available, seven lines available,
0: oh,
1: eight lines available.
0: Oh, more people just came?
1: So, yeah, more
0: Sweet.
1: People available to answer calls. Your gift doubled right now, 206-333-1053.
0: You know, since that just happened, this whole fundraiser, I've never seen every line full.
1: Right.
0: I haven't seen it. I'm curious, because Scott just shared, there's no only, right? We don't care the amount. We care about that posture of your heart. Yes, Lord, I hear the invitation to be invited into your work, your kingdom, your ministry. Maybe I want to speak to the person right now that thinks, when I have more faith, that's when I will give to a station like this. When I clean up my life, that's when I'll give to a station like this. When I get the job, that's when if you can just take that part out and say, today's the day by faith, because the Lord has my back. The Lord is my strength, my shield, my help, my deliverer, my provider. If the Lord is your ultimate provision, would you call right now? Doesn't matter what the gift is, because now it's doubled. Mm-hmm. So take us up on it. If it's 10 bucks, if it's 5 bucks, if it's a dollar, would you call so that every line can be available so I can read your name in your city? Don't hide in the shadows. It's not a someday thing. It's a today thing. And we are in the final moments of the fall fundraiser. 206-333-1053. It is God who provides. Take him up on it. Spirit1053.com. Let's get every line lit up. 206-333-1053. I don't care the amount. I want to hear your voice. 206-333-1053.

0: They call that the church sessions for a reason. 206-333-1053. Final hours of the fall fundraiser. 17 minutes left for your gift to be doubled right now. $100 has $200 worth of impact. 20 a month. Feels like 40 a month with that impact, with that generous partnership. 206-333-1053. We asked for every line to be filled. We got one. Thank you for that one. Let's try it again. Let's see if we can get every line filled. Maybe I just didn't give the phone number slow enough. Maybe you wanted to. You wanted to, and you're like, yo, slow it down, Sarah. So 206-333-1053. 206-333-1053. And right now that your gift is doubled, it makes me think of, like, have you ever gotten partnered up with the smart kid in the group project? And you're like, oh, score. Like I got partnered up with the best.
1: I assume that's what people thought when they got partnered up with me.
0: And so that's like what it is. You're getting partnered up with a generous supporter of Spirit 105.3, and your gift and their gift combined is going to have even more ministry impact. So take this generous partner who wants to remain anonymous, take them up on the offer. 206-333-1053.
1: You know, I drove through Seattle last night. I had just a little bit of time and was going all over the place, and it struck me, and I think it was a God moment, as I drove down the street. I saw somebody who was waiting for a bus, and I thought, well, I'll tell you what song came to my mind. We haven't heard it in a long time, Sarah, but it was a song by Chris Tomlin called God of This City. And as I was driving through, and I was in the Linwood area, Alderwood area, I was like, Lord, that's somebody you want to love. Mm-hmm. And admittedly, I'm not, maybe they do, you know, love Jesus back and forth and things like that. But I saw, there's a person who needs Jesus, because we all need Jesus. You know, I thought, there's a person. And that's what Spirit 105.3 is all about, making sure that there is always a place on the radio that in the middle of the night, when somebody is looking for hope, when they're looking for something they can hold on to, they've tried everything else, they happen to hit seek, and I love that button is called that.
0: So do I.
1: And they land on 105.3, and they hear about hope that they have never heard before. And that's what you're making happen with your call. Yes, your gift is being doubled right now. Your $100 becomes $200. Your $30 a month would become $60 a month. Your $500 single gift would become $1,000. What is it on this dollar-for-dollar challenge? $1,800 is the limit that we can do. But Sarah, we'd love to hear somebody who could do a $1,000 gift. That would be doubled to $2,000 right now. We've got one friend on the phone. Final hours of this fundraiser. The number is 206-333-1053.
0: You referenced, oh, what were you going to say?
1: I was going to say the number again. 206-333-1053.
0: You referenced God of the City.
1: Yeah.
0: So we're going to play it next.
1: Sweet.
0: As a prayer to agree with. There's a line in here I want you to listen for if it's been a while since you heard this song. It says, greater things are yet to come.
1: Yes, amen,
0: in
1: amen.
0: In this city. So let's prophesy over your city. If you live in Seattle, go. Bellevue, go. Tacoma, go. Puyallup,

0: go. What if you type in your city as you pray, as you call or go online, spirit1053.com. 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
1: Yes.
0: Stand up and put a flag in the ground where you live. 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
0: Sweet. 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All right. Here comes the prayer for the city. I told you the website, spirit1053.com. I know I gave you a lot of numbers, so I'm going to give you the one to call, and then we'll play it. 206-333-1053. Thank you.

0: want you to think of the word city in that song and replace it with whatever it is that you just need God to take over. Your family, your church, your community, your workplace, the neighborhood park, you know, whatever it is, your cul-de-sac. God reigns supreme over our world, over our community, over our city. And I think so often it is just about us as followers of Jesus saying, Lord, get on in here. Take things over. Take it out of our hands. Make yourself obvious.
1: Amen.
0: And that's what we want to help you do here at Spirit 105.3. I'm Scott, by the way. Sarah's still here. Don't worry. She's still here. It is the final hours, final day of our fundraiser. Yes, your gift is doubled right now. We've got about another 10 minutes on that. But just let this fundraiser not be about the money as you listen, but about the God stories and the fact that we're saying, Lord, take over our city, take over our lives, and just make it all about you.
1: It's so true. I heard a talk once. It was called The Theology of Place. And it talked about how it matters where we're, where we live, like literally where you either rent or live in a house or maybe living with family. Like you're placed in that area, that season for a reason. Jesus was Jesus of Nazareth.
0: Yeah.
1: And so it really got me thinking differently. And same thing, workplace, school district, a light. You're a city on a hill. And so when Olga from Seattle gave her gift just now, thank you so much. She called 206-333-1053. She's Olga of Seattle. We had Angela from Redmond giving her gift, also $100. First-time giver. Thank you for that. So there's two. Do we have anyone on the line?
0: Got two more on the line. Yep, gifts being doubled right now at 206-333-1053. 206-333-1053. $1,600 left in this challenge right now. So if you're somebody who could do that $30 a month, it's doubled. A $500 gift would be doubled. If you're somebody who says, I can do $1,500, wow, that'd be great. Take care of almost all of this challenge, and it would be doubled. 206-333-1053. I love that concept, Sarah, because like professionally, it's called your circle of influence, like your networking circle. But I think that makes a lot of sense. We all have influence over something, somebody, some place.
1: Yeah.
0: That's where we invite God into.
1: Totally. You're making me think of a gal that I just recently met, and I kind of lurk in a book club. They meet every month. I went once, but I went that one time and I met this gal and I just felt really drawn to her, and she'd recently moved to the area. And I invited her to my Bible study. I just kind of yoinked her out of one group. She still goes. And I brought her into mine. And it's just like, you know, that's what the Lord does. He highlights people, teachers, neighbors. Might be someone that you never would have expected to form a friendship with, but all of a sudden you borrow a leaf blower and now you're having a conversation about the Seahawks. And before you know it, you know, you're like, hey, you want to grab dinner or something like that? And it's just, that's the way the Lord works. And we want to pray over you in that circle of influence. So would you call to keep this music going as you are the hands and feet of Jesus in your neighborhood, in your school district? I bet you're thinking of someone right now that doesn't yet listen to Spirit. But someday if they did, your jaw would drop and your eyes would fill with tears. Would you give in honor of them right now? Because that's the mission, until all know Jesus. 206-333-1053. The Lord is pursuing their heart, and so are you. 206-333-1053. 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

0: just declaring it. Like a theme has popped up in the music this past hour. They had the same line here as that CC Winans one. If you said it, I believe it.
1: Amen.
0: And so I'm just so grateful that you're building your day around the foundation of Christ and his word through this music. It's alive. It's active. It's why you feel different. Sometimes we use words like, you know, you're going to feel it's going to lift your spirit. Yes, but why? Mm-hmm. You know, it's because of the truth. And when I swear you have a truth receptor in your heart that when you hear God's word, it just touches a different part of you. It's that part that settles you. And so that's my prayer over you today. Barb from Kent says, I'm in. Count me in for 30 a month. Thank
1: you,
0: Barb.
1: And that's doubled.
0: Doubled. She says she's in her car a lot, and she is so thankful for Spirit 105.3. Aren't we all? Aren't we all in that car a lot? I love that it's just your recharge. It's a way to reset, refocus. We also have a friend who wants to remain anonymous in Monroe, but she just gave $100, so thank you so much. First-time giver. That now has the impact of $200. How much longer are we doing this double thing?
1: Well, we've got about another 5 minutes officially. If I'm doing the math okay, we've got about $1,000 left on the challenge, so we need that to happen. We've got one person on the phone. Thank you so much. But that's you. But, you know, four or five more people doing your best gift, and we can get there. If you're someone that can do a $1,000 gift, that's doubled to $2,000. I just looked up John 10:27. Sarah, what you're talking, it's a voice that says, my sheep listen to my voice.
0: Yes.
1: I know them and they follow me.
0: Amen.
1: There's a lot of ways we can hear God's voice, and music is one of the most powerful of it, at least has been for me,
0: me too.
1: My life. And so as you hear these songs, you are listening to his voice, and
0: so
1: I bet you know it. Like, when you hear it and you're like, that one's for me.
0: Yep.
1: You know that. That happens all the time for thousands all over Seattle. And you're part of that when you give. It is the final hours, final day of the fundraiser. And yes, your gift is doubled.
0: And if you feel like you haven't had that experience that Scott was just talking about yet, join me in this prayer. Say, God, would you use your heavenly highlighter? He's really good at highlighting lyrics, even with just maybe a line inside of a song. Like, Lord, as I listen today, would you highlight something that's just for me? Because your word says, I know your voice. So ask him to highlight a lyric, a line, a song, a word spoken. Maybe it's something that you hear from someone else in the family that's giving, like Kimberly from Elma just gave her $50 gift, 206-333-1053. Listen to what Kimberly says. As a family, we're going through a lot of changes. Her father has Alzheimer's, and it's changed the dynamic of the family.
1: Yeah.
0: And so she is asking for prayer that her parents would dig into Jesus, comfort and strength for the family and the extended family as they dig into Jesus as well. So, Kimberly, I just want to remind you that your father's spirit is alive and well. I want to pray over him and pray over you as you care for him and for your entire family, that as you go through these changes, that the Lord would literally hold your hand through it. Thank you for sharing that and allowing us to partner in prayer with you. 206-333-1053.
1: If we had two more calls, we'd have that phone blitz. 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
1: If you call 206-333-1053, your gift right now is doubled. I have some people to thank, but I want to talk about Toby Mac for 1 second. But I had to let you know if you call, your gift is doubled. 206-333-1053.
2: And there's about $1,000 left on the challenge. 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
1: Sweet. Toby Mac, every time I hear him, I think of Hunter. Hunter is the son of my friend Tara. They listened to Spirit 105.3 for years. And one day, that was his favorite. So she's like, got tickets to Toby Mac. In Tara's mind, they were going to go, they would sing some songs, and they would go home. But something different happened up in those nosebleed seats. Tara didn't realize. She kind of made the assumption that if everyone's going to a Toby Mac concert, they know and love the Lord already. But instead, halfway through the show, Toby kind of brings the music down, shares his testimony of being a junior high kid that goes off to basketball camp and then hears the gospel and accepts Jesus as his savior by the side of his bunk. Hunter, about the same age, hears that story. And when Toby says, "Does anyone else want to say yes to Jesus tonight?" his hand shoots up and Tara snaps a photo of that moment and sends it to me and said, "I thought I was coming for a concert." This music is the gospel downloaded into your heart through song. And it's for you and your children and your neighbors and your coworkers. And God surprises you with abundantly, exceedingly abundantly more beyond all you could ever ask or think. That is what we are asking you to fund in the final hours of our fundraiser. Right now, your gift is doubled. So Rich from Port Orchard called 206-333-1053, and he gave his gift. You can also do it online, spirit1053.com.
2: Catherine in Renton, $50 gift became $100. Thank you so much, Catherine. All right, $1,000 left on this challenge, but final song. It's got to happen during this song. So what is the song we're about to play, Sarah?
1: Torrin Wells.
2: Torrin Wells. Okay. So during this song, can I ask you to go to the phone, make that best gift. 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A $500 gift, you would get us halfway there. 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But right now, whatever you give is needed. Final hours of the fundraiser here at Spirit. We're not quite at 100%. So yes, your gift makes an impact. And if you want to have it doubled, this is the time during this next song. And we've got phone lines. We've got four phone lines available for you. Of course, you can text the word give. I'll give you this number. 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That counts on the challenge as well. 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You can give at spirit1053.com or call this number, 206-333-1053. Fears

0: I think sometimes when we consider what we have to give, some of us tap out. I know I have, because I felt like whatever I'm giving really isn't enough. It's not significant. But what's amazing is that God actually gives us this beautiful picture of this woman in scripture who brings up two mites and puts them in the offering, and Jesus is standing there and actually sees what she gives. A lot of people would probably hone in on the fact that a lot of people gave more that day financially, but she gave something that was more significant that day, even though it was less. What really strikes me is that Jesus was standing watching who was giving. So whenever you want the eyes of the Lord to be upon you, it's great to take whatever it is that's in your hand, whether it's something small or something very large, and bring it to Jesus, because he's paying attention. And here's the amazing thing about giving to Spirit is it's going to produce a harvest in people's lives you never meet. You could plant a seed financially and someone get hope. Someone get peace, someone get a word that they need when they're walking through a difficult moment in their life. So I can't really think of any better way to be like Jesus or to get Jesus' attention than to be a giver.
1: That's Torrin Wells, who was just saying, take it all back. And, you know, this is one of the ways that we do. If there's an area in your life, like that song was singing about, that you feel like where you've lost some ground, I've got good news for you. In Jesus' name, you can take it back. And sometimes I've noticed in my own life, what I do to kind of mark that is I will do something in the natural, like in the physical world. I will do something, but Jesus and I know that that is an act of faith on my part.
2: Right.
1: I have several examples of this in my own life, but they're very personal. And they're just kind of like, I'm like, Lord, I am doing this thing so that my eyes see what my spirit has already done. And Lord, nobody else sees it, but you see it. And so maybe for you today, that's picking up the phone and calling and making a gift and writing it down somewhere. I always write it down because I forget. And so I have to go back and be like, oh, I remember the day we did that, Lord. 206-333-1053 is the number to call and join and partner like Phil from Puyallup just did. You can also go to spirit1053.com. Thank you, Phil. He wrote that he's gone through some tough times recently, and he appreciates the word of God who reminds him not to fear. And then he encourages us to read Isaiah 41:10. So I looked it up for us. So do not fear, for I am with you. Do not be dismayed, for I am your God. I will strengthen you and help you. I will uphold you with my righteous right hand.
2: Praise the Lord. Those are the truths, those moments of truth that you get on Spirit 105.3. The phone number, by the way, 206-333-1053, 206-333-1053. We were trying to hit that $1,000, the final $1,000 of this challenge. Came up about $300 short. So
1: we got one.
2: Wanna...
1: Did you say Jim and Dolores? They gave $100.
2: I did. I saw.
1: Oh,
2: I added all the math. No, I'm mathing.
1: I got excited.
2: It's okay. But if you want to call right now, maybe say, hey, I can do that final $300 on that challenge, that would be great. Most importantly, though, here in the final hours, can I ask you just to pray? You know, if you haven't given yet, yes, we want you to give, absolutely. But maybe you have given, or you just say, you know what, I'm going to pray that Spirit 105.3 meets their financial need, that God provides through his people. That's just as important for us as your gift. And we do want you to give as well. 206-333-1053 is the number. 206-333-1053. 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
0: The Bible reminds us the Lord is near to all who call on him. 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
4: Isn't that cool? Give us
0: 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Jesus taught us to pray, to be united as one. 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
5: Hi, this is Brenda from Redmond, Washington. Would you please join me as we pray the Lord's Prayer together? Our Father, who art in heaven, hallowed be thy name. Thy kingdom come, thy will be done, on earth as it is in heaven. Give us this day our daily bread, and forgive us our trespasses, as we forgive those who trespass against us. And lead us not into temptation, but deliver us from evil. For thine is the kingdom, the power, and the glory, forever and ever. Amen.
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14: Sometimes

Last year, I had brain surgery, and it was so rough, but God got me through it. A lot of things affected my hearing and sight at the time, so I couldn't really go anywhere. But having the brain surgery and listening to the radio station, because I had a lot of like nerves firing off, different things, it would calm me down. It actually keeps me remembering to pray every day, continue to just trust God. I wake up in the morning and it's on, like it's automatically on the radio to travel this hour to work. So it's like a peace for me. I just really, really appreciate the words that y'all speak on here, the inspiration. I just love y'all so much. Please keep doing everything that y'all do and inspiring people and praying for people and loving people. It's just wonderful.

0: Aileen, thank you. Thank you so much for picking up the phone, telling us your story. 206-333-1053. Final hours. Scott and I get to be here with you for about like an hour and 50 more minutes.
1: Yeah.
0: And we want to maximize that time telling as many stories and testimonies like Aileen's as we can. And the way that you help is you tell us yours. 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
1: Yeah, here's the opportunity we have in front of us. And it's going to take a lot of people. It's going to take 20 friends, you and 19 others. But in the next 30 minutes, if we can have 20 friends call with a gift of any size, it could be $30 a month, could be $1,000, could be $10, I don't know. But a gift of any size, so we have 20 friends give, a generous friend says they're going to throw another $1,000 into the total.
0: Let's go.
1: So you may be somebody who says, I wish I could give $1,000, I just can't. Yeah, but you can be a part of $1,000 and then some going in by being one of the first 20 to call right now at 206-333-1053. And what I like about this challenge, Sarah, is that in the Bible, you see all these ways that God moved through his people. And rarely was it like everybody has to do the same thing. I think about the city of Jericho and how he had his people circle and sing. Mm-hmm. Everybody's voice was a little bit different. I mean, you've been to church and heard when everybody sings. Everybody's voice is a little different. and yet God worked through that. And so that's what we're asking you to do. 20 gifts, $1,000 gets added in. If we can do that in the next 30 minutes, your gift is unique to you. Mm. 206-333-1053. Tell your story about why you're giving. When you do that, let us know so we can celebrate that. 206-333-1053. 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
0: Karen and Dennis from Mill Creek, they just gave $30 a month. Thank you Yay. So much. They also are requesting prayers for their adult sons that they would find jobs, and they are trusting Jesus to provide. So, I mean, that's step one right there, right? Jesus says he's our provider. And so, yes. Lord, you know how you uniquely equipped the sons of Karen and Dennis with unique gifts and talents. You know the best fit for them where they can exercise those gifts and talents to bring you glory and that they would feel satisfaction with the works of their hands. And so, Lord, I just ask that you would, through your divine connections, do it in such a way that their eyes are like, whoa. I saw this this meme the other day, and it says, I hope you get a ta-da from God this week. That is what I wish over, or I pray over your family, is that your sons would get a ta-da.
1: Yes.
0: In Jesus' name, 206-333-1053.
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0: Thank you, Vanessa from Bellevue. 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Thank you to Mary from Gig Harbor for her gift, also at spirit1053.com. You're welcome to do that if that's easiest for you. You can also text me the word give to 89419. And when you type in give and send it to 89419, I see it, I text you back, I give you a link. You can do it all straight from your phone, and it takes literally less than a minute, unless you do my favorite thing, which is type in your story or your prayer request or just anything about how God uses this music in your life. And then we get to read that and share it with others. So that's my favorite part, is when you get connected with us. The gift part, that's you and Jesus. You have a talk about that. But the description part of the why did you pick up the phone and call 206-333-1053? That's where I just get all the heart connection with you. And we want to hear your story in a limited amount of time, because today's the last day. So don't underestimate the power of what God is speaking in your life right now. Don't underestimate the power of that. I guarantee you someone will be blessed by what you have to say. 206-333-1053.
1: Plus, we've got this thing going on. If we can add 20 gifts of any size by 1245, then a generous friend says, hey, I'll throw another $1,000 on the top. Now, Karen and Dennis started us off. Then Mary in Gig Harbor, Vanessa in Bellevue. Three of the 20 gifts are in. So thank you so much. But are you going to be next? And if you think about, well, what should I give? What could I give? I want to ask you this. When you go into a store, it could be Target or wherever, and you're, if you're at all like me, like, okay, I've got a list of things in my mind I know I've got to get, and then you walk out with about five or six other things that you did not plan on getting, but advertising got you. What is that amount that you spend? Like, for me, it's an extra like 15, 20 bucks usually. Could you make that the gift each month to Spirit 105? Do you say, you know what? I unintentionally spend 15, 20 bucks so easy. I'm going to give intentionally $20 a month to Spirit 105.3 and be one of the 20 to get involved here. And then $1,000 gets added into the total.
0: You keep the gospel being downloaded through music into hearts throughout the Pacific Northwest. That's what your gift does. And right now is the perfect opportunity, because it's stretched farther in this challenge. And this might be the last challenge you hear about, because it's all wrapping up today. Scott and I are here with you for like less than 2 hours now. And I would love to be able to read your name, your city, your story. 206-333-1053 is the number to call. 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

0: 206-333-1053 is the number to call in the final hours of the fundraiser. And this is the perfect opportunity that Ruth from Tacoma just took with her gift of $100 at 206-333-1053. Stretched farther because we are in the middle of a challenge.
1: Right. If we get 20 friends to give before 1245, then $1,000 gets added in. We've already had the first five. Thank you.
0: Thank you.
1: So now 15 more needed. 206-333-1053. 206-333-1053. There's nobody on the phone, so don't assume, oh, they're going to get it. You know, no. You are absolutely needed. You can also give at spirit1053.com.
0: The thing I like about this challenge is the pressure is all off as far as, like, the amount. It doesn't matter what the amount is. It's a volume thing. It's a 15 people. We could literally take care of this quite quickly if all of us got over our own thinking of all the reasons that we can do this later, or maybe my gift won't matter. If we just trash all of that and say, Lord, are you calling me to be one of the 15th? And if you feel that heavenly nod and you're like, what are we giving, Lord? And you come up with the amount, you and Jesus in partnership together, give us a call and be one of the 15 right now at 206-333-1053. And what are you giving to? Well, I just want you to think about your own day. You probably didn't wake up probably today thinking about this. You probably got some people out of the house on their way to school or work. You're thinking about this upcoming weekend, what your calendar looks like. You're probably thinking of some people in your life that you really want to show up for that are going through a really hard time, and you want to be the extension of Jesus's hands and feet. And deep, deep, deep down, you're wanting to know that today you did something of eternal significance. And so, good news. This is an opportunity for just that. And radio meets you in the ordinariness of your week. That's what this next song is all about. It's called Everyday Hallelujah. It is new, brand new, fresh out the oven, still steaming from Phil Wickham. And it just talks about all the different ordinary things that you and I do each day that are a hallelujah to the Lord. This next phone call that you might make at 206-333-1053. That's an everyday hallelujah. It's just kind of a reset of, Lord, this is your money. This is your, these are your resources that you've given to our family. We want to steward them well.
1: Yeah.
0: And this radio station has ministry impact for me. Therefore, I will fund it. I will partner. It doesn't matter the amount. We just need you to be one of the next 15 at 206-333-1053.
1: And we've got two friends on the phone right now, so
0: thank
1: it could
0: you.
1: Be as little as 13 to go. But please, yes, be involved. You know what Spirit does for you. It's totally natural to say, hey, something that makes an impact in my life, I'm going to involve myself. I'm going to be involved. It could be.

0: Makes you wish you had a stayed in piano lessons. That is the latest from Phil Wickham at 206-333-1053. Final hours of the fall fundraiser. And that song makes me think about just, it's 1 Thessalonians 4, verse 11. It talks about leading a quiet life.
1: Mm-hmm.
0: To make it your ambition to lead a peaceful, responsible life, basically to mind your own business and to work with your hands. I'm just like, I'm like, wow, like what a, that's, that call feels like a relief to me. You know, it's not my job to be on social media every day spouting out opinions. Like, what a relief.
1: What?
0: I'm so thankful that God sees the everyday, just hallelujah of your own life. Here's a couple that I wrote these down as I was listening to that song. People I know in real life, this is their everyday hallelujah. My mom is a quilter. I happen to know that as she stitches, she prays for the person she's making the quilt for.
1: Love that.
0: My friend Caitlin, raising 5 kids. A lot of them are like tweens, and her oldest is a boy, and they're all athletes. And so she just literally cooks all day feeding these children. But it's her, that's her offering.

0: to the Lord. And she often takes a picture. I know that they do Waffle Wednesday at their house, right? And it's just like that. That is her everyday hallelujah, to be in that kitchen to nourish those kids. I think about Sam, who sometimes you hear on the air here at Spirit 105.3. I think about when her daughter Zoe was born. Zoe had seizures and was in and out of the hospital. And Sam was, she was desperate for the Lord. And I'll never forget, she said, my worship today was, after Zoe had been ill, was washing Zoe's crib sheet and putting a fresh crib sheet back on. I have never forgotten. And she said, that is my worship of the Lord today. And she thanked God for the ability to be the woman that got to clean Zoe's crib sheet and make a comfortable place for Zoe to rest her head. I'm so grateful that this is the music that can be on while you do all of those things and more, and can be the reminder that the Lord sees. And that's what we're asking you to fund when you call 206-333-1053.
1: Now, we've got this little challenge going on. We've got 15 minutes to make it happen. The number again, 206-333-1053, 206-333-1053. A generous friend says, hey, I will add $1,000 more to the total. I'll get us $1,000 closer to the total need. But if 20 friends will make their best gift by 12:45. So 15 minutes and officially at 9 Friendsgiving. Stephanie in Monroe, thank you so much for your gift. Molly in Edmonds, a generous gift. And then William in Roy just called in and made a gift of about $1,100.
0: Wow.
1: Thank you, William. He says this donation is in memory of his uncle who passed this August. And he's wanting to make sure that he gets involved in the challenge. So, William, thank you for that gift.
0: Thank you.
1: Now, every phone line is clear. That means 11 more calls in the next 15 minutes, and $1,000 gets added into the total. Sarah's going to give you the phone number and tell them how to text you, too. But
0: okay.
1: I just want to say 11 people, gifts of any size. That's the need right now.
0: All right. Phone number to call, 206-333-1053. That's if you want to connect with a person. Go for it. 206-333-1053. If you're like, I'm more of a texter. Cool. Me too. 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That's got to be there. And then text it to 89419. And I'll text you back a link and you can do it all from your phone. And there's actually another way as well. 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

0: Do you realize you basically did an entire Bible study singing along with that song? 206-333-1053. How many of these hidden treasures did you pluck from inside that treasure chest of a song with Matt Maher? Lilies of the field, Matthew 6:28. Consider the lilies of the field and how they grow. They neither toil nor spin. Also Luke 12:27. Consider how the wildflowers grow. They do not labor. Sparrows, Matthew 10:29. Yet not one of them will fall to the ground outside of your Father's care. Mm-hmm. What about the hairs on my head are counted? That's Matthew 10. Why would I be anxious? That's Matthew 6:25. And that says, I tell you not to worry about everyday life, whether you will have enough food or drink or enough clothes to wear. Isn't life more than food and your body more than clothing? Look at the birds. They don't plant or harvest or store food in barns, yet your heavenly Father feeds them. And aren't you more valuable to him than they are? Can all your worries add a single moment to your life? And why worry about your clothing? Look at the lilies of the field and how they grow. And it just keeps going on. There's more. I don't have time.
1: I was
0: going
1: to say, can I just make everybody feel good just here for a second? It's not like Sarah knew every single one of those off the top of her mind.
0: Oh, no.
1: I think she had a list just like, because I looked over the, I was looking away. I'm like, wow, she's really good. Like, oh, okay. She's got a list. Good. I feel better about it. It is Spirit 105.3. It is the final hours, final day of our fundraiser here. We're not quite at 100%. So thank you for being involved. Right now, what I want to point out is we are 9 minutes away from this challenge that we've got going on. A generous friend said, hey, if you can get 20 friends to give gifts of any size by 12:45, I'll drop in an extra $1,000. So Jeffrey's gift in Everett counts. A little bit earlier, we had Molly in Edmonds. We heard from William and Roy. All of these friends giving different amounts, but all of them saying, I'm going to do something for Spirit 105.3 here at the end of the fundraiser, or very close to the end. Officially, we need 5 more gifts in the next 9 minutes to get this bonus met. 5 friends, 9 minutes, 206-333-1053, 206-333-1053.
0: If you need to be reminded today of how God looks at you, which I don't know about you, I need to be reminded of that every day, like his loving gaze. You're going to hear all about that in this brand new song from Josh Wilson. So this is for you. It's actually kind of a vulnerable one to receive, but I pray that you can simply receive it, because what happens is you will be so filled that everything afterwards will just be literally an overflow.
1: Yeah.
0: An overflow from him. So 206-333-1053 is the number to call to make sure that more of this is what you hear. 206-333-1053 or online spirit1053.com.

0: 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In the final minutes, I think we have like 5 minutes left of this challenge.
1: Exactly.
0: How close are we?
1: Five friends, five gifts, any size.
0: In 5 minutes.
1: In 5 minutes, and then $1,000 gets added on.
0: Okay. All right. So please just know that if you're one of the next five, you will help unlock $1,000, not of your own money, unless
1: right.
0: you want to give $1,000, you totally can. But still, just call 206-333-1053.
1: And what's so great about this challenge is it's gifts of any size. This is not, we're not saying, oh, you know, if you give $1,000, somehow you're more important than the person that gives $50. No, it's all of us in doing this. 20 gifts. And then this generous friend says, hey, I'll throw in a $1,000 bonus. So we had somebody just give $25 a month. That counts. Somebody gave a $50 gift. That counts. Or a little earlier, $1,100 gift. All of these are equal because we just need 20 friends giving. Mm. By 12:45, we're five people away. So the number is 206-333-1053. 206-333-1053. Not too late to give at spirit1053.com. You can do that as well. You can text the word give to 89419. A plethora, a buffet, if you will. And I will, of options available to give. But the need is five friends right now. 206-333-1053.
0: You know how some athletes, like on the Mariners, they have walk-up music?
1: Yeah.
0: I feel like if you've been listening and thinking about giving, but you haven't yet called or texted, I feel like this next song is like really emboldening. I don't know if I'm using that word right, but what I'm thinking is, the walk-up music is to hype you up, to
1: right.
0: hype up the crowd, to
1: yeah.
0: hype you up, and you're just like, I am here for a reason, I'm going to crush this thing, you know? And I feel like this next song is that for you. It's called Made for More, and it's all about how the Lord equips you to just walk by faith and all that he's already given you. I'm not just talking about financially. I'm just talking about just in every way that he's equipped you with gifts and talents and a heart for him and a heart to have more faith.
1: Mm-hmm.
0: And so as you listen, let me know if that boldness stirs up inside of you to open up the phone part of your phone and to type in 206-333-1053. This is the perfect time to do it. You help unlock $1,000. How easy is that? Doesn't matter what the gift is.
1: And now three needed. Melissa in Federal Way, thank you for your gift.
0: Go.
1: Vanya in Seattle, thank you. Three more gifts needed in 2 minutes, really during this song, your walk-up song, 206-333-1053, 206-333-1053. I'm going to give you that number one more time because here's the needs. Three friends giving gifts of any amount. Just say, here is my partnership with what God is doing. And then you give the number that works for you. Three people do that, $1,000 gets added in. 206-333-1053. 206-333-1053.

0: Do you have a favorite line of that? I do. Why would I make my bed in a grave when a fountain of grace is flowing my way? Or maybe it says running my way. You get it. I have to listen again. But I am so thankful for this music to come along in the moments where you don't even have words for a prayer, trying to organize all your thoughts. You're trying to discern, Lord, what are you leading me to do? This one feels like high stakes. This is a big deal. Can I hear you? And then you always know that you can press a button on your radio to be surrounded by a chorus of other believers and stories and testimonies of other people that are navigating what you're navigating too. And you feel less alone. That's the hope.
1: Yep.
0: Less alone. Placed in the hands of a very loving Father who wants what's best for you. He wants to prosper you, not to harm you. He wants to give you a hope and a future. And he wants to lavish his love over you. Do you know he literally has a banner over you and it says love? His word says that. So when you need that, when you need to tuck into the love of God, the grace of God, the forgiveness of God, the provision of God, the healing that comes from his hand, when you need to tuck into that, this is where you come. And so in the final moments of our fall fundraiser, we give you a phone number and say, would you also partner with everything I just shared? So that you can continue to have it, but so can your friends, your family, your neighbors, your coworkers, even that one coworker. 206.
1: Especially the one.
0: Is that what we are to each other,
1: Scott? A little bit, yeah. I know where you, yeah.
0: 206-333-1053.
1: 206-333-1053. All right, I've got some good news. A few moments ago, we said, hey, we need three more friends giving in order to unlock a $1,000 bonus into the total. Well, Arthur and Kathleen and Kirkland said, we can be one of those people. Oh, so that was one.
0: Thank you.
1: Julian Bothell said, hey, we can do a $250 gift. We'll be one of those people.
0: Thank you.
1: Ebony in Bellevue getting involved.
0: Wow.
1: Now, that got us there. But then Cynthia in Polsbo also said, I wanted to give. We've got five more friends on the line right now.
0: What is happening?
1: This friend who said, I can put a $1,000 bonus in. Man, we've added several thousand just because of his $1,000 motivation. If you are one that gave, thank you. If you didn't get a chance to call in, don't stop. We've got a phone line available for you right now at 206-333-1053. Now, the other thing that I'm going to throw out there is maybe you're somebody who wants to do a $1,000 gift on your own. Say, I hear the passion and just see how people respond. I'll do that if we do another 20 gifts. Great. Give us a call. Let us know. We'd love to do your challenge. 206-333-1053. Spirit1053.com. Final hours, final day of the fundraiser. We're getting close to 100% of the need. Are you going to be part of it?
0: This next song invites you to be in this moment right here. And it also comes with a prayer of, Lord, I don't want to miss what you have for me. Mm-hmm. What if I propose to you? What if a breakthrough for you is on the other side of your ordinary obedience of picking up the phone? If you've been feeling that feeling of the Lord going, this is for you, I'm inviting you into something. My prayer over you is that you would not resist that, because every time, and I do mean every time in my life, that I have followed through on that prompting to partner with the Lord in something, I have never once regretted it.
1: Amen.
0: Never once.
1: Yeah,
0: never
1: amen.
0: Once. So I want to invite you into that. 206-333-1053. Lord, we don't want to miss what you have for us. Spirit1053.com, 206-333-1053.

Seattle native living in Maryland. Cody works in IT in the Air Force. He is currently at the Pentagon, and he's an amazing person, loves people, loves the Lord, and is making a huge impact. We've been in for 17 years, and we love listening to Sparrow 105.3. It's been so encouraging to us. It's just provided not only a connection to the P&W and our home and our family there, but it's just really reminded us that wherever we are, God is also constant and accessible, whether we are in Seattle or the Eastern Seaboard or beyond.

0: so blessed by Kane. This kind of reminds me that in our ups and our downs, whether we are close to home or feeling really far away, on our best days, our worst days, God is still truly constant, and we are so very blessed. My name is Jessica, and I am Cora's mommy, and our family loves Spirit 105.3. Hallelujah,
1: I'm blessed. Oh, and I love the Cora cameo in there. You hear in the background,
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1: Uh-oh. 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
2: Amen.
1: And thank you so much for taking Spirit 105.3 with you. 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Oh, really final minutes. We got like 3 minutes to go here. 206-333-1053.
2: Again, that number, 206-333-1053. We're just going to make it simple. Every single phone line is available right now. Here by the end of the hour, which is about 3 minutes from now, could we add $500 to the total? Take us another $500 closer to 100% of the need. That could be two friends doing $250. But, you know, with every phone line open, just you go and do what you can. Maybe you can't do the full 500, but you say, this is what I can do, and then trust God is going to do the rest. I mean, how many situations in life is it where we do our best and say, Lord, I've got to leave you the rest? In parenting, in our career, I mean, I've got three adult kids, and they're all in kind of different places in their relationship with God, and it truly is, Lord, I am praying for them. I'm doing my best, but I know at the end of the day, you're going to be the one who does the work in the Holy Spirit. So will you put that into your giving right now? We're looking to add $500 in the next 5 minutes. Whatever part you can do, great. And then trust God. 206-333-1053. 206-333-1053. 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
1: That word from God comes in so many different ways, and it's just at the right time. My brother-in-law, who's, you know, a rock of our family, was diagnosed with stage 4 pancreatic cancer. I can't even remember the song, but I sat there in my car and just leaped, you know, because it was just like, you know, you're right, God. He is in your hands. It's those little things that we hear saying, you know, that when you hear the music, it's not the artist or it's not the song, it's God's word talking to you. And that is so true. That's so true.
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0: 206-333-1053. Final hour that Scott and I get to join you on the final day of our fall fundraiser. And why do we do this? Why do we come to you and invite you into partnership? 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Yes, we have local businesses, and the way that they make their donation to Spirit 105.3, or nonprofit, by the way, is by the commercials that you usually hear on Spirit 105.3. And we are so grateful for their partnership. And then on top of that, it's the rest of us joining together and saying, yeah, this music, it matters to me, and I want to keep it going, not just for my family, but until all know Jesus. And I actually have a very personal example of that. I want you to hear Uber driver John. And the reason I even knew to call him was because my neighbor, we're really good friends with these neighbors, and I would say they are pre-Jesus followers.
1: Okay.
0: And, but they know where I work and stuff like that. And, but I would be highly surprised to ever find if this station was on in their car. Might be, but I doubt it. But when my neighbor Jason got picked up by Uber driver John, guess what he was surrounded with? He actually texted me from the car and he was like, they're playing your station, Sarah. And, I want you to hear Uber driver John, and then I'm going to finish the story.
2: The songs, I love all the songs, like, it encourages me, you know. I love all the songs. It makes me feel good when I'm listening to them, and it puts me in a good mood when I'm driving.
0: And what about your passengers? What do they say?
2: Oh, well, the riders, they love it. Whenever they come out from their car, they tell me, I like your music. I like your choice of music. And they're like, some people say, oh, the music makes their day, like, they needed that. Maybe they're going for an interview or something. They listen to the music and it calms them down, and they're like, oh, they needed that. Like, that's what they tell me. It's giving me a lot of good reviews on my Uber platform. I have good reviews, yeah.
0: Yeah, John gets 5 stars from me. Here's why. When Jason started, we have a group text, Jason and his wife, and then me and my husband. So he's texting the group chat early in the morning on his way to SeaTac for a work trip. He's like, they're playing your station, Sarah. And I got this idea, and I was like, I go, this is the Power Radio. I'm like, what's his name? He's like, John.
1: Oh, yeah, yeah.
0: I texted Erica in the morning. I go, I want you to give a live shout out to Uber driver John right now in this moment. And she's like, got you. And she did it after the next song. And Jason said that John's face lit up. He's like, he's calling his wife. Like, he's, and we ended up getting him tickets to the For King and Country concert. You know, so we blessed John. But you know who got to witness that entire interaction? And the power of the Spirit 105.3 family is my neighbor Jason, who I've been praying for, that the Lord would reveal himself to Jason. He got to witness it all in the car. So that's what you're funding. Incredible stories that you and I might not ever know this side of heaven, but you're making it happen today, right now, in this moment. And in this moment right here, we are not yet, we haven't met the need yet, but together we're getting close. 206-333-1053.
1: All right, I just want to let you know, we are about $10,000 away from the overall need, from being 100% on the overall need.
0: That is so close.
1: I just want to throw that out there because I'd like to see how close we could get this hour. Like, you know, could we do the whole 10,000? That would be awesome. You know, whatever it is. But that's, you're coming in at the end here about 92%.
0: Ooh.
1: Of the need. And so what part of that can you take care of? Thank you so much. Real quickly, Diane in Stanwood, Christina in Seattle, Kristen in Graham, Charles in Puyallup.
0: Wow.
1: All getting involved in these last few minutes. In fact, we were about 11,000 away, and then those four calls came
0: Thank
1: in, and now
0: you.
1: We're about 10,000 away. Can you join us? What's your best gift? And I know it isn't everybody, so just hold on, but I wonder, is there somebody out there maybe here to, as we approach 100%, you say, I can get us halfway there. You could do a $5,000 gift. And whatever it is, this is the time. So these moments, like that Uber driver, Jason, Sarah's neighbor, the person you're praying for, the person that we haven't met, but we will meet in eternity because of what happens on this radio station today, tomorrow, the next week and month. And to be clear, it's nothing that we do. It's the Holy Spirit that works through Spirit 105.3.
0: Yes.
1: So thank you for calling and giving right now. I don't have like a challenge or a let's hear from five people or anything like that. Just, you know what, call. Just do your best. 206-333-1053. 206-333-1053. 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

0: Mark from Olympia, thank you for that gift of $50 when he called 206-333-1053. Charles from Puyallup went to spirit1053.com for the first time and gave his gift. Kristen from Graham, thank you so much, giving $10 a month ongoing support. Those monthly gifts, man, that is just the foundation. Thank you so much. And she said prayers for her loved one's salvation and to know Christ. I join my heart with yours. That's the mission here. Do you know that? That we want to boldly declare Jesus through Christian media. That's the mission. And the vision statement for Kristen Ministries is until all know Jesus.
1: Yes.
0: So, Kristen, you have just invested $10 a month in exactly what your prayer request is. 206-333-105.
1: All right, I want to let you know we are just under $10,000 away from 100% of the need. And the question is just going to be, how quickly can we get there? Can we race to 100% of the need in this hour, in the next 15, 20, 30 minutes? It's going to mean a lot of people getting involved, like Alyssa and Federal Way and the friends that Sarah mentioned. Every phone line is available right now. And as you hear us say, we're about $10,000 away from the need, and you go, I can only give $100. I guess I'm not needed. That's not going to make that big of a difference. Of course it makes a difference. In fact, I look at the last gifts that came in. $150, $125, $130, a $500 gift. $100. I mean, everybody's coming alongside and saying, this is what I can do. One of those gifts was $11 a month. That's awesome. Every phone line available right now. Let's count it down together. Just under $10,000 to go. Every time we come back, I'll give you the update on where we are. But you are needed. And if you're someone who can do that 1K club, a $1,000 gift or a $2,000 gift, man, how quickly that gets us there. This final countdown, which is a song from the 80s, interestingly. This final countdown starts with you right now at 206-333-1053. 206-333-1053. Every line available. You can also text Sarah the word give. Just text give to 89419. 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And let's count it down together. 10,000 to go. What part of that can you take?
0: 206-333-1053. Leave a note when you give. How can we pray for you? How's God using the music? 206-333-1053.

0: Arlene shared her story of how she works with veterans and helps them through the trauma that they've gone through.
1: Yeah.
0: And she's able to share her testimony. And she listens to Spirit 105.3 before she goes into those specific sessions as a licensed mental health professional. You equip Arlene to bring comfort and care to our veterans when you support Spirit 105.3. And we are in the final moments of our fall fundraiser. And if you squint real hard, you can see the finish line.
1: Yes.
0: Depending on who feels the prompting and what amount they are giving. I mean, the truth is this could all get taken care of actually rather quickly if we had a couple businesses step in. It is a tax deductible gift. So if we had like a $5,000, that'd get us halfway there.
1: Yep.
0: Because squint with me now. $10,000 away from being 100% having met the need.
1: Yeah.
0: So 206-333-1053. Don't let that big number freak you out.
1: Right.
0: If you were like, but I was going to give 100. Yes, please.
1: Yes.
0: Now is when to do it. Now is when to do it. Spirit1053.com works as well. In fact, Alyssa was not intimidated by that big finish line. She said, yes, my part is $100. And she called 206-333-1053 from Federal Way. And she is the most recent one, at least according to what I see.
1: Yep, you're right.
0: They gave.
1: Yeah, you're absolutely right. And just under $10,000 to go. And if you hear that number and what Sarah said, yeah, it'd be awesome if somebody came in with a $5,000 gift or even maybe somebody says a $10,000 gift. But you know what the odds are? That's not how it's going to happen. Mm-hmm. It's going to be Alyssa's with $100 and friends with $500 gifts and somebody doing $30 a month and maybe another friend doing $100 a month. We are all unique. God has given us all just like unique gifts. He's given us unique abilities to give. Some people are really good at, well, look at Sarah and I. We're totally different people and I love her to death and I don't tell her I said that. But she is really gifted in so many things in areas where I'm like, that is amazing. I'm clueless at that. And if I hold up a spreadsheet with numbers, Sarah's like, wow, you're really good at that. And I am.
0: It's true. You are.
1: And your giving is that way too. Whatever it is that God's given you the ability to give, that's the best gift. Don't worry about what others can do or can't do. You do what you can. And here at the end of the fundraiser with less than $10,000 to go, yes, you're needed. We have two friends on the phone. I said I'll keep you updated dollar for dollar. As soon as we get these gifts in, I'll let you know. But can we include your gift?
0: Spirit1053.com. You can go there. The mobile app, you can do that. If you're like, hey, I'm into texting. Me too. Send me the word give to 89419. If you have that saved in your phone already, that's our number here for texting, always and forever. Works well beyond today. Send me the word give to 89419.

0: That's our hometown girl right there, Leanna Crawford. 206-333-1053. That's the number to call. We are close. We're getting closer with every phone call to seeing the 100% need met, crossing the finish line together, one call at a time. Thank you to Jean from Tacoma. Said, I'm in for $35 a month.
1: Yeah.
0: Wow, Jean. Cynthia from Clinton also with the monthly gift. New gift, first-time giver. She's doing $10 a month, which I love because over a year, that adds up to $120. Gets us ever so closer. And I was thinking about maybe you've been wanting to do something maybe between that range, $10 a month, $30 a month, maybe a single gift of $100. And if you've been thinking, but that also sounds hard. I am not trying to diminish this, but I have a point here. You know what's really hard? I was just texting with my friend Rebecca. She's going to go chaperone junior high church campers and sleep in a cabin with junior hires for the whole weekend. So after a, and she works here, so

0: After a whole week of fundraising, this girl is packing a sleeping bag and a flashlight, and she willingly is going to serve God's junior hires at a church camp. And I'm like, now that is a sacrifice.
1: Some people find that inspiring. I question sanity, but I'm with her in spirit.
0: Oh, I'm with her. Yeah. I am thankful for her. But I was just like, you know what? Now I'm starting to understand what a stretch feels like.
1: Yeah.
0: And so when you call, it might feel like a stretch to commit to $10 a month, $20 a month. But we all serve God's people in different ways. Mm-hmm. And so if you are sleeping in your own bed tonight with electricity, then I would just say we can take comfort in that moment, right?
1: I'm going to have a heated blanket.
0: 206-333-1053.
1: All right, some friends getting involved here. Therese in Bremerton, thank you for your gift. Donna in Linwood, a 1K club gift of $1,000. Thank you so much. Jean in Tacoma, we mentioned $35 a month. We're now $8,400 away.
0: Wow.
1: $8,400 away from 100% of the need. I want to see that taken care of in the next 20, 30 minutes. Can we wrap up this hour and say we are at 100% of the need met? We've got one friend on the phone, and so continue to do those gifts of $30 a month, $1,000 gifts, $100 gifts. 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I mean, there are literally all kinds of ways we can get there. Are you going to be involved is the question. 206-333-1053.
0: 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Let me shout you from the rooftops.
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1: 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You're walking that out right now. And I love the diversity of the gifts coming in right now.
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1: 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Robbie from Linwood says she loves listening. It's very inspiring. She's praying over her family and a prayer over you. 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Tina from Tacoma, her gift was texted in. She sent the word give to 89419. There's something similar about Robbie, Tina, and Mira. 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
2: So a few minutes ago, we said 10,000 to go to meet 100% of the need. We're now down to 7,900 to go in just a few minutes. Will you be a part of it? Now, every single phone line is available again, so there's room for you. But $7,900 to go, you know, jumping on board at $30 a month, that would take us down to like 7,500 to go. Maybe you're somebody that could do a $2,500 gift, a business person. We talked about that. That would push us below 5,000 to go. And then everybody else jumping on board wherever you can. You know, it's Friday. It's October 2nd. All of us here in the studio have been talking about, like, well, what are your weekend plans and what are you doing there? The number one thing that I'm going to look forward to this weekend is sitting back and going, God moved through his people at Spirit 105.3. And to be a part of that was a blessing. And you can be part of that as well with your giving right now. $7,900. I'd like to take care of this in about 24 minutes. What part of that could you take care of? 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

which, like, I think it's been about 3 years. And my kids, they belt every single song out. And it's just, it's joy to my heart. And it's hard right now in life. And I'm just forever grateful for you guys. Because truly, it picks up me every single morning. I got in a car accident this weekend, and I truly, just driving to school to get my littles back in the car, like, just settled your heart. Just simple little things.

0: keep going.
1: Oh, Brielle, I feel you on that. And I'm so grateful that you called and shared your story with us. You know, that song is so much fun. It's called Keep Going, but there it has such weight to it. It's all marinated in Hebrews 12. Therefore, since we are surrounded by such a great cloud of witnesses, let us throw off everything that hinders and the sin that so easily entangles, and let us run with perseverance the race marked out for us, fixing our eyes on Jesus, the pioneer and perfecter of our faith. And I feel like that verse is so fitting because right now it really does feel like we are running, sprinting toward the finish line. We are so close. It is in view. 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
1: And when Scott's talking about 100% of the need, that's not for this hour. That's for the whole thing. And so you are kind of like that last minute sprinter, like the baton is being handed to you and it's your turn to go. So Barbara from Gig Harbor, she took her piece of that race. 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I'll give the number slower. 206-333-1053. 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

0: declaring it together in the final moments of the fundraiser. Laura and Kelly from Gig Harbor with their gift at spirit1053.com. Kathy and James from Marysville said, I'm in for 500, helping us get so much closer to that finish line at spirit1053.com. Laurel from Port Orchard, we thanked her, but we didn't read her note. I wanted to read it to you. She said, I started my path back to God 2 years ago. I wonder why I ever thought to stop. I'll admit I would ask God to help with a car repair or an easier flow of finances when the children were young, and he always opened the door for what I needed, and he welcomed me back with open arms, and I felt it, and I see things so differently now, and I see what a great God he truly is.
1: Amen. Amen. Just that realization, like how many of us have had that realization as we've heard a song, as we've heard a message on Spirit 105.3, that's the reason to be involved. You know how you feel when you listen. That's the reason to give. We are now $7,100 away from being at 100% of the need, $7,100. So we've got one friend on the phone. Every gift being doubled right now up to $2,000. That takes your giving even further and getting so close to 100%. It's all of us doing what we can. So as you think about what God has done in your life through Spirit 105.3, ask yourself, what can I give back? Maybe it's $100 like Laurel. Maybe like Mark and Olympia, it's $50. Maybe like Donna and Linwood, it's a $1,000 gift. It's all going to be doubled right now. It's going to take us closer to 100%. I'm going to give you this phone number. And then one more point I want to make, 206-333-1053. 206-333-1053. Here's another thought, and I don't want you to hear guilt, so don't hear that. But when you think about the things that we spend money on in our lives, we spend money on things that make an impact in our life, that make our life a little bit better. We were just talking about football in here, and I spend a little extra money each month so I can watch a football game basically whenever I want. Makes sense to me. What does Spirit 105.3 provide for you? Like, we're never going to send you an invoice, but it makes sense. The things that make our life better and easier, we give back to those. So maybe that encourages you. Your gift going to be doubled. We are $7,100 away, Sarah, at 206-333-1053.
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2: Okay. I'm about to

0: Thank you to Lillian from Everett, who called 206-333-1053 during that song. Gave her gift of $100. That's $100 closer to the finish line. You know, this whole past couple of days, this is our final day of the fundraiser. Past few days, we've been counting up.
1: Right.
0: But right now, we are so counting down, and it is getting super close. And we have a challenge right now that unlocks $2,000, which is really going to get us close. But we still need what?
1: Still about $7,000. Now, if we hit the challenge, I mean, that adds another $2,000, so it's like $5,000 right now.
0: Yeah.
1: Three friends on the phone. Your gift is being doubled. You mentioned Lillian Everett. Her $100 gift became $200. It's 206-333-1053.
0: So does that mean if someone called right now and gave $5,000, would we be at 100% of the need because it would unlock the $2,000?
1: Yes.
0: Okay.
1: Yeah.
0: So if
1: that's exactly right.
0: Like if a business was just like $5,000, I'm taking us there, like cue the virtual confetti because the engineers won't let us have real confetti in here. I tried.
1: Such a bummer.
0: 206-333-1053. And if it's not just one $5,000 chunk, there's other ways to get there, but we're really hoping to get there quickly to unleash this $2,000. So it could be your monthly gift of $30 a month. That'll help us as long as we're taking advantage of the opportunity, each of us doing our part right now.
1: I think there's probably a couple people that could do a $1,000 gift, a 1K club. Those are going to be doubled right now, get us even closer. I mean, there's a thing that happens where, and you've probably seen this in your own church or something like that, where you can see that finish line and everybody's worked so hard. It's like, we can't wait to get there. That's really where we're at right now. We've got about 7 minutes left in this hour. I'll admit, like, I was hoping we'd get this taken care of before Coach John and Lisa come on, but would love to get it taken care of after, you know, whenever. But what can you do right now? That's the biggest question. You just ask yourself, am I going to be involved and what is my best gift?
0: Yeah.
1: The phone number 206-333-1053. And Sarah, real quickly, it just went down again. So $6,900 left now.
0: Okay.
1: $6,900.
0: Here's the thing. We've got less than 6 minutes. Scott and I are here with you for less than 6 minutes. It can happen in six minutes. It can. If you want to do it, I have a 3-minute, 55-second song. It's my favorite. I chose it for just this moment. It's Brandon Lake singing at the Tacoma Dome. And we will come back in 4 minutes after this awesome song, recorded right here in the Pacific Northwest, which is what Spirit 105.3 is for you, live, local, here, with hope and encouragement, boldly declaring Jesus, if that matters to you. If we could have all hands on deck, and if someone wants to come in with a $5,000 on this song,
1: $4,900 would get us there.
0: I might put real confetti in here and just ask for forgiveness later. That's 206.
1: That's not me.
0: Sorry, Aaron and Garrett, I won't. 206-333-1053 or online, spirit1053.com. 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

0: Woo is right. KCMS, Edmond, Seattle, Spirit 105.3. It is not time to cue confetti yet.
1: Not yet.
0: But, like, you can go ahead and, like, raise your hand to get ready for it. I'm just speaking in faith here. We're tabulating.
1: Yeah.
0: The full need, 100% of the need, is within grasp. Melissa from Kent, thank you for your $20 a month. Mm-hmm. Caroline from Federal Way, thank you. She gave $250 during that song, said the station has helped her every day, and she is grateful. Rebecca from University Place, 100. Brenda, Bonnie Lake, 100. Lillian from Everett, 100. 206-333-1053.
1: $4,314. 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If you were to call in and do that right now, we get to 100% of the need. It takes care of that $2,000 challenge. Everybody is happy. Somebody gives me a Starbucks gift card, maybe. Sarah goes, no, it is all of us working together. Thank you so much. We've got one friend on the phone right now. Oh, it just went down again. Hold on. It's going to be about 4,200 now to go. 4,200 at 206-333-1053.
0: 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And you are saying, yes, this is the music that fuels me. These are the songs that Jesus uses when I'm alone in the car and I am pouring my heart out to him and he meets me with a song. And yeah, that matters, and I'm funding it. And you just so happen to be listening at the moment where the finish line is within view.
1: The phone number, 206-333-1053. When you were saying all those things that Spirit 105.3 helps to make happen, and it's great, the concerts, the events, all of it, it's awesome. But for you, the most powerful moment may be on 405,
0: mm-hmm,
1: at 3:23 in the afternoon. Long day, tough day, and then a song comes on that basically is God wrapping you up in his arms and saying, I'm here. I got this. We're doing it together. Thank you so much for your giving to make that possible. 206-333-1053. 206-333-1053.
0: So Scott and I are passing the baton to Coach John and to Lisa, and they're going to take it, and we are going to be cheering them on. I will be loitering to celebrate. If you are hearing this message right now, you get to be a part of crossing the finish line. If someone were to call right now and give the whole thing, what is that amount?
1: It's basically
0: $4,000. $4,000?
1: Yeah.
0: Would take us to 100% of the need being met. If you can do that whole amount, can you go to spirit1053.com? Or if you can call 206-333-1053. Now, don't let that amount, if that's too big for you, don't let that intimidate you from not joining. Like I said, Melissa from Kent is the most recent one that texted give to 89419. And she said, count me in for 20 a month.
1: Yeah.
0: Be like Melissa. 206-333-1053. What an honor it's been to be with you for the past 4 hours. We're not done yet, but man, we made some big, big progress. So I am just humbled and honored. Without you responding, I'm just here saying words. But you are agreeing with the mission and the vision until all know Jesus and our hearts are linked up. And I am full of gratitude for you. If you are just now joining us, this is the moment to call. Get us from almost there to all the way there at 206-333-1053. Anything else, Scott, before we pass the baton?
1: Love you all. Thank you for listening to Spirit. Thank you for giving. Just love hanging out with you.
0: 206-333-1053. We're not there yet, but we are so close. 4,000 away. 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And thank you.

0: Okay, hello. This is Spirit 105.3. Lisa and Coach John checking in. Last check on this fall fundraiser. The last check, the last that was said was $4,000 away, but that's not true because $1,000 just came in from Ben and Sylvia in Seattle, Coach.
1: Thank you.
0: So we're praising God for that 1K gift. Also, Irene from Auburn gave $50. If you want to get involved in making sure that the PNW is blanketed with the knowledge of the unconditional love of God, you want to be on this team, here's your number, 206-333-1053.
1: Hey, you waited to the final couple of hours. We're proud of you. I would have caved in. Well, actually, I did cave in yesterday, Lisa, and I gave my gift, but you've held out this long. Way to go. Now we're coming down the stretch. It's the final few hours. The fall fundraiser. You're still needed. So much more love going out to the PNW. You know, over 600 families, Lisa, have gotten involved so far. What's needed is your family. And here's the number to do that. It is area code 206-333-1053. And by the way, Lisa's really great at texting this afternoon. If you text the word give to 89419. That's 89419. And Lisa will send you out a text you can give there. You hit that link and you'll do it in less than 60 seconds.
0: You got it. And so since you're with us right now, could you stay with us for one more song? Because we're going to find out if we hit 100%. We can find out together. But if you had it on your heart to be a part of this fundraiser, this is it. This is your moment. You're like, I was going to give 5,000. 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Did we do it? I think you're still needed.

0: Spirit 105.3. So happy you're here right now with Lisa and Coach John, and our program director, Ty McFarland, is here. John, you want to give a heads up to what just happened?
1: Yeah, thanks to, again, over 600 families getting involved. And Stanwood, Judy, thank you so much. She just did a $50 a month gift.
0: A month.
1: And that means a $600 investment. And, you know, last check, we were about 4,000 away. And then Ben and Sylvia called in their 1K crew, and somebody else chipped in with $50. With that call, we officially have now gone over the target of $185,000.
0: You did it.
1: Thank you, Lord. Thank you, Jesus. Ty, this has been an incredible, incredible.
2: Yeah.
1: I want you to pray. I want you to celebrate. You know, God's working and we're just trying to catch up. And again, I cannot believe over 600 families have said, we're standing with you shoulder to shoulder in a time in the world where our world is hurting like never before. You've allowed the bright light of Jesus to come shining through, not just in BMW, but we have people from Australia. We have people from Mexico. We have people from Canada, from Virginia, third world country of Ohio. I mean, the whole thing happening here. We just cannot thank you enough.
2: Yeah, we honestly, I'm so glad that we called this grateful, this fundraiser, because my heart is full and I know yours is as well, because we know what this will mean. During the coming year, we hear the stories and we get to share them with you every month and every day. And we're going to share more of those even coming up. But I want to just thank you from the bottom of my heart and from our general manager, Rob, and the whole team. I cannot tell you how grateful we are for how you've responded to the Lord. He does amazing things through just regular people like you and me. And you have stepped out in faith and said, yes, Lord. So thank you for your faithfulness and thank you for your obedience. And can I just pray for us real quick
1: and just thank the Lord for this?
0: That'd be great.
2: Father, you are so lavish in your grace to us and what you've done through the cross and the resurrection and making a way and new life for us, Lord. We're so grateful. And we just want to share that with everyone. And just taking these dollars, Lord, you are the only one, we've said it before, but you are the only one who can take something, our stuff, and turn it into changed lives, Lord. And we're so grateful that you do that through us. We're humbled by it. And we ask that you take every single dollar that has been given and that you do that and multiply it just like you did the fishes and loaves.
0: Yes.
2: And we ask for changed lives and hearts, Lord. And I ask for every single person who has given faithfully, no matter the size of their gift, Lord, that you would bless them, that you would prosper them, that you would meet them as you always do in their moment of faith. And God, would you just lavishly again pour out your grace as you always do and blessings as you do on them as well. We commit these funds to you. We commit the fundraiser to you, Lord. We give you thanks and praise in Jesus' name.
0: In Jesus' name, amen. Okay, guys, I'm getting text messages. Erica, there's confetti on my phone. I'm like, Sarah is texting. Everybody's just so happy. We're all just praising God. And this fundraiser was scheduled to end at 6. So we have an idea on how we can do something very special together. And so if you wanted to give, just stay with us. But we're going to take a moment to just express our gratitude in a song. And then stay with us because there's something that you could be a part of that could be like a super, super blessing. We don't want you to miss out. Since the fundraiser was scheduled to 6, we want you to stay with us if you can. But first, God, we're so grateful. It's Chandler Moore as we wrap up the Grateful Fall Fundraiser at Spirit 105.3. At least part one is wrapped up with this song.

0: grateful for you.
1: That one was playing for you so you could express a little gratitude along with everyone who gave over the last several days. We're so grateful that this fall fundraiser, we're going to be able to keep going because you provided the funds. And now we're going to come to you with a special, special idea. It's Lisa along with Coach John and Ty. I'm going to give you the phone number because you might want it right away. It's 206-333-1053. Or spirit1053.com. Okay, guys, unpack what is about to happen.
2: Yeah, we're so excited, Lisa, about Christmas blessings. And that's going to be kind of the umbrella of this overtime project here at Spirit 1053. Ty McFarland, a program director, is here. Christmas, an unbelievable special time. Over the last couple of weeks, I have been hearing about nominations for your annual outreach, which is so powerful, called Christmas Blessings.
3: Yeah, I'm glad that, you know, Costco and all the other stores have already started filling up the stores with some stuff, because I'm like, well, we're not the first. But in order to start working on these Christmas blessings, we asked people in late September, early October, hey, get on board. And it is it's a wonderful way of showing the gospel in action and showing Jesus' love. So we meet needs of the community, listeners, donors, clients, businesses you hear on the air, everybody. And we say, okay, what can we do in a lavish show of God's love?

0: feels like. And so it's like it's literally dark. And so the light of Jesus, the joy of Jesus' birth and what that means comes through. So we play the Christmas music and we do Christmas blessing, and we even have Christmas billboards that go up to point people to the hope and light of Jesus during that time. And people are receptive to it. In fact, you know, they come here for it and then they stay, even often into the new year.
1: Yeah, in fact, Lisa, we saw people that have given during this very drive that said, I started listening at Christmas and I haven't even turned it off. It's a tremendous opportunity. So what we'd love to do is see another 20, 25, maybe even 30,000. The billboards are 8,000 a month there.
2: Yeah.
1: Right. But then the blessing opportunities as well. So here's the invitation. Would you jump on board? And whatever we do over this next couple of hours is going to be for the special outreach project, including the Christmas blessing. I'm going to give you the number 206-333-1053. Let's play one of those Christmas blessings to get you an idea of what exactly that we're talking about.
3: We received a Christmas prayer from Karen in Tacoma. I'm a single mom of four beautiful children. My car is too small. It has problems. I had a tough, long talk with my oldest children about the holidays being a bit bare this year, but promised that God does love us and it'll all work out. I just keep praying someone will hear me. Karen, somebody did hear. I know you want to see the eyes of your four kids light up on Christmas morning. You're going to be able to go Christmas shopping and spend $1,000 on Joelle, Jolene, Melanie, and Eden.
4: Thank you.
3: Somebody else heard your Christmas prayer. I can't find a red bow big enough for this surprise. Mr. Jason Bickford from Bickford Ford. Please meet Karen.
4: Hi.
5: We heard your prayer. We wanted to give you a big Christmas present. We have a 2018 Edge, great family car. We'll have a big bow on it and some little presents inside too. So yeah, Merry Christmas.
4: Thank you.
5: Yes, you're welcome.
4: I feel so overwhelmed with joy. I kept telling myself, I don't know how I can fix all these repairs and take care of the kids and finish school and work. This is like a Christmas miracle. It feels so good to be seen, to be heard. All that prayer, all of it pays off, and it just proves to my children and shows them that God is real. Jesus loves us, and he shows up on time.
2: He shows up on time. Come on. That's so beautiful. Thank you so much for everybody who put that little montage together. This is why we're going to go for the Christmas blessing between now and 6 o'clock. I'm hoping for $30,000 to come in. Those billboards, Jesus will use those billboards. He will get somebody's attention when they've been, is there a God? They'll pray in their car. Is there even a God? And they'll see that billboard. They'll turn on your station. This Christmas blessing is going to make such a difference in the PNW. Will you be a part? First gift is in, guys. Casey from Seattle just gave $500.
1: Thank you, Casey. Appreciate you, brother.
2: Thank you. All right, we're on our way, and this is your number. Anything else you want to say, guys, before we go to the next song?
1: Well, people are going, well, what should I give? Listen, that most popular level is still $1 a day, because you know what? Every single day over this Christmas season and beyond, you're going to have an impact on those billboards, but also have a financial opportunity to help out at Christmas Blessing. Because it's not just the sponsors that do this, Ty. It's individual. There's more people involved, and we're the more people.
0: Oh, absolutely. It's the whole team coming together. There's no way to do it. But when you see the looks on the people who are being blessed on their face,
1: that's
0: when you hear, you heard Karen's... the thing I love about Christmas Blessing, also kind of like, it just wrecks me every time, is I hear these stories over and over, and every single time I'm like, I can't even talk.
1: Yeah.
0: I get choked up, and I'm like, Jesus, this is it right here. This is what your gospel means. This is what it means to have hope. And we put some arms and legs and hands and feet to it. If you love sharing Jesus boldly, that's our mission through Spirit 105.3. I can't think of a better way than this way.
1: Lisa would love to send you a text today. You text the word give to 89419. You know what, Lisa? Here's what I know. You're going to be the answer to somebody's prayer this Christmas. What a cool thing you get to do. It's overtime of the fall fundraiser, but what better way to do to bring the light of the world at Christmas through Spirit 105.3.
2: Hey, Ty, every time we hit $5,000, can we play a Christmas song? Think
0: yes.
2: About it, Ty.
0: Yes.
2: Okay.
0: Yes.
2: Okay. So every time we hit $5,000, we're going to pull out a Christmas favorite. How fun is that? Okay. So, that's just so great. So I'm going to give you the number slowly twice and ask you to be the next person to say, I want to be a part of the Christmas blessing. All right. So it's 206-333-105.

0: 5-3. 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
0: 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Thanks for being a blessing. You are a blessing. Thank you for being

0: Hey, that's Jamie McDonald. Hey, Josh, who's producing the show right now, can you get some Christmas, like, instrumental music? I don't know if you can find some. We're having a little Christmas fun because you hit the goal for the fall fundraiser because you're awesome. We now have till 6 to focus on unwrapping some Christmas gifts. The Christmas blessing. It's something that happens, John, in the PNW that people who are in need, they've hit hard times. John's been there. Mm-hmm. I've been there. Mm-hmm. I've had Christmases where I'm like, I think I can literally give my kids socks. And that's all I can do. I took the socks and I broke them up into different bags so they would have a lot of bags. I've been there when it's like, we don't have the money. We want to bless people in the name of Jesus. We want to put up billboards so people know that we've got Christmas music. And we're hoping for, well, 30,000, maybe more, something by 6 o'clock. I got to tell you something about Coach John. I said, hey, every time $5,000 comes in, we can play a Christmas song. John says during the song, No, let's just play a Christmas song right now. We just need to play a Christmas song. I'm like, no, John, we have to wait for $5,000.
1: All right. Well, you want to hold people hostage? That's fine with me. All right.
0: No, it's like a present.
1: It is that you get to unwrap. But you know what? The present people are going to unwrap during the Christmas season is Jesus. Let me tell you, the Christmas always amplifies whatever it is you're going through. If you have joy, it amplifies it with great joy. But if you have heartbreak, if you have grief, if you have anxiety, if you have stress, if you're frightened, Christmas always amplifies it. And so when people listen in and they see on that billboard, wow, Christmas music, I didn't know anything about that. And they tune in. What we're finding is the audience not only stays around during then, but after that, when the first of the year is and trouble comes, we've had more people stay and tune with Spirit 105.3. But more than that, it's bringing people the light of the world, maybe at the most difficult time. And so the generosity that you pour out right now is going to impact for eternity. Because as sure as we're sitting here, Lisa, somebody is going to hear about Jesus and a relationship with him for the very first time because of a billboard or maybe tuning in and hearing the Christmas blessing. So while those sponsors help out, we're doing that all together. That's why the invitation is there. You're right. I like that idea. Since it's the 25th of December, how about $25 a month or maybe $250? That's a great place to get started.
0: Yes.
1: You get to answer the question, when somebody needs to reach for the light of Jesus, will it be there through Spirit 105.3? And this marketing, the billboard campaign, for example, those billboards alone are like $8,000 a month.
0: Yep.
1: But it's a great outreach, right? But more than that, it's somebody unwrapping the present of the light of the world, and you get to do that right now.
0: Okay, so thank you for being generous. If you love Christmas, if you love blessing people when they're hurting, and if you want to just reach into the darkness with the billboards, it's the Christmas blessing section of our fundraiser. Welcome to it. And here is your number, 206-333-1053. Again, it's 206-333-1053. $1,000 is in already. $1,000.
1: Thank you.
0: Now I want to play a Christmas song, but no, we're going to, when $5,000 comes in, we'll play our first Christmas song. 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Thanks for being generous. You want to be a part of this ministry? Here's your chance to give and give big. Before we play this next song, is there anything else you want to say, John, before we play this song from Forrest Frank?
1: Who's going to be the next? Maybe that was at Christmas time that you went through the toughest time and somebody brought a gift that completely changed the trajectory of your holiday season. You're going to bring that through the power of Jesus right here at Spirit 105.3. Could that be you? Somebody with $100, somebody doing that $250, and yep, maybe that $1K club gift would be perfect right now.
0: So the question is, can three friends say yes to this? Let us know that you want to be a part of it during this song. Three friends, a gift of any size, a gift with a larger gift, please, and somebody doing monthly. Will you take one of those positions, please? Let's do this together. We want to be the biggest blessing ever. We love telling people about Jesus. It's who we are. It's what we're about. We know it's what you're about too. And so this is such a rare opportunity. Will you be one of three during this song, please? To call 206-333-1053. If you can't give right now, it's okay. Just pray. We're praying for just an outpouring over the next few hours so that the Christmas blessing is the biggest that we've ever had. 206-333-1053 or spirit1053.com.

0: 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But if you feel sad, it's amplified. 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And we're curious if you would like to be a part of being a big old Christmas blessing, making sure that when people are hurting and needing Jesus, they know there's a place that they can go to bump into him and have their whole life rearranged. 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
1: Yeah, the fall fundraiser, thank you for helping meet that need. But there's more needs we want to meet, especially over the Christmas time, providing for these great billboards. You know, there'll be people driving down five. There'll be people all over. And all of a sudden, they'll see this and go, wow, Christmas music. And they'll hear the station and think, that's different. Because it's 24 hours, it's all Christmas, but it's all revolving around the light of the world, Jesus. But in part of that, too, is the Christmas blessing itself. You have the opportunity to be an answer to somebody's prayer. And so during that, we have sponsors, we have business sponsors that do that. But we're all coming together to make this happen. And what I love about this, more than anything else, is, Lisa, people are going to see these billboards and they start tuning into Spirit 105.3 and go, wow. And we watch the audience climb, not just during December, but January, February, because
0: that's
1: they're
0: the
1: hearing
0: thing.
1: Yeah, that's great power, right?
0: Yeah, they stay with us, and then they hear the gospel. They hear Erica in the morning talking about Jesus. They hear a song from Forrest Frank or Josiah Queen or Seth Schlieder, and they're like, what? This is like so sincerely about Jesus. I thought he was a cuss word. I thought he was a concept. No, he's a person who wants to be the savior of your life, and that's what happens in January and February because of the Christmas blessing and the billboards.
1: So your involvement, we're asking you to help out, and to the tune of $30,000 to help take care of these billboards, to provide Christmas blessing. You get to be an answer to somebody's Christmas prayer. 206-333-1053. $100, that would be huge in helping right now. And, you know, the idea is Jesus said, go ye in all the world. And we're going to go ye at Christmas. But sometimes go ye costs money. And it does. It's to take care of these billboards, to provide these Christmas blessings. And we're asking you to get involved. Get excited about this Operation Outreach. And to help us do that, there is a church. In fact, it's Erica's church in Edmonds. And North Sound Church, they are very creative in outreach. They're all about reaching people for Jesus right where they are. And that's what this special project is about, reaching people right where they are in their cars. They see the billboards or meeting the needs. Well, to encourage you to give, they said, look, it's not about our church. It's about reaching people. We love other churches to get involved, your family to get involved. They want to do a matching gift challenge, and here's how it'll work. In the next couple of songs, they'll match your Christmas blessing gift all the way up to $2,500.
0: Oh, thank you so much.
1: They're That's excited great. About this project and to encourage you to do this you. Operation Outreach. Like I said, go into all the world and preach the gospel, reach people. But sometimes it costs money, and that's where you come in saying, yeah, I love this. Let's bring the light of the world to the PNW and all over the world.
0: So your gift of $100 now is going to be $200. And when we can add in that $2,500, what a blessing that will be to make sure that this mission goes forward. There's so many ideas that we have on ways we can reach people with the good news of Jesus Christ. And we found that at Christmas, it's like the fields are white unto harvest. And when you give, it's like you are the worker that God is sending. So could you be generous and give a monthly gift? Could you be generous and give a gift of any size, your best gift? And could you do it during this song? Your gift will be doubled because of this generous church. Yay. Let's do it. You were planning on giving anyway. Now this is your chance. You can be a part of the Christmas blessing at spirit1053.com. 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And now here's a song just to help your heart.

0: What a week it's been, John. What a week it's been. 626 friends checking in with a gift this week. You have just been, you're so generous. And thank you for all the prayers and all the notes and all the stories and all the messages. Here we are. I'm Lisa with Coach John. Josh is running things behind the scenes. But the people who are really busy behind the scenes, Erica, Sarah, Scott Michaels, everyone's texting, play Christmas music. So we're going to do it. We're having the Christmas blessing section of this fundraiser. Now that you've made sure, thank you so much, that the operating budget needs are met. Now we're turning our focus to when Jesus was born and the celebration of Christmas, that even people who are not Christians, you know, obviously celebrate Christmas big. And we want to permeate the space and say, hey, yes, we celebrate, but here's why. And we want to do it in two ways, by being very kind to people who are down and out and loving on them very well, and by putting up billboards that capture the attention of those who are hurting. And so we're going to play a Christmas song because Erica texted, yes, yes, yes, yes, yes, with green and red hearts. And Sarah Taylor said, drummer boy. So we've got it queued up. Okay. There's a match, John, $2,500. Anyone who gives towards this Christmas blessing, up to $2,500, your gift will be doubled. Nobody has taken part in it yet. Here's the number, 206-333-1053-spirit1053.com.
1: Yeah, North Sound Church, they're in Edmonds. In fact, that's Erica's church. They are creative in saying, we want to have a place that's a welcome space for people to come and discover Jesus. And they're perfect in the middle of this match because they loved you to join in on this idea. Whether it's providing some billboards where people will see this opportunity to hear Christmas music, they tune in, they hear something incredibly different, the truth about what the Christmas story is all about. We have the audience that absolutely tunes in and they stay here, so it's a great evangelistic outreach, but you're also meeting needs in Jesus' name.
0: Yes.
1: So here's the number to get involved. Everything doubled. We got another song or two, thanks to this wonderful church. If you're in your church want to give, great. If you and your family would be involved in this, guys, imagine the opportunity to reach people like Jesus, for Jesus, like never before. This world is incredibly hurting. And this Christmas season is going to be tough for lots of people. We want to give the light of Jesus, the light of the world. 206-333-1053. Lisa, I'll never forget the first Christmas after my wife decided to run off with somebody else and she took my one-year-old daughter. And it was December. It was cold. It was damp. It was rainy. I was living in a one-bedroom apartment, wondering how my life had come to this. I had no money for Christmas decorations. I had no money for Christmas presents. And on a cold night, there was a knock on my little apartment door. And it was a couple of friends who dropped off like a little Charlie Brown type Christmas tree because I didn't have money for a Christmas tree. So when my daughter came, I had no money for presents. They opened up the door. They got me a box of cereal because I had no food. And they said, we know you don't have anything. We know this is your favorite cereal. They were unbelievably kind. We sat and had a cup of hot chocolate. You know what they did? They sat with me while I cried.
0: Yeah.
1: And they said, someday you're going to be a blessing to somebody else who's hurting. This Christmas is going to be tough for families. We have some that have lost loved ones. We've had several widows who've called in and said, I've lost my husband this year. The station's helped me get through. There are people like me with a broken relationship, no fault of their own, but all of a sudden their family's disintegrated and wondering if I'm ever going to sit at a dining room table again. I love this project because you're going to help meet needs in Jesus' name. But more than that, for somebody who's trying to reach for any light in this world in a really dark time, they're going to find it through Spirit 105.3. Jesus is the star of the show. We just point the way to him. Wise men still seek him, and people are going to be seeking him like never before. And I want to make sure that this station's here, whether they find it through a billboard, through Christmas blessing, or so much more. So would you join North Sound Church? Would you join my family in this? Because it's going to be a tough time for somebody. And I'll just tell you, it completely changed the trajectory of my life. And I want you to be involved in this. So if you would, 206-333-1053. Lisa, there's lots of other ways to get involved too.
0: Yeah. Thank you for sharing your story, John. And, you know, this is why we're asking you to be very generous right now. This church in Edmonds will double every gift up to $2,500. Let's not leave anything unwrapped. You know what I'm saying?
1: Mm-hmm.
0: Let's go. Let's go. So your gift of $25, double to $50. Let's go. Somebody want to give $500? We double to $1,000 right now. This is an opportunity that could be over pretty soon by the end of this Christmas song from For King and Country, a special request from our team to get us ready for the Christmas blessing. 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
1: Yeah, you're wondering, what in the world are you playing Christmas music? It's not even Halloween yet, but listen, the most important part of this is what God wants to do, exactly what you just said. They encounter Jesus through a billboard. They hear this Christmas blessing. Maybe it's just touching that family. I'll never forget that those wonderful friends that knocked on my door and gave me a small tree. It changed the complete holiday season. And isn't that what it's all about? And by the way, this is a Christmas gift that you don't have to worry about that's going to be returned. It's going to fit everybody. You don't have to worry about the sizing thing. It's going to be because Jesus fits everyone. Amen. Whatever the situation, if there is a time of joy, it's a time of celebration, or it's a time of brokenness, and they're going to encounter the hope that only comes through Jesus. That's what this Christmas music is about, and that's what this outreach is about. It is exactly that. 206-333-1053. And right now, Lisa, there is a match thanks to a wonderful church in Edmonds. It's actually Erica's church. It's the Sound Church. And what they want to do is match up to $2,500. And already we're down to the final song. We'll give you an update on how it's going. But thank you for getting on board at spirit1053.com.
0: Is it North Sound Church?
1: North Sound Edmonds? Church, yep.
0: Yeah, thank you, thank you, thank you. They're doubling gifts, and then that $2,500 can be added in. Okay, Randy said, count me in for $250. That's great. Double that to $500, John. And then Joseph from Moses Lake said, I'll give $100, double that one. Praise God. Mary from University Place gave $50, double that. That $400. $400 is in. And if you give at spirit1053.com in the comments, you can tell us your favorite Christmas song and we'll play it for you. We'll play your favorite Christmas song. If you give a gift, just let us know. We've picked out Joy to the World from Casting Crowns. We're just getting ready for Christmas. You know, John, this life is short. This is a short life.
1: Yeah.
0: 100 years ago, none of us were here. 100 years from now, none of us will be here. We got a short section, a sliver of time. What are we going to do with it? You know, Christmas is just this section of time in the year where people, they begin to ache for what's real. Sometimes they mask that ache with gifts and parties and buying and all the trappings. But in the midst of that, we just want to cut through. We want to use this one life we've got together. I'm talking about all of us, the whole Spirit 105.3 family. We cut through the noise and we say, this is who Jesus actually is. And he died for you and he loves you and he wants to fill you with peace and joy. It's not just a fairy tale. It's real. That's why we're asking you to give, and give big right now, because we want to blanket the PNW with the knowledge of Jesus this Christmas season.
1: So $500 is in, $2,000 to go, thanks to North Sound Church. They love this idea of an outreach. They love to be creative. They're inviting other churches to join in, but you to join in. You have double the giving power during this next song. Imagine somebody inviting Jesus, maybe for the very first time during this Christmas season. Would it be worth it to raise the $20,000 or $30,000? To allow this special project. Imagine somebody and their Christmas blessing. We've had people had cars replaced, roofs, food. I mean, so much more. Imagine Earth receiving her King, and that Earth is that one person.
0: Yes.
1: One person.
0: Yes.
1: Who has reached.
0: Come on.
1: How about it?
0: Yes.
1: 206-333-1053. We're in the final, forget it, the hours, the final minutes of the fall fundraiser, and it's the Christmas portion of this with Christmas blessing.
0: Okay, so we're going to play you a Christmas song and ask you to be a part of this $2,000 that's left in this special challenge. Your gift will be doubled. More than that, even, it's so great that it's doubled. It's releasing $2,500 towards this special need, this special outreach. So as the song gets ready to start, text me the word give, and I'll send you a link to give right there. $2,000 left. 206-333-1053. 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
1: I'm Ian. I'm with my son, Sean.
2: Hi.
1: Yeah, we have been regular donors. Not much, but yeah, we try to really keep the station running as much as we can. And feel really blessed to have you guys running the station. And yeah, I really appreciate all the work. I think it's important. I know the song just lift up my spirit. And I hope that the songs that you guys play will lift many people's spirit as well. I'm very glad to be part of it.
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0: know in the afternoon, you're kind of used to Andy being here for the past few weeks, but he went home to put on one of his ugly Christmas sweaters. He'll maybe be back later. I don't know. He has more Christmas clothes than any person I've ever met. He wears a different Christmas shirt or sweater every day in December, and he's excited that we have turned the corner into Christmas for a few hours. I'm Lisa Williams here with John Brock, and together we're bringing you an opportunity to blanket everyone with a Christmas blessing. 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
1: Lots of people getting excited about this. And Gig Harbor, thank you, Jennifer, for your $35 gift. That is doubled. Leanne and Olympia doing a $50 Christmas gift. It'll be doubled to 100. I think we mentioned Sherry and Everett. She says, pray for my kids. They're away from God. You know, Sherry, I will pray for that. I was one of those that was for 8 years away from God. And I'll just tell you, God does a miracle, and we'll be praying for that. Yes. Thank you for your $300. Turn it into $600. This is a little overtime of the fall fundraiser with Christmas blessing. Yeah, we're going to talk about the billboards. Imagine somebody going down 5 in December, and they hear this music. They see the billboard and go, well, what's that? And they turn in the Christmas music at Spirit 105.3, and their radio dial never leaves. And instead of, you know, reaching out for, I'm just changing the station, they actually find something. They find the light of the world in Jesus. And we're finding listeners to stay tuned, not in December, but in January, February, and they become a part of this family. The other great thing in this is the Christmas blessings itself, where lives are touched through business sponsors and, because we're raising money right now, people just like you.
2: Angela, we hear that you are just the best mom. You have sacrificed so much for your family over the years. You're always putting others ahead of yourself through breast cancer. Even now, you're helping sweet Madison stay afloat. She's a student teacher. You even sold your wedding ring when your kids were growing up. How come?
3: It was really a time of challenge in my life, and the girls, all three of them were in a play, and it sounds so silly now, but I just took it upon myself and just went down and sold it because it meant more to see them in some type of interaction than just the ring. Even though the ring symbolized something, it was my girls were more important.
2: Angela, Christmas is all about how God sent his son Jesus to save the world. The greatest and best sacrifice ever. So Danny from Joseph Jewelry wants to bless you with a stunning new diamond wedding ring.
3: Thank you so much.
2: Santa just has one question though.
3: That's amazing.
2: White or yellow gold?
4: Christmas blessings are because of Jesus. You can give a gift to help bring even more blessings at ChristmasBlessing.com.
0: Wow. That's so cool. I just love it. Mm-hmm. There's something about kindness. It does something to the heart. You know, and we do it in Jesus' name, and we point to Jesus. Did you hear how Erica was just pointing to Jesus at the beginning? How she was just talking about Christ so eloquently, accurately, and boldly. I love this radio station. I love this radio station. And so your support of the Christmas blessing right now is what we're asking you to do. $805 has come in the challenge. The North Sound Church in Edmonds. North Sound Church in Edmonds says they'll double every gift that comes in up to $2,500. So thank you for being as generous as you can at 206-333-1053.
1: All right. Ask you to get involved. By the way, Lisa's loves to send out some texts this afternoon. You text the word G-I-V-E to 89419. You're thinking, well, again, what should I give? Well, lots of people are jumping on board at that $100 level. That's fantastic. We've had people that have already given during the fall fundraiser saying, I love this outreach of doing something extra. Do you know, the thought occurred to me, one of the billboards, just one of them, and we got a couple months in this, is about $8,000 just to get the message out. Maybe, just maybe for you, that might be your amount. But whatever it is, it's going to be doubled up to an additional $2,500 when you get involved. So 206-333-1053. Christmas is about the light of the world. And in this really dark time, Lisa, I believe this Christmas, more people are going to be reaching for him than ever before. That's what Christmas blessing is all about.
0: In Jesus' name, I agree. In Jesus' name, there's revival coming. It's starting this Christmas.

0: If you just turned on Spirit 105.3, you might be thinking, have they gone all Christmas music already? It's just the beginning of October. Well, actually, what's happening is when people give, they can make a request of what Christmas song they want, because we are in overtime for the fall fundraiser. And Ty McFarlane is here, John Brock, I'm Lisa Williams, and we're all here together just putting up a tree. You know what I mean? We're just wrapping up the presents. We want Christmas blessings to just be the biggest and the best ever at the end of 2026 for those who are hurting, for those who've lost things, for those who have gone through terrible tragedies and they need a blessing. And we want billboards up so that people know we've got Christmas music. And when they get here, we want them to meet Jesus. So that's what we're raising money for right now. And there's a dollar for dollar match that's going on. And here's your number if you want to be a part of this Christmas blessing. Overtime fundraiser at spirit1053.com. 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
1: Yeah, that's the Christmas number, 206-333-1053. We've been talking about Christmas blessings, the incredible outreach. We talked about somebody who just sold their Christmas, their wedding ring, and you're able to do that. That's through the local businesses, but also through this outreach. But one of the great ways to share the gospel and to reach people like never before are these billboards.
2: Yeah.
1: You've got them up all year round, but at Christmas, there's a special message for the outreach. And I just can't help but thinking somebody's stuck on number five and they're like, they're not moving. And maybe it's just been through that tough time. And they look up and there's the station playing all Christmas music in a very special way. What are some of the messages that are on there that'll be a great part of this outreach?
2: Yeah, I mean, I'll tell you the messages, but also let me take you behind the scenes a little bit, too.
0: Okay.
2: So when we talk about these things and you're like, hey, you could just do marketing. You can say things on the billboard, and a lot of businesses do, and it's totally fine. But what would happen if a billboard pointed somebody to Jesus, and whether or not they even turn the radio station on? We'd love for you to listen. We hope you listen.
1: Mm-hmm.
2: Maybe a lot of people will. But is there something there that can point them to, there's something beyond the hectic holiday. There's something beyond the desire for more things. When your heart is a little lonely and empty and you feel all alone,
0: yeah,
2: is there hope? And so when we can say stuff like, repeat the sounding joy. Go tell it. I think a couple of years ago we said, go tell it from the Space Needle, you know. you know, hey, stop and think for a second. And then, you know, John, you and I were talking about, you know, like less stuff, more Jesus, those types of messages.
1: Mm-hmm.
2: And you thought I was joking, Lisa, I think, with ho, ho, Hosanna in the highest.
0: But like, I thought you were joking. Is that real?
2: Oh, it is real. Like, it hasn't hit a billboard yet, but trust me, it is getting discussed. I don't know. I'm just telling you. So, but really, that's the heartbeat behind it. Every year, we're like, how can we be bolder for Jesus on the air? How can we get more people to be thinking about Jesus during the holidays? And yes, we'll put all Christmas music on the billboard, but you're going to get a faith connection when you put up a billboard through Spirit 105.3.
1: But there's no question, more people than ever before tune in because of those billboards.
2: Absolutely.
1: And they come to the station and they stay here because
2: yes,
1: they're reaching for more Jesus.
2: January, February, March, April. And we hear from them and it always does our heart good. And then, I mean, we'll hear from people at Easter who are, yeah, I started listening to you guys during Christmas and I just kind of stuck around. And that's our hope and prayer, is that they would do that. They start a new habit and they learn what we have learned today.

0: board. It's about the message. We said earlier, people don't need more stuff. They need more hope. They need more joy. They need more Jesus. And that's what you're going to be a part of with a special overtime opportunity, Christmas Blessings. Would you get involved?
1: Yeah, I've got tears in my eyes listening to Ty talk, John, because it's the real deal around here. I wish you could be in the meetings at this radio station and how they talk about Jesus. They just are trying to be so strategic to get your Savior's name and the truth about who he is into the homes of people in the Pacific Northwest. So thank you for joining with $1,000 needed during this song. It will be doubled to $2,000. So that would be two friends doing 40 a month. Or you could do 500 and another friend could join you at 500. Maybe your best gift is 100. I don't know, but whatever you give is going to be matched up to 1,000 by North Sound Church during this one song. Let's do it together. Let's reach out when somebody's stuck in traffic. You can point at that billboard and say, I'm looking at this billboard that I helped pay for. Thousands of other people are looking at it, and I was a part of this. Okay, so here's your number, 206-333-1053. If you want to text me, give, I'll send you a link right now, 206-333-1053. Hey, guys, let's play Tell It on the Mountain. Go tell it on the mountain. That's what we're asking you to do, right? Go tell it on the mountain.
0: Yeah.
1: Okay. Over the hills and everywhere, on the Space Needle and everywhere we can. Let's talk about Jesus. Amen. Spirit, 1053.com to give. $1,000 song with every gift doubled during this song. Can you be generous right now? You already decided to give earlier today. Okay, here's your moment. Spirit1053.com.

0: or maybe it's your mama who loves the Christmas music. You better call her and tell her to turn on Spirit 105.3. I think the next song we're going to play is Washed by Elevation Rhythm. We'll take a quick break from Christmas music. But if you're wondering, why are you playing Christmas music, you crazy people? Well, you hit the need for the fall fundraiser earlier.
1: Thank you.
0: Thank you. Thank you so much. It's been such an incredible week of outpouring of generosity and kindness and stories. Wow, it's been so good. On behalf of all of us, thanks. And so since we were planning to have the fundraiser till 6, there was prayers and meetings and an awareness of what the greatest need is, and that is to reach people with the message of Jesus Christ during the holidays. So this is the Christmas blessing overtime section of the fundraiser. And when you give your gift, you can tell us what Christmas song you'd like to hear. Be as generous as you can. We're suggesting $25 a month or $250. And John can kind of unpack where

0: that money will go. 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
1: Yeah, lots of people checking in, and we're so grateful for it. Susan and Gig Harbor, thank you for your $200. That was just doubled. She says, I thank God for the station. I'm a 30-year listener. You're the real deal. And you know what's interesting, Susan? I'm so glad that you are, but you'd be stunned. The number of people have no idea that Spirit 105.3 is here. And so this Christmas blessing is going to cover a couple different things. Yep, some billboards, some digital outreaches where we can invite listeners who have never tuned in. People have no idea. They've lived here for years and no idea the station plays all Christmas music. But it's not just Christmas music. It's the music of the gospel, pointing the way to Jesus. But also the special Christmas blessings. While businesses help out in that, this is going to be part of that project, too. We have seen people put roofs on homes of people who've had cancer. We have had people that had to sell their wedding rings because of financial problems. And so you've heard the nominations over the last couple of weeks. This opportunity will be even to reach more people with the good news.
0: Yes.
1: Taking
0: Amen.
1: Care of the poorest of the poor. For some, it's food. For some, it's a car because they're broke down. There's no way to get to work. Some who've gone through medical challenges. They're going to be unbelievable ways. And when you hear that story this Christmas, you're going to know that you had a little ownership and a little part of that. That's the invitation right now. We're in the final hours of the fall fundraiser, but it's got the Christmas spirit going on. 206-333-1053.
0: And we commit to you, every dollar that's given will be towards blessing people. We will lock eyes with Jesus, with people, and tell them about Jesus. We slow down, we look at people, and we make it clear. It is Jesus the Christ, the Son of the living God, who is the true gift. And we pray with people when we have the opportunity to receive Christ during these Christmas blessings. And we want more people to bump into Jesus, period. He transforms lives. He saves souls. As a matter of fact, if you don't know Jesus, during this fundraiser, will you say yes to Jesus today? He'll give you peace that doesn't even make sense. In spite of your circumstances, he is the Prince of Peace, and he will guard your heart with peace. So come to Christ. And if you're already a Christian, would you just come to your phone or your computer and just give it the best gift you can so that this Christmas blessing will be rich. It'll be robust this year. More blessings than ever, more billboards bringing people to Christmas music and ultimately, hopefully bringing them to Christ. Here's your number to get your gift doubled. How much is left in the challenge?
1: Yeah, about $1,000 or so, a little bit more than that. So maybe that person that would jump on board and do the 1K club, that would be a great way to end it out. And we'll be able to release this in the total. The price tag for this is right around $30,000. We're already a couple of $1,000s in. Thank you for that. You really have the answer to this. I love the idea of, you know, Christmas is about preparing him room. And right now, you're preparing that room for somebody who's going to reach out and find Jesus maybe for the very first time this Christmas. Come on, let's go.
0: Let's go. Thank you so much. What a blessing you are. Man, people can be so sad at Christmas.
1: That's true.
0: It can be woeful. It can be woeful. And we don't want that. We want people to have joy unspeakable, full of glory. Here's your number. Give your best gift. Let's go. 206-333-1053. $1,000 left in this dollar-for-dollar match. Could you give the whole $1,000, please, during this song? 206-333-1053. 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

0: was refreshing. The songs around here are like a cool, crisp glass of water every day. You know, this is a dry and weary land, the Bible says in Psalm 63. And we have seen God's glory, and we want to glorify him. And will you join us? Thank you so much for giving to Spirit 105.3. In these last few hours, we're hoping that $20,000 comes in for the Christmas blessing. And you would be such a blessing right now. As a matter of fact, we have one person to thank, John. It's Lisa and John, and your gift's coming in at spirit1053.com.
1: Yeah, actually, a couple of people jumped on board. Leah, thank you for your $100.
0: Yes.
1: Isabel in Seattle, how kind are you doing a $20 gift? And in Redmond, Barry and Joan just did a 1K club gift to help beat that match.
0: Thank
1: you. So thank you. And again, to the North Sound Church,
2: 1K club.
1: God bless you for putting out this challenge. And again, we're in overtime. This is sort of the Christmas blessing opportunity of overtime. And overtime is always a chance for to win. And the win is the kingdom of heaven. At this Christmas, there's so many creative ways to reach people because their hearts, well, they're trying to prepare him room, even when people don't know that. Right, Lisa?
0: Oh, yeah, totally. I mean, you know, I didn't become a Christian until I was 16 years old. And then all of a sudden, everything shifted. But even since then, which has been a long time ago, you know, over 40 years ago, I came to Christ. You realize that it's about transformation continuously, that Jesus is always working on your heart and he's with you. And he's healing you, and he's healing deep wounds in your life, and he's showing you things. It's a relationship. His presence, it changes everything. Those of us who work here, there's just a team of people. We've encountered Christ in a way that's undeniable. You may understand exactly what we're saying. And we come together and we're like, well, how can we make sure other people can know this wonderful Savior of ours and his unconditional love and his kindness and, well, radio. We can use the internet. We can put billboards in front of people.
1: Got it.
0: We can have concerts. We can be kind. We can find out about someone who's hurting, may or may not be a Christian, but we find out about this person. We can go into their home and we can say, hey, here's money. Here's gifts. We understand that it's been hard for you, and people's hearts break, and then their friends find out about it, and their mom finds out about it, and their dad finds out about it, and people come to Christ. This is what we're trying to do. Jesus said very clearly, you are the light of the world. He said, you are the light of the world. Don't put it under a bushel. Put it on a lampstand. We need to shine brightly this Christmas. Will you join us with your best gift right now?
1: All right. Would you be one of five that would do that? And again, you're representing in your community. We have no idea how God's going to do this. What we do know is that more people tune in than ever before at Christmas time. And being able to put these messages on the billboards to not just say, hey, listen in, but also point to Jesus. You know what? That's great news. That's not just good news. It's great news. And you're providing it. And that's why the invitation is to join in. So what does that look like for you? Since Christmas is the 25th, Lisa's been saying, well, how about $25 or how about $25 a month? Maybe add a zero to it. $250. If you get the idea and capturing this vision of reaching people right where they are at a time their heart is most tender at Christmas time. Wow, what a cool opportunity we have. So, would you take it? Right now, five of us, we're in the final hours of the fundraiser. It's coming. In fact, forget that. We're in the final minutes, Lisa. Text Lisa the word give, G-I-V-E, to 89419. She'll send you a link back, and in 60 seconds, you can make your Christmas gift.
0: Hey, Josh, pick us out a Christmas song since we're talking about Christmas so much. I'm just itching for a Christmas song. I mean, it's like I have on a wool Christmas sweater, and I'm like, I gotta have a Christmas song right now. So as you're picking one out for us, Josh, thanks for that. I'm gonna give you the number twice slowly. Hey, by the way, that $1,000 that came in was doubled. Thank you to North Sound Church in Edmonds for what you just did, doubling all the gifts that came in for $2,500. Now, will you be next looking for $1,000 to come in during this song for the Christmas blessing portion of the Spirit 105.3 fundraiser? Oh, we picked a blessing offer Christmas song. Thank you, Josh. I love blessing offer right now. He's my favorite right now. I love you. 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God, we give you all the glory. We give you all the honor. We give you all the praise. 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Follow

0: blessing offers singing about baby Jesus. That's too good, y'all. That was Hallelujah. We're playing a little Christmas music a little bit early, unwrapping a few presents because we're in overtime for the Spirit 105.3 Fall Fundraiser. You hit the need earlier. We thank you so much. On behalf of the entire team, thank you. Mm-hmm. Thank you. You are generous. You are kind. You are loving. You take care of business. We just adore being a part of your life at Spirit 105.3. And now since we had some overtime hours, we thought, hey, let's unwrap something massively awesome, a Christmas blessing with Lisa and Coach John, who's going to explain to you exactly what's going on right now.
1: Yeah, we're excited about this. The opportunities are endless when it comes to Christmas time. We've seen the audience join in at Spirit 105.3 exponentially, just unbelievably huge in not just December, but that audience stick around in January, February, March. Why? Because the outreach, whether it's digital, whether it's the billboards, we've seen that grow. And it, when people are listening, that means they're listening for Jesus, because there's something different about Spirit 105.3. You know exactly what I'm talking about. But part of that, too, is something is called Christmas blessings. We're already taking nominations over the last couple of weeks and leading up to this. The stories are just unbelievable of the need that people have. And we want to make sure we meet those needs in Jesus' name through the local businesses and through you. So we're taking this opportunity to raise $20,000, $30,000. Just to give you an example, one billboard 1 month is about $8,000 to help do that each month.
0: Just one billboard for one month.
1: But think about the millions of cars driving by that, Lisa, who are at Christmas time maybe hurting. They've had a tough year. We have all had that. Maybe a broken relationship, a death of a loved one, maybe a child that's suffering some. There's a financial hardship. Maybe it's a medical situation. And their hearts are ready and prepared. Mm-hmm. And we want to make sure it's there when that happens. Let me give you an example of this. A number of years ago, when I finally came back to Christ after 8 years, and you know my story, it was a song I heard on a station like this that caused me to come to my knees and said, okay, from now on, you get all of John Brock. I had no money. And I got involved with a group of guys who are restoring my life. And that Christmas, one of the guys came up to me and he says, I have a little tradition that goes on in my life. In fact, you know this guy. His name's Todd. And he said, every Christmas, somebody about 20 years ago came to me when I had no money and I had a couple of girls, and they gave me $500. And they said, this is no strings attached. This is for Christmas. And I want you to go out and give your kids a great Christmas. But here's what I want. When you get in the position to help somebody else for the rest of your life at Christmas time, you'll return the favor. Well, he did that in 2001. And every Christmas, my family does the same thing. And we go out and seek. It was the only way I would have had Christmas. I had nothing for my daughter. I didn't even have a car at the time. And that was a Christmas blessing. And every year that's been multiplied. Every year my family, and I'm not doing it to brag, I'm just saying this started in my life, to go find another family. In fact, we choose two families, $500 each, just to bless them. No strings attached, except for we're asking them to pass it on when they have the opportunity. You know what? Same thing's happening right now. Somebody's probably blessed you at a Christmas time. God's given you a special gift, given you a blessing to help bless others. Would you start that tradition in your own life? In this case, you're going to be finding that person through Spirit 105.3, whether it's helping out at the billboard or maybe somebody who sold their wedding ring just to make ends meet, or you have a brand new roof, or going through a financial difficulty. You're going to provide that blessing, and you're going to be able to do that for perpetuity in the future, right?
0: John, when you told that story, my heart ached inside my body. You just made my heart ache, because I want to be like that. I want to be able to say, hey, I'm just going to give you no strings attached, just giving you $500 so that you can be blessed this Christmas. I pray that God would help me be a person like that. And I pray that for you, too, that you would be like that, and how John and Todd are. And maybe this is it, because there's no strings attached, right? You're giving this $500 in faith that Spirit 105.3 is going to take it and bless people. And I'm telling you right now, friend, I would not attach my name or my voice to any ministry I didn't believe in 100%.
1: Me too.
0: They're going to take that $500. That's right. And they're going to do something to bless. All right, let's get some billboards up. Let's go where the people are. Yeah, let's go where the people are.
1: I'm with you. David in Seattle is too. Just did 25 a month. We suggested 25 because December 25th. So that's cool. Thank you, David. Way to go. So you're going to be, David, when you drive by that billboard in Seattle, maybe down on 5 on a day when it's like traffic isn't moving, you look up at that and you know, I had a part in that. I got to share a little ownership in sharing Jesus this Christmas season.
0: All right. So we're going to give you a song so you can make the decision. We get very intense and emotional because we believe so strongly. We don't want you to feel pressured by that. We want you to feel invited big. We want you to feel welcomed big. Okay. So come on in. If you feel God's leading, praise God. And if not, well, just pray. Would you pray that people will give, and so we can have just a prolific experience of blessing this year, this Christmas.
1: Let's go.
0: You're invited in. Welcome. 206-333-1053. Hey, if you just got here and you're like, what is this radio station? 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Come and see what it's all about. 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

0: some music from Phil Wickham for you on Spirit 105.3. We're filling in for Andy. He is actually out decorating. He's decking the halls with Christmas decorations. Andy's been a friend of mine for years, John, and he has more Christmas clothes than anybody I've ever met.
1: Is it true? Like every day in December, he wears a different Christmas sweater?
0: Yeah. Yeah. At first I was like, what's wrong with him? And now I'm like, he's the best. He's a sweetheart. That's what's right with him. And he's here in the afternoons for the past few weeks. You've heard Andy, but now it's John and Lisa, and Josh is running things behind the scenes. And all of us are just cheering because people are giving in this special overtime fundraiser for Spirit 105.3 as the Christmas blessing. Looking for hopefully, you know, about $20,000 to come in this afternoon just for the Christmas blessing for billboards. And well, John's going to give you a sample of what it all sounds like, but I'll give you the way to get in touch. If you love Christmas, if you love people bumping into Jesus, if you love this time of year that's coming after Thanksgiving, it's your favorite thing. We're going to reach more people. It's our goal. In Jesus' name, to the glory of God, reach more people than ever before through Spirit 105.3 this Christmas season. 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
1: You know, that very first Christmas, the wise men followed the star. And you know what? The star to point people to Jesus who are going to be really wise in doing that is really, it might be one of the billboards driving down 5, or you're stuck in traffic somewhere, and it's a really tremendous outreach that we have. Not just saying, hey, listen to Spirit 105.3 with all the great Christmas music, and they do, and they come, and they stay. They find out, wow, this is something different about that station. That's something different as we point to Jesus. But on that billboard, there will also be some messages there that will really talk about the light of the world, the fact that we don't need more stuff in this world. We just need more joy. We need more hope. We need more Jesus. The other part of that is we've already taken some nominations for this the last couple of weeks leading up to the fall fundraiser, and that is the Christmas blessings itself. There are so many incredible stories. I listened last year just with tears rolling down my cheeks of the need that people have met, whether it's that local business or your gift right now being a part of that. I think this year's story, because of what's happening economy-wise in our country and in our area, are going to be more unbelievable than ever before. And you'll have a part of that, too, when you dial 206-333-1053.
2: Kristen and Dan from Gig Harbor are about to welcome a Christmas baby boy, even as Dan continues to recover from open-heart surgery and appendicitis. Christian, how's he doing now?
3: Really good. We're waiting for another surgery, hopefully before our fifth baby is born.
2: Congratulations. God has blessed you.
3: He has.
2: Well, he wants to bless you again. We've got toys and books for Owen, Agnes, Dorothy, Malcolm, and of course, your newest little one. And confession, I've been talking with your mom, Christian, and she told me that you and Dan have a special tradition with the kids. Every year after Christmas, you take them to Great Wolf Lodge, but this year, maybe you weren't going to be able to swing it. Not on our watch. You are going to spend a night at the Great Wolf Lodge with all the kids, maybe when the baby is sleeping through the night, and we've got fun money for you, too.
3: Oh. That's very generous. This is more than we could have asked for.
2: That's our God, right? Always doing more than we imagine. Wait, hold on. Santa just walked in holding a giant bag. Christian, we've got new tires for your Yukon. We know you've got precious cargo.
3: It's nice. Thank you.
2: Christian, thank you for showing us what trusting the Lord looks like. Please give Dan and all the kids big hugs from all of us.
0: Can we just talk about how that made us feel for a sec, John? Like, my whole body reacted. I have, like, my arms just got chills. Just the kindness. Mm. The kindness. And just knowing Erica's heart. Her heart is so to bless. Her heart is so to bless. Her heart for Jesus is so big. This is the Christmas blessing. It's about to unfurl in ways that we hope are bigger than ever before in past Christmases. And we're asking you to be a part of it. Two things, the Christmas blessing and getting the word out through the Christmas billboards. And so just moments ago, there's a gift that came in from Burien, and it's David who said that he'll be giving that $25 a month. And then Barry and Joan gave $1,000, and then Leah gave $100, and then Isabel in Seattle gave $20. And thank you, thank you, thank you. Asking you now during this, we'll play a Christmas song. Does that sound good?
1: That sounds great.
0: We'll play a Christmas song from Brandon Lake. And while it plays, asking you in this overtime fundraiser to give at spirit1053.com. 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
1: I'm telling you, Lisa, you heard that, but there's going to be more painful stories. This is a tough economic time. Listen, let's just announce the elephant in the room. But this is the time for more people to reach Jesus than ever before, because those needs are great, and meeting those needs in Jesus' name is going to be so powerful. So that's why we're asking you to be generous and willing to share. Yep, you've kept the station on the air, but now we want to get that message of Jesus out, that it's here at Spirit 105.3. We want to get it out to as many people as possible. And when we meet those needs in Jesus' name, all glory and honor goes to him. Imagine driving by one of those billboards and you're seeing people look up, just like that wise men who are seeking a star. They're going to be looking at that and going, wow, that's different. I want to check it out. Would you help? Then thank you. 206-333-1053. Lisa, how about sending out some texts this afternoon?
0: 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Five people to respond during this song.
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1: I have actually been listening since I was a teenager. 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

0: Blessing Offer on Spirit 105.3. Hey, I'm Lisa. I'm here this afternoon because it's the fundraiser season. We're wrapping up at 6 o'clock. Coach John is here with me, and together we want to bring to you this idea of a way you can be a Christmas blessing yourself. This Christmas season, you know how the holidays are. It amplifies everything. If you're sad, it's sadder. If you're happy, it's happier, right? But this can be a really rough time of year, and we want to make sure we are robustly in the presence of people with, well, John can tell you a little bit more about all the things we want to do and how it takes money. I'll give you the way to get in touch first in case you're ready. 206-333-1053. 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
1: Yeah, you might be surprised to know there are a lot of people in the PNW have no idea that Spirit 105.3 is here. They're like, wait, what? And we know that because more people tuned in than ever before at this station last Christmas. We put some special billboards out, some digital marketing to let people know that there's the light of the world and that, yes, the Christmas music is here, but it's not just throwing out Christmas music. It's Christmas music with a purpose. Well, that plan is to even multiply that exponentially during this holiday season. And so those billboards are expensive. You know, a billboard for a month of November, for example, is about $8,000. We want to do more. But yeah, those billboards aren't just pointing the way to a radio station. They're pointing the way to the light of the world. That's the exciting part about this. The other part is we've been taking nominations over the last couple of weeks, and we'll be continuing that in the next couple of days, for Christmas Blessing. These are the projects where we meet needs in Jesus' name. And when I say we, it is all of us. There are business owners that help in this. There are people just like you that just we pool our resources and meet needs in Jesus' name. And so during this overtime of the fall fundraiser, Operation Christmas Blessing is going on right now, and you're invited to be a part of it. We think that between 20 and 30,000 will come in so we can even do more. And the good news is, Lisa, already, $9,000 has come in toward that.
0: Thank you.
1: You are so generous. We are so
0: Merry
1: grateful.
0: Christmas.
1: Yeah.
0: Merry Christmas.
1: Hey, by the way, this is the Christmas gift that's going to fit everybody. You don't have to worry about the right size. Jesus fits the entire PNW.
0: That's so good. Thank you, everybody who's been giving. So we want to celebrate all that God has done over the past few days. We're so grateful. And now we're in this overtime special project, the Christmas Blessing. And I think we have a surprise. I want to give you the number, but we have a surprise. It looks like your gift is going to go a little bit further at 206-333-1053, spirit1053.com.
1: This is a wonderful church, again, getting involved. They want to encourage you. This is the largest match of the entire fall fundraiser. Man, this is better than a stocking full of things on the fireplace at Christmas. Here's what they want to do. For this hour only, or when it's gone, it's gone. The final match that we know of,
0: $7,000. Let's go.
1: Dollars.
0: Yes, let's go.
1: Everything doubled up to $7,000. So right now, if you go, well, I love this idea. Maybe I want to give a gift of 105.3, right? To be a part of this Christmas project, they'll double it, make it look like 210.60. You want to listen, the 1K Club, that has been popular. You're going, you know what? I want to be a part of this billboard outreach and the Christmas blessings itself. Maybe your 1,000, it turns into 2,000. Final match, this is it. And because we're in the final minutes, 206-333-1053.
0: We should play Joyful Joyful because of that. $7,000 dollar for dollar match. Let's get a Christmas song on from Casting Crowns, and while it plays, get your gift doubled. Looking for a $1,000 gift? Come on. That's so sweet. If you could do a half of that, and it'll be doubled up to $1,000.
1: Or
0: maybe a monthly gift for an entire year. It's going to be like if you give 30 a month, it'll be a bonus 360 added in. So, okay. Enough math. Let's have music and a phone number for you to call or text me the word give, and I'll send you a link. 206-333-1053. 206-333-1053. Or come and give and leave us your comments. You can even tell us what Christmas song you want to play during this special overtime fundraiser at Spirit 105.

0: you so much, Josh, for picking out some Christmas music for us. It's so fun to just have a little sample. It's like having a Christmas cookie in October. It's so nice. I'm Lisa. I'm just here for the rest of today. Andy will be back with you on Monday. Coach John is here, too. We're just overtiming because we're in OT. You hit the goal for the fall fundraiser. We're so grateful. We're so grateful for you and what God is doing. And now we're like, well, we're here till six. Let's just invite people like you to be a part of a Christmas blessing. You know, that's kind of a hallmark of Spirit 105.3, that we find people who are hurting, that maybe have been through a divorce or lost work or have battled cancer or just come in hard times. And we find ways to bring blessings into their life. So that's one part of what you're giving towards. The other part is just putting up billboards that draw people to the Christmas music and hoping that's a blessing to them. But also, Jesus said, I'll make you fishers of men. You know, we want to cast the line. You know, we want to cast the line towards those who do not know Jesus Christ, but he loves them very much and wants to bring them peace and wants to transform their life and save them, you know, redeem their lives. And so we use billboards and Christmas music to help reach people who don't know. And so we're asking you to fund that big. And there's a big, exciting thing that's happening right now, Coach.
1: Yeah, $7,000, thanks to the generosity of North Sound Church. They have been so creative in their outreach, and they're real clear about this. They do not want the name of the church lifted up. It's the name of Jesus. And they love the idea of reaching more people in creative ways, and they're behind this. So to encourage you to give, and maybe even your church to join in, because listen, Spirit 105.3 is all about the local church. We are not in competition. We are all on the same team. This ministry has been raised up to be a helpmeet, a support for the local church, to encourage you to connect with your local body and then reach more people and doing that together. Listen, as a longtime pastor, I told people in my church to give to that local station as well. Here's the reason why. I can't be there 24 hours a day. This station can. And especially during the holiday season, man, when people are hurting and they're just looking for any ounce of hope. They're going to find it through this special outreach. So we can't thank you enough. Here's the number to get involved, 206-333-1053. We're down to the final minutes of this fall fundraiser. So North Sound Church, they're in Edmonds. They're going to match everything up to $7,000. This is the final match that we know of. So you got double the investment and touched and changed lives through the special Christmas blessing outreach.
0: Maybe a $5,000 gift would be just amazing right now.
1: Fantastic.
0: That would add $10,000 into the total. That number is 206-333-1053. You have touched our hearts this week. You've told us the stories of what Jesus has been doing in lives. You have lit a fire inside of us during this fundraiser to do more, to be more bold for Jesus, to be in the marketplace more, in front of where people are. We're not going to hide under a bushel. We're going to let our light shine in the darkness. You have emboldened us with your stories and your giving this week. And now in these last few minutes, we're just asking anybody into Christmas, anybody into the outreach at Christmas time, anybody want to be a part of the Christmas blessing, or actually you will be the Christmas blessing right now with your gift. 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

0: Fill My Cup. I hope you feel the same way, whether it's Corey Asbury singing about reckless love or Chandler Moore talking about how grateful we are to what God is for what God has done. Cody Carnes reminding us to take God at his word. I mean, the songs are just so great. They are helping people with hearts of stone get them replaced with hearts of flesh. That's what our Jesus is doing. And in 2027, our hope is that we reach more people than ever before with the good news of Jesus Christ. As we pivot into 27, at the end of the year, it's time to plumb deep. You know what I mean? Like, we're just like, let's go. Let's go into the depths of where people are, where there's sadness and sorrow, where there's hopelessness, where there's hard hearts. And we're going to use billboards. 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And so will you join us on this special mission? 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It's the Christmas blessing section with Lisa and John, and you giving at spirit1053.com.
1: And when you do, every gift is doubled up to $7,000 thanks to the North Sound Church. This is a church that is excited to get together with other churches and Spirit 105.3 to lift up the name of Jesus, not their own local congregation, but they have this creative outreach that they love doing things like Jazz in the Park. And people are walking by going, well, what's that? No, that's a church. Wow, that's incredible. Well, this is the perfect project for them and for you. And so inviting your church, inviting you to be a part of it, this outreach. Listen, people will be tuning in like never before. We've had people give at this fundraising event who started listening at Christmas, said, I didn't even know the station existed. And once I started listening, I didn't leave because I got something powerful. And that something is Jesus, the light of the world. What a great Christmas gift that you get to give the PNW and beyond. Here's the number, 206-333-1053. So the church is going to be willing to match every gift up to $7,000. There's a book that came out a number of years ago, and it's really powerful. It is called The 10-Second Rule. And it's written by a pastor in Grand Rapids, Michigan, Claire DeGraff. And you think of the 10-second rule. What is that when the food drops on the floor and you got 10 seconds before the germs hit? It's not that.
0: No.
1: It's actually this. When Jesus prompts you to do something and you know that you're supposed to do that in the spirit, you do the next thing you're reasonably certain that he wants you to do, because if you don't do it within 10 seconds, there's like an 85% chance you'll talk yourself out of it. You'll get busy. You'll
0: get
1: unfocused.
0: Crazy?
1: It's absolutely true. So what I'd love you to do, Lisa would love you to do, is this afternoon, I want you to be thinking about a person that's hurting. Maybe they've lost a loved one. Maybe a relationship's broken up. Maybe they're going through a health challenge, financial difficulties. That's true for all of us during this upcoming Christmas season. And I want you to think, they're stuck in traffic, and they look up and there's a billboard that talks about hope, that talks about love, and talks about the person of Jesus. Not this generic hope, but the hope that sent him to the cross to really live, really die, and really rise again. And maybe for the first time they're able to reach that. Would you take 10 seconds right now and say, Father, what would you have me do to help reach that person? And if he has you give to Spirit 105.3 in this special Christmas blessing, then do it and have a blast. If he's prompting you to pray for this ministry, then do that and have a blast. If he's prompting you to do something else, if you don't do it within 10 seconds, Lisa, there's like an 85% chance it'll never get done. So think about that right now and maybe, just maybe, be a part of this with a $7,000 investment. It's everything doubled up to that amount. You've got double the opportunity at 206-333-1053.
0: Or spirit1053.com. I read that book and I started living that way. And he said, your life will go from gray, black and white and gray, to color spiritually. And he was right. Mm-hmm. I found that I was lazy. Like, God would say, do something. And I'd be like, oh, I'll do it tomorrow. Or maybe I won't do it. And then I wouldn't do it. And so I'm just with you. As a matter of fact, before one common starts singing in this song, Go Tell Him, it's 10 seconds. So when we start the song, there'll be literally 10 seconds for you to make the decision. If God is saying, give money so that this radio station can reach more people at Christmas time, and you just know God is going, it's you, will you respond before they start singing? Just the instrumental part is 10 seconds long. So you could just call and say, okay, God told me I'm going to do it within 10 seconds. Take my life from black and white to color, Lord. 206 333-1053. 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

0: Yeah, we're going to go tell it on the mountain, over the hills, and everywhere that Jesus Christ is born at Spirit 105.3 with Lisa and John in overtime for the fall fundraiser. Thanks for being with us. We got a song from Elevation Worship that's going to play for you in just a second, so please stay with us. Yeah, John was just sharing with me during the song about just the tough times in life when you feel all alone. There are times in life when you realize that Jesus is all you have. And at the same time, you realize, huh, Jesus is all I need. He's all I have and he's all I need. Desperate times coming for some people in December at Christmas time. And we want to make sure that we are a bright light, asking you to give to this special Christmas blessing section of the fundraiser. And here's the number to do it, 206-333-1053. Or come and give at spirit1053.com.
1: Yeah, less than 90 minutes to go. The party's going on. You're thinking, oh, no, I wanted to get the... Guess what? You still can. This is part of it. But while the needs have been met, and we're really grateful for that, there's more needs we want to meet in Jesus' name and do that together. Whether it's putting some billboards out there where people could look and go, wow, what's that station? And they start listening in and they hear for Christmas. They hear the power of Jesus in every single song, the spoken word with people like Andy in the Afternoon and Sarah and Erica and so much more. Yeah. But also reaching people at their basic need in generous love. We call that part Christmas blessings. If you are part of this last year, you know how unbelievable the pain is that some people are going through. And we try to meet those needs in Jesus' name. Your giving is a part of that as well. We want you to hear one of those right now. And just, again, this is just a small taste test of what's going to happen. Look, the economy this year is so much more tough. There's going to be so many more needs, but we're going to meet those in Jesus' name when you get on board at 206-333-1053.
2: Christy is a hardworking single mom, and when her own mom had nowhere to go, she cleared out her dining room. Right, Colleen?
3: Yeah, she came and got me and brought me down to her house so that I could live with her.
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4: Oh my gosh, are you serious? 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
3: thank you so much.
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5: Hi.
6: Hi. Hi. We were moved by your story, and so we'd love to gift you brand new carpeting for your entire home.
3: You can't even imagine how bad she needs
6: her. So this is our way of saying you're loved, you're not forgotten. This is a season for that, isn't it?
5: So yeah.
6: Being reminded of God's love for us.
5: God's love. And thank you.
6: We just want to wish you a Merry Christmas and some warm toes in the future.
3: Thank you so much.
2: Yes. Colleen and Christy, I feel like the Lord has got you covered from the top of your house all the way to the bottom. Merry Christmas.
3: Oh, yes, thank you.
0: That's just a little sample of what you're giving towards right now. Christmas blessings galore. What if God just continued to bless this ministry and we had like the Christmas blessing squad, people who work full time all year long? I mean, who knows what God could do in the future?
1: Yes.
0: We're dreaming big. We're dreaming big. We're not like limping into 2027. No, we are boldly saying Jesus has given us strength and vision, and you can be a part of it with your best gift. Every gift is doubled up to $7,000 right now. 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
1: Again, businesses are a part of this, but we're a part of this because the need is going to be greater than ever. And it's not just the needs, it's meeting the needs and doing that in Jesus' name. So are you ready to make a difference right now? Thanks to John and Bothell doing $50. That has double impact. Brian and Bonnie Lake, thank you for your $300. Thank you, thank you, thank you. Come on, this is the Christmas gift that's going to fit everybody in the PMW. And what is it? It's Jesus. 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On the line, there's a line opened up right now, Lisa.
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0: hope you've had a good week. And if it's been a long week and you're a little bit tired, I hope that was a pick-me-up as you get ready to head into your weekend. Thanks for letting Spirit 105.3 be a part of your life. I was just reading an email that came from behind the scenes, people just praising God on our team, that he has done exceedingly abundantly above all we could ask or even think, with the need for the budget met earlier today during our fall grateful fundraiser. But now it's Lisa and John, and we're staying till 6 because that was the scheduled end of the fundraiser, and we've turned the corner into a special overtime Christmas blessing so that this holiday season we can super serve better than ever before with more Christmas blessings, more billboards, more outreach. Will you be a part of it, please? There's a church that's doubling everything right now, John, from what I understand. We still have all that $7,000 left.
1: Yeah, thank you for getting involved. This church wants to continue the outreach of Jesus. And look, God's working and we're still trying to catch up. You got an hour remaining in this fundraiser. You're thinking, oh, I missed the party. No, party's still going on. In fact, the party's about $20,000 to provide for these billboards, to do more of these great projects and Christmas blessing. And the cool part, $9,000 toward this $20,000 has come in. So if we're able to meet this matching challenge, man, we're going to be able to roll out Christmas like ever before. And it's, again, putting up these billboards, people are going to see that and go, wow, what's a Spirit 105.3? And they check it out, and they stay. We had record audience last December, and many of those have stayed and gone, wow, I love what I'm hearing. And on those billboards, it's not just going to say, go listen to a station. It's going to point to Jesus. That's what this message is about. We cannot thank you enough for getting involved. We're so excited about this, and you get to be a part of it. 206-333-1053. Now, the 7,000's on the table. We meet it. We're going to be right there, Lisa. So you're needed right now.
0: Yeah, could you take that first step, maybe a $10 gift, and that'll be doubled to 20. Another friend listening, you could do 30. That'll be doubled to 60. You know you can do the math. I don't know why I'm doing the math for you, but I can't help myself. You know, if you give 100, that'll be doubled to 200. Every gift is doubled up to 7,000. So in this song, we're going to ask, please, that three friends will jump on and give. One person doing a monthly gift, please. Maybe 25 a month, John, for December 25th.
1: Yep. In fact,
0: slight homage.
1: Yeah, good idea. Felice in Kirkland did that. She just jumped on board with a $25 gift and took that. That's a nice celebration. Thank you. Hey, this is first Christmas gift of the entire year you get to buy. And what is it?
0: I love it.
1: You're bringing Jesus, and your shopping's already started.
0: I love it. For a girl who procrastinates at Christmas, I like the way he's talking. Let's get it done early when it comes to Christ. I got to say this real quick before we play this Christmas song from Phil Wickham, that you have lit a fire in us during this fundraiser because of your stories of what Christ has done in your life, because Spirit 105.3 is on the air. You've been so prolifically generous with your stories. You have lit a fire in us to reach people for Christ. We're doing this together. We're one gigantic team. We're talking about you and everyone who works behind the scenes and on the air and all the singers and all of us. We are doing this together. It's a collective for Christ, getting the word out at Christmas. Please be as generous as you can. During this song, gifts are being doubled. Looking for three friends to give their best gift. $1,000, is that your best? Is that what God's leading you to do? Do it during this song. Don't wait. 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
1: Yeah.
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1: I hope you hear two important words. Thank you. We cannot begin to thank you enough for helping meet the need to keep Spirit 105.3 on the air. And we hit that a couple of hours ago. And then with a special outreach, we're calling it Christmas Blessing. You know about the Christmas Blessing stories. You've heard them if you've been around the station. If you haven't, watch out. Wait till you hear this. We've been taking nominations over the last couple of weeks just to help people out in the holiday season. And those needs will be greater than ever before. But one thing you might not know about is the audience jumps exponentially to Spirit 105.3 in December. And the reason is not only playing incredible Christmas music that really points to Jesus, but also the billboard campaign and digital campaign that goes out to remind people that there's a station that does this, and it's a station with difference. It's a station, again, that points to the light of the world. And so, Lisa, more people tune in December, and they stick around in January, February, March. It's an incredible outreach. We're excited about it. So is the North Sound Church. They've jumped on board. They've got a $7,000 investment to encourage you to give. And so already toward this overage project, we're probably 50% of the way there. That's cool, but we're running out of time with a little more than an hour to go. So would you be a part of it? Here's the cool thing. You drive one of those billboards this Christmas, and people are going to be tuning in, but you're going to look at that and go, wow, I got to be a part of that. What a great thing. 206-333-1053.
0: Okay, well, Troy from Federal Way said, I'll take $500 of that challenge right now.
1: Thank you, Troy.
0: Doubled Troy to $1,000. Way to go. And he gave it spirit1053.com. Felice from Kirkland, she said, hey, can I be a part of this? She called and gave $25. Thank you. Calling 206-333-1053. Okay, before we play this next song, can we hear Reckless Love from Corey Asbury? Josh, that'd be a blessing right now. But I was just sitting here doing a song, John, and I was trying to remember Christmases past. And the one that came to mind is a sad one. Because I divorced about 8 years ago. It was the Christmas before the divorce. And I just remember I've done so much therapy around that Christmas. I've done hours of therapy around it. It was such a sad Christmas for me. Mm. And I felt alone, unseen, unloved. Jesus has shown up in the memories and he's shown me you were seen, Lisa. You were loved. You were cherished during those times, even though it felt so stark. And I think it's true. Things are amplified at Christmas. The sadness of feeling unloved is just devastatingly low. And also the joy of Christmas is, if you're happy, it's happier, right? It's an amplifying season. I just feel tender for anybody who's going to hit rock bottom at Christmas time. I feel so tender. You know, we don't know what's going to happen, but there's going to be people they're hurting. And so we want to make sure that they can encounter the reckless love of Jesus, who comes after us, right? He leaves the 99 to go and find the one. And these billboards and these Christmas blessings and the vibe of Spirit 105.3 when people come looking for hope, you're helping make that happen in this special overtime fundraiser. Your gifts are being doubled. So thank you for being as generous as you can. Thank you for being as generous as you can so that people who are hurting and having a stark experience can encounter Christ with songs like you're about to hear that point to Jesus. So we'll give you the number twice, give you the website twice, we'll give you the song so that you can have a moment with God before you barrel into your weekend. 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

0: There you go. That one was for you about the reckless love of God. Come to Christ. If you've never said yes to Jesus, today's your day. Today's your day. Right in the middle of a fundraiser overtime, listening to Spirit 105.3, that pain you feel in your chest, it's conviction. It's the Holy Spirit. He's wooing you. He's saying, come to me. You've turned your back on him and you've embraced sin and you're like, I'm too far gone. Mm-mm. No, you're not. John, who's here with me, he's living proof that you're never too far gone. Jesus is waiting for you to come back to him today. 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
1: Yeah, I walked away from him for 8 years. And for 8 years, my mom prayed for me every day. She could show you from the book of Isaiah her prayers every single day for me. I had guys that were in the NFL and the Stanley Cup, you know, NHL stuff and Rose Bowl players. And I had guys saying, on behalf of Jesus, would you come home? And I was like, there's no way. I've done too much. And it was a song on station just like this that brought me back. And that's why I'm here. That's why Lisa's here, because we understand the power of that. So what does that mean to you? Well, at Christmas time, I believe hearts are more tender toward that because of whatever it is that people are going through. Christmas always amplifies it. If it's joy, if it's joy. If it's pain, if it's a relationship broken down, if it's a health situation, it's a financial situation. And more hearts are going to be tuned to him. And one of the great outreaches of this ministry are going to be some billboards. There'll be some other digital opportunity that will reach people. They'll be tuning in like never before, as well as the projects at Christmas Blessing. And we'll be helping people that are, wow, talk about the needs you're going to meet. That's what this is a part of. So the price tag for this is $20,000. The good news is 9,000 of that has come in. And in this final hour to come, a church is coming on board and doubling every gift up to $7,000. It's the North Sound Church. They love this idea of creative outreach. What a great way to reach people that may be stuck on the five, really going through it. They look at a billboard that talks about not just Christmas music, but Jesus and pointing to Christ through Spirit 105.3. They tune in and wow, transformation takes place.
0: Every gift is doubled right now, by the way. 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Hey, I'm asking you to give $500. 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If you're like, I could do five, Lisa, not 500. Well, perfect. That five becomes 10. If you give 50, it becomes 100. You give 500, it becomes 1,000 during this Christmas song from Natalie Grant. Let's make this your song at 206-333-1053. We only have 1 hour left. We got a long way to go. Thank you for giving and being as generous as you can at spirit1053.com, spirit1053.com, spirit1053.com.